seat 58. The number 8 stands for new beginning. The number 8 is a new beginning. Into glory, no? The glory. Ebe mawa shase for new glory is what I call new glory. New beginning, number 8 is a new beginning. Stand for new glory. And my car say grace, number 5 is a grace. So, oh God, give me a new grace. Now, me ma adon for fro. The Bible says grace is renewed day. Or say, if you adon mo kwa adon mo. His mercies are new every morning. Grace, ni nyame ma ye fo fro anopane ade chinye biya. So you are praying that, oh God, renew my grace. Give me a new grace. I'm praying for you. Some of you are living in the past glory. Some of you are living in past glory. And the munyam tete, and the munyam etchem. And the yebo diya aso yobi, but when yobi ya. E brebi etchem na na yobi. But may God renew that glory. I pray for you. May God renew your

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New glory, perfect glory, new glory. 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You are sending your seed. 58 Ghana cedis. 58. For new glory. 58 for new glory, new grace, new mercy. Manda shabran de kabaya. Some of you are living in the past glory. You need a glory that is a renewed glory. New glory, new glory, new glory. In the name of Jesus. Yes, you say, Mumu Biwanma, you will not die till you see the glory. May God give you that new glory. You will not die. You will see the glory. You will not die. You will see the glory. You will not die. You will see the glory. You will not die. You will see the glory. You are. I feel you can't get your fruit. You are. Would you pay Janasa? Pay Janasa. Who pay your fappy power name? Say, and Cataswan in Catanim will be in through also. A brave way you can't get your from Cataswan every orbit me a Cosro. I feel people in him and Nankatanim Nefron, that's waiting a call in him. It will cost Ronald Cohen at the same time. Yamema on Cosro, then Yamema on Cohen him. A better way in Cataswa through so, no in Catanim through in him. Because in Cataswa Cataswa in Timin Cosro. A quesa ode a coco and not a container de a catanoso, won't him in Cosro. And no mild in the shadias no ubuana, would a de catanoso, won't him in Cosro. Baso yin kataso na obetimi akosoro sanetie en kataso kataso won kosoro ana nkatanimu katawanimu sha won ko wanim benyankopon boayen eyin kataso en nkatanimu efriyen so and there was Jesus Christ demo en kataso en nkatanimu bia efri uso e was Jesus demo. God bless you. Nyamin shira make house say ebi afi na nsu tie you can also send your seed afi ti we obi bia o team you be send 37 Ghana cedis as your normal offering for the program. We take offering, we preach, there is a connection, you connect to the grace. 37 Ghana cedis obi an send it. 37 Ghana cedis obi an send it. Send it 37 went me an send 57 57 ba what 37 me an send it o send it na person send 37.

mountains. I saw for bow churches bow groups will be bow say, oh put when we put light, oh my sankro for lighter. I know God will also give you light. Let there be light, and there was light. It in patch all so your software made me a number eight to ya. And now your individual person who sponsor your street light project. No, a beer went me into full, but bit me a contribute to the street light project. Do those can be a bit me a send beer, but so with me a tall one, it is a blessing. Bound me in tall one, which I'm a 200, which I'm a 500, which do bit me a mebiano. We patch a street light project, our prayer campo. Number near 0249. Where my personal number. 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Send a brand also. Oh, send a brand also. Now, friend, me, I'm no becassa. Oh, send a street light. New, we are free. Now, me, I'm in on cassa. 0249 97 22 33 0249 97 22 33 0249 97 22 33 3. And personal offer me and mefa 0249 97 22 33. Promise Dubate, God bless you. Me sure I'm Apostle Paul Oko Hackman Abetinase. Paul Oko Hackman Eminia Precope. So me came in a pastor should be a program in a minute na aye. Yami Adama Friday we aye and na dia chain we on your all night kesie pa our IDPM make sure so be ko bi maintain fi men na Bible say pendant we ni here it be modern say obetimi adjoin it uti apostle ko a or the aye all night no one shishani nyina beba no wait me ti bi na so ababi na waba be yinhira. God bless you. Promise I love you. Me do abi esi nyami nhira o send street light there now freme na me no nkasa o send street light support now project now call me na menu ninkomo nyamin shrabebre na onye okese.

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3: But through deliverance, you know, she's free. And certain guy from Enyenem, or the bill been, oh, that guy.
4: Guy can take a shot. Okay. Man.
3: There's a strong manifestation.
4: Wow.
3: And then I agree. A better fire night. So wherever you are, we are giving you the invite. May you see a chemotan you over here. Minimunia ufem. Minimunia toward ye. But let us meet. God will be God. Nyami be ye nyame. Ni nipa ye nipa. You are chemotan you overhead Legon taxi station. A huana safone wo. Yes, we, oh, Jataba. God bless you, my son. How are you, Jataba? Prophet Samuel, God bless you, Addison. Oh, bro, how are you, sir? How are you, sir? My bro, how are you, sir? God bless you. Share the page. God will bless you. It was awful. Send your medical marker. And then you may, and you're powerful. We are dealing with grace. And I believe wherever you are, Oba, Obe Yeshira, deliverance womb, prophecy womb, Nyamiasim womb, prayer. My God, Friday, the nurse in Jews. Aya, da. Except medical marker, I said. You go so here 40 days, one night. You know. Nana Kwesi. I say, Papa, I salute the grace. I take him, sir. May God, may the grace of God be upon you. May God of Apostle Ko bless your life and change things in your life. Also for the make not as
4: yet.
3: Fifty man days in Yana, a man of fasting, dream, pray, and dream. 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Nyagubu Shira, Papa, what a gift. What a gift.
5: Yes,
3: Nyamin Shira, Frank, Bedu. God bless you, Frank. So, Obefana Monday, and I know Neo, baby. Nyamin Shira Munyana. Yamishira mapa, Yamishira. Yamaya Dumane. We are dealing with the grace. I mean, the money I told you. But open the bill, be your dear. And if I would, dear, my cultural deliverance and the Yashasia pro, everything is full pack. God gift, God bless you. And you full pack. Nana Kwame Yeboa, God bless you. Asafuni Yeti Kwanya Yira Kwanya Wachemota New Overhead Legon Taxi Station. One Asafi Wo. Mammy from a personal line, Mao. Yakasa Yabitu Mafra Empire Yanobebo. Nomania 02-44-02-7-02-7-08-08. Then number again 02-44-02-44-02-7-08-08. God bless you. Main Taubia, May US.

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0: Mami Hunu, are you in Accra, Kwesi? 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I want to know where you are. By the grace of God, we are imparting to so many people's lives. 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Inti ye ekase yeba, ubinti. Now last week na me kasa about grace. 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Yewo adomo a yedewo.
1: Bacho.
0: Okay.
1: Bacho.
0: You are Dumoa, you are the wo. You are Dumoa through Christ. And you are Dumoa through impartation. I take it again. You are Dumoa, you are the wo. A Dumono, you are the man. If you sorrow. And you are Dumoa, only Ponybe who Christo, because make us say, grace is the foundation of Christ. What did Americano? A domino, you are one, and you are one. One bed, yes, because salvation is a grace. Because Paul said, every GDA, if you are in free, and you mean, near Nam GDA, so near Jianqua. And then Quadero, Yan Kotoshe, Yan Yetuma Biara, and Yesua, Yajinadino, and Ramaya Dom Abadom. So praise God. It was of what I say. You are Dumoa and Nam Yesu Christo. So, and you are Dumoa, you are Dumoa, and you are Dumoa, Ubidi, Ubiachi. To say, maybe a mayor, so I am a jama, Techina, Techi, Grace, you turn also come and see. A brandy is a minja puppet and a coraman, a dean corania. Is this how you preside? I walk right. Now, my boy, brapping, oh, my boy, my money. They move very say. Anna, also for my wife.
2: The president
0: is like a resident pastor.
2: Yeah.
0: Also, there's a levels. The grace is there. So your mouth presiding is like a resident pastor,
2: yeah.
0: Because you take care of people. And grace, my treasure, my message, Chan. Hebrew kasano, a Chan.
1: Chan.
0: Eh? Can I meet
1: Chan?
0: And a Greek reference, charitu.
1: Charitu.
0: Or charish.
2: Char.
0: You were charitu. Charitu ni yedi udi ubi e china wenya.
2: Okay.
0: And you were. Cherish the beauty,
2: okay.
0: Intimate ones. We have so many types of grace. Intimate casa Latin casa. Grace is talking about make casa de gratia. Can I mean the
1: gratia?
0: Last one.
1: Gratia.
0: Now, shall you go back to Hebrew? No, he's talking about Greek word in the cherish. You know, he's talking about a beauty. Yeah, I won't fair. You are won't fair,
2: okay.
0: And you are won't fair, a winny passo.

0: Ghana minti.
1: You want more far, I win the pem.
0: Aha.
1: And you want more far, I win the pass.
0: Thank you. It's a beauty. What is the meaning of beauty? Beauty is talking about to beautify. Mm. Oh, and a Greek defend balus kanamiti.
2: Balus.
0: Latin defend balus kanamiti.
2: Balus.
0: Another one.
2: Balus.
0: Balus is talking about beauty for good looking. Adia ye fe. Na adia wo sha.
1: Sha efe.
0: Eye fe. Eye attractive.
1: When boss was.
0: So that is grace. Are they find beauty? Mm. So when we are talking about beauty, we are talking about something that beautify. Are they be a man be a fair, attractive? So grace always attract. Grace beautify. Adi we ye can say ukupa no more san, ukuno no win. So obey Christo no Christo as a son, a man who are your fair. So grace always beautify. Emma de ni good looking. Emma de ni fair. In life, if you don't have grace, you have a problem.
1: Okay.
0: Because grace is the mother of favor. I take it again. Grace is the mother of favor. Metina was say, you were grace, you were higher grace, you were greater grace. Me say you were there.
1: Higher grace.
0: Thank you. God said, my father, God bless you. But if I pray for you, whatever you are,
2: Jesus,
0: may the grace of God,
2: grace of God,
0: rest upon you.
2: Hallelujah.
0: Jesus, fall upon you.
2: Yes, Lord.
0: In the name of Jesus,
2: I receive it.
0: Oh, baby, says apostle, now grace in the grace. Okay. Grace is a spirit.
1: I don't know.
0: You can't even.
1: Okay.
0: Grace also, listen to me. According to the Hebrew word, chan is talking about unmerited.

0: is talking about unmerited favor, charm, and kindness. Latin also echoed about gritia, and also is talking about charm.
1: Okay.
0: Praise.
1: Okay.
0: Say ubia nyame adomo wo so ani pe yiwa ye. Pe pa chote ma se. Now what is the meaning of charm? Here osofo. Na me pa pe mu sake of time.
1: Okay.
0: Number 1. Last week me can say you will be wo a adomo ne wo mu. Enti ni bi biaru sa dumu ni mu a babo se onipa ni mu adom achede e
1: okay
0: e de ni beko etitirifo anim enti adom ebie kwan
1: okay
0: tirio adom me sie ye de
1: ebie kwan
0: adom ye de
1: ebie kwan
0: de to sum ye nu adom boa ma won struggle
1: okay
0: ade bi a wo ye no osoro ka wo ho esansa adom ni firi nyankopon enti firi nyankopon no assignment bi e nyankopon de ama wo se beye wasase so thank you do not see the order ni nsa be wo nyame ba ni no no de nsa wo nyame ni because of the grace so you can never fight against grace and succeed
1: okay unti ni adom ko
0: enti because adom wo bi so so ya kwara wo so ye pani o osoro because he's talking about unmerited. Unmerited is talking about number 1. Adia wa mere ho. Me dia che wo. To assistant. The action of helping someone. Inti say your suru mu adia. 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Osuru ka eye addiction or solo catechy. It is a way before we are why you if you try, you die, you destroy. So for a empower, you can't destroy a man of grace. So, yeah, call out one shall be winter, one shall be sent.
1: You be disgraced.
0: God's son, I say, Papa, let your anointing fall. I want to be like you when I grew. Oh my God. 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
0: Enyini,
1: all right.
0: Adom, Ekofo.
1: Okay.
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1: Okay.
0: Neche so unipa no unyini, ewa Adomu ni mo. 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Grace can be transferred.

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0: First Timothy, sorry. Obitia, sorry, First Timothy.
1: First Timothy 4:14. Do not neglect Do not neglect the gift that is in you, which was given you.
0: Do not neglect the gift that is in you,
1: which was given by the prophecy.
0: Number one, which was given by prophecy
1: with the laying on hands on the elders.
0: Two, or say Emma Adumwa and Nam Commission. Any penny for sa ya the toss on a man in a day.
1: A man infuse.
0: A man in now, man infuse. Until you are Dumwa and Nam Commission, so now you lay hands on you, Mawazaka. And when I make a say, Sisia me wahe, Okita mobile phone, become mobile phone. But who Sisia what way? We need data.
2: Okay.
0: So Apostle Kwama hotspot, me boy. 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Ube to me in your internet. But se ufri demuha, it's an uncle for moi. Unya internet, you know. I don't know winya. Because hotspot on a becati. Into your obi wa. And nam also for penny biso. On nam o penny biso ni we raisino. So under the grace now, penyini wano, grace ni activated.
2: Okay.
0: Papa chode meka no dase. 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
2: ebede
0: ah aso vude make another say grace biya wunya ye biya bekat ina number 2 ushe grace ase a ye nkasa ntia grace. We don't talk against grace, we honor grace. Until the Bible say Obiara Adam one so no ye praise no. Are you getting me?
2: Yes, sir.
0: We praise God, grace. We don't talk against grace. So when grace is upon you, grace is imparted. You uncle for me, are listening to Apostle Kunz or Motor Numity 7. Thank you. A bisu a bomb pire to send me, a big assat to send me, a dena. Even as a Dixie movie, as on the voice, as on Techie voice. Naya then afraid the Techie Casal Casati Saposoko. Aya then afraid the Dixie Casal Casati Saposoko. Me buy you smooth your Casal Casati Saposoko. There are so many why. If we say the grace have been parted into them. Obisan is a papa, Metonio Ma Metonio to sell with your friend Ukujidia. 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They are born as a leaders. They are unique. That the reason why, me chila wo last week is say, ebi mo wa, Adum kasiye wonim adum e wonim ya ware adum e wonim eyisika adum e wonim ye mpeja adum e wonim oye leader. But because of demonic attack,
2: okay,
0: e wonipanim ekutia ni ntii

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1: Ta ahofe ene niese se weye no e kata so na ne ni die se. But the reason why deliverance is very important in the kingdom of God. Sa papa e papa ya make na se we. Yesu tutu ahomon no, wantra Yesu na se. 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So at times there must be a separation. So ebasana ade ne ne adom no ediesi na nie nyame pesa wo beye wa asase so you can do it because something is fighting you.
2: Ebaso mbacho ani diem am say we in shedan wura teaching mba mpese me say adom wo bi so na bibi fighting wa obeye den na wahu.
1: Now let's take it from here. I like it. One said number one. Me say adom enyini.
2: Bacho.
1: Inti ne yetete adom. Ti we train grace. Eh den yetete na wo hye ma se me tete wo.
2: Yeah. Bacho.
1: Me bo a. Se wo wa adom.
2: Bacho.
1: 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Ana mo bi wo ho a wo nim. E bi a wo de wo ye wo nye me nyina bi a keke. Yeah. So adom ase endidi wa. 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Interfabi been to me, Kim Fa. Sir, what the Megano does it,
2: Bacho,
1: in Tiadumbo, be sure, a quite a sacom, say at a tiacom,
2: Bacho.
1: Say soon soon, I be fun, I don't know what ye ever fool become with him, near Quatitan, be could be 1 year, be could be 8 months. 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
2: o adum wo bi so a obeye da hu se
1: number 1
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1: number 1 adum wo bi so a ohu obede wa ku obi wo hu obi wo hu because adom wo nipa no so a ye di kai no is in you into obi wo ko sunsun mu a bo so o sa yare o preachi so at as o ye miracles in the 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ne papa Jacob hu se o adom. So what am I saying? It will be your penny not wa offer Marco for told you pass aquara way. I do much a dear way. So you can identify or someone can identify the grace upon you. So between Ubini Ubi Ubinam Kru be to make as a bra. Oba way, I do make a see me that so different. So they make out of that. It will be wa we Ubu on so nim but obia ne ni da wo bia ne hu se ah brother we o se bibia se yeyie bibia odi ni se be som ne yeyie ye obu o wadom a ye di sua de adom adom se maka se ye wo won e de wo 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
1: dan ba jom se honon de isese na ye discovery no no se ba nipa no be ye dan hu se sa dum we is under attack sa dum we there is a battle on it sa dum we
0: bibi se se no open se wunu
1: se obi wa adum wo so a obe den na be siam wo hu se adum we ye attack no na ye
0: 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and one in your dreams
1: okay
0: attack bi e bo bi so no e started from spiritual and about physical obi be wu awu dada obi be nya accident we nya dada ade na si dada nti ebi mu ho attacks no they see it in their dreams na ya be 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
1: okay etimi teki mass crans na wasum de mpo ahu yire
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0: also no one die, but we need to see.
1: Thank you. In the soon sumono, yea, young control your soon soon now on Kunkun control your soon sumono. Yakoda, you need baby a yoku. In Tina Isaiah said, when the enemies comes on us, the spirit of God raise us to a standard. But what did America? In the soon soon, you guys see, and now say, you will be for be you now. You are coming attack over to attack me. What the mass intended to be a boy as soon as you need me to. It to the beans from between no co name a deal so. So, who soon soon no be bow or the auto form or you be the be or war panier or yes, and that is a soon soon corner and where dance. Ntina Ephesians 6:10 or say enya no na die che mo ma mo honye ten ewradi nyankopon ntumi nti attack ne chance e if spiritual nta uka job 19 ma say ho or say my enemies advance in force they camp around my tent nti won say atamfo no omwoye den se wade omba betwa nwehia nya odi behu odaye ni e wo paneye ni e ma waduane daye wo so nyina ye basa. 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
0: In
1: the attack, and bet me up, I say, 1 ye the yardy and a half, 2 ye kutia with San Wejuma. Which must say, 3 ye kutia with Sika Sam, 4 ye kutia wa warrior, 5 ye kutia woman. So there's so many attacks, Unipanini ni DC, 2 minini ni DC. An attack be a ufim, an attack be about to say, oh, overpower ya. You can never move to the next level until you say, overpower. Saadi ene ni wudi esiere ebetumi afifi ebetumi afi bebi ya wote ebetumi evi ne fin nan fumu mbata wate mase
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1: Dan Timpacho, and I say, sir, a banisa, a dear Bianca, say, I don't know to me my produce, you know, and to me, ma,
0: a ya dynamite, a shockata. Yedika, Yawadoma, Yakatasu, Yawadoma, Sabi, a coffin, a tea, soon soon a flame. And ye wo aduma ye sikwan ye manan panche so otema so na se odifo jerima kan kan lamentation 3 verse number 12 no man
1: lamentation 3
0: verse 12 ma wanya shi
1: lamentation 3 he has bend his bow and set me up as a target for his arrow.
0: Can 13.
1: He has caused the arrows of his.
0: Okay, can 12 for me.
1: Lamentation 3, 12. I say, he has bent his bow and set me up as a target for his arrow. Uh-huh. He has caused the arrow of his quiver to pierce my loins. I have become a ridicule of all my people. 15. He has filled me with bitterness. He has made me drink wormwood.
0: Verse number 9. Time for 7, 8, 9.
1: Lamentation 3.
0: 7, 8, 9.
1: I say, Lamentation 3, 9, 7. A time to tear.
0: Baby, Lamentation 3, 7.
1: Lamentation. Okay. Lamentation. Oh, okay.
0: Na Bible no me ring me tribu na mini mwanka obeke kane opa chere
1: me. Lamentation 3, 7. I say.
0: He has hedged me in
1: so that I cannot get out.
0: Now, Tobasa, my brother Francis, he has walled me in so I cannot escape. What's Yorubu Owa? What's up with you? They are two face you. Afana. Oda, Oba verse 5, can 3 5, and I'm in church.
1: 3 verse 5.
0: Aha,
1: two face you. He has besieged me and surrounded me with anguish and distress.
0: What? In the number one, Obi Owa, as a median, as he has surrounded me with bitterness and in the Nabra Boninano, Yema Dominion Yigman, Yadio Bre, Obrene Yao, a kind of wish ya. Obrene King, as you say, Obre and a bro, into Obi Owa, so for, and says Obro. And just your breath, and so you had your breath, and you had your toughest you fan who can to us five for
1: as he has besieged me and surrounded me with bitterness and hardship. He has made me dwell in darkness like those who long dead.
0: Number one, or your breath. Any other one? It can wish ya. I feel was I did not tell you.
2: Set it three day four.
0: That's it. This will be a woo. You can so be a woo. Obi a on kasa. Obi on ke kanon. Until na brabo na kasa. Na brabo ke kanon. And one so ni namusa.
1: Obi a on koso.
0: Obi a on koso.
2: Set it three day four. Acha.
0: Set the American one. That's it. Until you did not tell you. Oba person say. Tiri okan was say. Instead of light, he made me walk in darkness. Into be tiemia sabri nko aware nka sabri osofo nko ni gana nka wosini fie nka sabri wawo na ma nanso e sai ataka e gina no sunti won sa fe niam anyina basa nti obi ka chere se obi yon jindi obi ka chere se o ni pakasi yon jindi adentia because one ye do bre any ahwetire ka ne ho ahia any yawdie
1: nso adom ne dan so
0: adom ne dan so your mana tena esumu oba 7 now see he has warned me just what to buy first rope
1: he has warned me in so I cannot escape
0: what o to be viedi ye de anwotina ne obra to so
2: so na ye duro
0: nti ya obi wa ho so for your position

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1: What makes Emory special is that it has very rigorous academics, but a community that is willing to support each other. People are always willing to study together and work hard together.
0: Learn more at emory.edu.
2: And no so crying ye easy.
3: Baby say a juma. And so attack. Ni ya baba din yinazo. Now, Anna, young caught 9 hours a day.
2: 9, I see he has
3: 18, okay, 18, mommy.
2: I see, even when I call out or cry for help, he shut out my prayer.
4: Send me, and so send me to him. Na me sufre, no.
2: He has buried my way with blocks and stones.
3: So I cannot do that.
4: What?
2: And he has made my path crooked. Ten.
4: What the ebo?
3: What the bo?
4: Aye, ma kwan.
3: Esi ba kwan.
4: Aye, me first you.
3: Na,
4: was it na wachiachi ma kwan?
3: Wachiachi ba kwan. Inje bedo no so fu wako. Job 19, the Job is okay. You call Job 19.
2: Job 19.
3: I'm not saying we see now. You call Job 19. 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
2: Verse number 8.
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2: I say, he has blocked my way.
3: We see my
2: so I cannot pass.
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2: I know maybe a Danny Fee. Meme Simi Fee, Bemantana, or Baba Kong. Meba, but you know, warrior, Missy is life. We near the waiting. Ah, oh, you were near me, Boa, to ye. We need to learn from it and learn something from it. What am I say? Good. Inti entrances are be a woofie is adi and oho. To me be our ye we, but there is a confusion. We be in our spiritual curse. One, we deal with the curse. Number two, witchcraft attacks. What am I say? They will pretty in that way. Mubekosa, be man be beja wari akranu wenu nuhu. Techi di lady be by.
3: Yeah.
2: Techi di lady be by. Lady no adena by. Be man ane be man abobra nantia. Be man akwatina UK, US.
3: Yes.
2: Wabaso be yano wadi. Ana ane ne ti baby na ne anti friend osu.
3: Yeah.
2: Me kuru ni kura ba. 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No adena by na me bompa man deliver ano. Bema ne san friends ah say me bagana say me waro
4: Bema na bagana be yo ba no hwade ba wa san ko
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4: kofo.
2: 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It is soon soon, a dear DNH, ma utumi yeni easy, utumetonum easy. I are a sanesi, na we yenis in the soon soon film. In the Abasanoa, wound a yed maybe. Nabe no matter.
4: Did as I may tear, say the acquaintance, sir, was so jane doom. Ain't Udia DSI, so I ain't him being be.
2: They've been head and up.
3: Come up, but
2: say, I did be a yen soon soon, idiot. In this album, no babies, I say, Papa, in the best sent to me a page, the answer is yes. So, what do I say? The answer is yes. About to me a page, beam.
4: Number your son, or then obey your man, I say, page.
2: Saint in affairs, okay, Revelation 2:5. You know? Okay, Revelation 2:5.
4: Okay, verse 5. I say, remember, therefore, for where you have fallen, repent and do the first works.
2: That was it. I say, inti kai baby a wash yasi. Na se samwa adwene. 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Se san. One, change your ways. Change your mind. Change your attitude towards God. Na ye kaninuma no. 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
4: Virginia, me dear, say, bon pie.
2: Thank you,
4: Abraham.

0: thank you. 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I think it's a level. 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
1: Yeah.
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0: 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You need to go some training. Nyamede adomo do David munyina no God train them. 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Yeah. 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
2: Mbacho, ni diye mo kase Adom ya de wo. 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
0: 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Yeah, what do you nipa wure nyame mu yi a adom ne so bie. So ultimate
2: batch.
0: Aha. No na Bible say Esther ko nyankopo wonim. 3 days after that so see nyame adom kese ba Esther so ohini ntumi anhwe de nim. Dey make no dey say. Ohini ntumi anya dey.
2: Anhwe nani.
0: No ohini say say me wey kwa na opa. Kan na me nchemu na me mfa ma. And the last week is also for me can say you will be a ha I don't know when you take a maso.
2: Macho.
0: Aha. Yes, Esther di anyway. Yes, Esther.
2: Esther to
0: King Kamame. Esther, something happened.
2: The king loved Esther more than all the other women.
0: 2:17.
2: Macho.
0: Go.
2: The king loved Esther more than all the other women.
0: Uh-huh.
2: And she obtained grace and favor in the sight, more than all the virgins.
0: Esther, obinya nyami ni madumse virgins ni njina. One, you will say hano beginning omo ya direction mao ya the oil ne ni amasrawo.
2: Macho.
0: So what you must say?
2: Macho.
0: Inti you will be oho through direction. Grace in Esther 2:17. Grace, you know, because of direction be in your mini padia mano, because of fasting be oyen, adieni subi. And now pass Psalm 45:2 no. Psalm 45:2. What's it?
2: Psalm 45:2.
0: Uh-huh.
2: Say, you are fair than all the sons of man. Grace is poured on your lips.
0: See, you will be aware. I don't know what I know. It's a crime. Also, for a case, I'm sure I won't miss someone. Eh? Or Tom, this is here, not in a no case. I hope I'll better. It's easier for the person to convince you. And when they be more caught to your motor crime, so I don't want to turn the tech crime. ono wantete de takrama so so asem bia obekem bia no obegi ato
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0: Ujantum,
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0: shame. 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You are just open more. You are my Fahudi.
1: There
0: is some no encore. Watch it through a crassy beach.
1: The ritual.
0: No, I to near how much.
2: And two were yesterday.
0: Our money and your time. I'm finna catch the years, you say. Yeah, my name
1: is yes, sir.
0: Then you know.
1: Oh,
0: And now you know,
2: amen.
0: And now you have your liberty. In the name of Jesus.
1: And now
0: a tucha.
1: What is that altar? What is that altar? I am the
0: altar. Nimbubuo.
1: That is about that name, Jesus.
0: The
1: name is a name.
3: Papa Solitiani, we use the new,

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1: we Jesus do
0: pan say Jesus me no be ko a for the ben ben a o peja. Me unso obi peja 100, obi peja 200, obi peja 50. 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To 50. 500. Ready for kasa. We ye we are yabon pa.
2: Mr. Reku. Titi.
0: Oh, so can I any bread us all?
3: Say you for the table.
2: Hey, help me.
3: Don't just get excited. Look out for him.
0: Osuru.
3: Adia.
0: Adia. To me.
3: Impossible.
0: What you? So are you?
2: You are barren. You cannot give birth.
0: Oh.
2: What's the
0: impossible? What you? Hey, I am a Siana. Oh, yeah, you know. Oh, Jim's a
3: Sue.
0: Oh, to me,
3: don't see him.
0: Oh, Jim.
3: Oh, set him
0: aside. Ali Bash. Gassi, Bosha, no,
3: my God,
0: where are you,
1: Ready,
0: Ready,
1: Ready,
0: Ready,
1: Ready,
0: Ready,
1: Ready,
0: Ready,
1: Ready,
0: Ready,
1: Ready,
0: Ready, Ready, Ready, Ready, Ready, Ready, Ready, Ready, Ready, Ready, Ready, Ready, Ready, Ready, Ready, Ready, Ready, Ready, Ready, Ready, Ready, Ready, Ready, Ready, Ready, Ready, Ready, Ready, 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
2: Hey, 024-3368-145. Second number, no, any mamma, mono, any baby, because baby, you will be ready, Adam, so 024-66-888-77. Dan so, as so, 024-66-888-77. A branch and I'm in a dicky him at the shrink come up. And you know, no, Senia, the young Bakuba to me. Dickens are quite well.
3: No, quite well.
2: Now, you are in a dicky at the shrink come up, Marina Cano. Now, I shall rather than conquer a union. And tell me, I saw Mancasa di Chin and a mayor near war, no dear Senny. 024-33-68-145. Hi. Second number 024-66-888-77. You want come on? Or more up on the day? Or more with Shira? Now, you are conumens. You want Uncle Sushira? You are Uncle Collins, you are teaching on a digging a damn for power. Evangelia offering.

0: until it was anyone. You didn't get your drink almost this year. A pomo to say. I said, Bibi, I'll cost. I'm as old to me. So when I said, I'm not getting it. I'll be anti me. Yes, you do. Come on, back. 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Come on. Timidity Dakro at 2 demons, more than 2,000. Then won't mean a woman who demons are in it. Yo, Sam Reno, Emra Sosa, Minidiki, my drink, come on, send a macano, walkers and in your hand, but what tears will be to ye? Now, Ota can't send me. 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Timmy, any?
1: I'm saying,
0: I'm saying, I feel me rah, no me rah. 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Me team in a me you flu your pro macumatse. 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Mm. Mm. Mm. Mm. Mm. Mm. Mm. Mm. Mm. Mm. Mm. Mm. Mm. Mm. Mm. Mm. Mm. Mm. Mm. Mm. Mm. Mm. Mm. Mm. Mm. Mm. Mm. Mm. Mm. Mm. Mm. Mm. Mm. Mm. Mm. Mm. Mm. Mm. Mm. Mm. Mm. Mm. Mm. Mm. Mm. Mm. Mm. Mm. Mm. Mm. Mm. Mm. Mm. Mm. Mm. Mm. Mm. Mm. Mm. Mm. Mm. Mm. Mm. Mm. Mm. Mm. Mm. Mm. Mm. Mm. Mm. Mm. Mm. Mm. Mm. Mm. Mm. Mm. Mm. Mm. Mm. Mm. Mm. Mm. Mm. Mm. 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
1: oh okko
0: okko yeah
1: ye mi shira
0: no na mi aduma 27th of next month, 27, 26, 27, 28. And I be a year old Krobo Odumase. I am a young man. I am a young man. I am a young man. I am a young man. I am a young man. I am a young man. I am a young man. None of them are able to do that. My bracket will be a woman. Oh, just say, only the wow. Just say, one or a brandy. And an artist. You're digging?
1: Papa.
0: No one's a maranya.
1: Yami on Shirao.
0: Yabani Ebeko.
1: Yabako. 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
1: Abroche doctors men when you are. Na nnu amu jindro ha o so TV and the so TV papa. So what tire TV fit and papa ko si 12 o'clock. One show we watch on number 50,000. Me say what tire with TV ho. Na wo share TV say wo share program. 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

0: 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O bed was a wound a wee year drove with my sign, or so a broch and a wound. Gun and it's here, or kick me a year, yes, I would defy you with drone a year, or send me yet da, or bad train, or be one, sir, Wako Pibby. 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A drew ya yakin, or none yes see or dear, or say Dickin, never drew yanker me woo, or say Bodian dem pomincio, me we. 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
0: 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And that Friday, in rene we bwe gu osum. In some way tiye tiye, na me se wajiji be brain. Tu hofo. Sa papay, me yine kasa 2 weeks in oye na adwe se, Dikin, me bo me hona ma ba. Ke biya ba this time, we ngu. We jan kwa la. That no, you make us and come on, you make on call school fees. Na me for me to know, non call fees, wouldn't ya horn ya? Who by the age you make your school fees? Na me for me advice, sir. San in nan in your minim near Mecca. Nebby and your medium sent me and a buffle. And then for the first time, wait here, Mr. Stroke. Or, sir, kidney problem, hepatitis, diabetes. 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I'm a name, so fit a few bemum or bar was sick a cow. 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

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Apostle Georgina Owusu Tebri. It's a Sunday, Mother's Day. And I need to know. 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Mammy, Mammy, best celebrate in the way him. And so, Ubi Biara, Usuti, and Yanko Mountain, and Munchero, Papa, Papa, Papa, Papa, Papa, Papa, Papa, Papa, Papa, Stephen, and ne yere Mary Ejekum. God bless you so much. I'm you won't shout. I'm Rena Aye B. So be my mom, American Samichiao. 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On only any sacrifice, no. And an afforded born over bo. 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But anopano, na addition, and why any fair. Minoma, obey to me after me, 024-338-6145. 024-338-6145. 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I'm going to end my message. Sheila, God bless you. Promise, young people, we shall. I mean, yard tomorrow. 4 o'clock in Sheffield. 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

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Ninina Muno store, ya sans wabetra has here, no be bomb pie. Auntie, Mother's Day, happy Mother's Day to all
who are listening to us in advance. Mechre kwesia day eye Mother's Day, right? Aha. Na yinyina yem fan che adwini mo so se eye enkranfo a yete won asase so no won afashe eye ban on noise making, right? Won ebe ye eye homo won no adru. Nti anidi ese no enso so yem fa ema won. Se won ade ato se nhyehye ne se emontwene ananye didi. Right, any loud noise be a abonten. And to the usher was all more aware, Bosome Bacope, and say, hey, Bosome Bacope, into Bosome Bacope, no one month and now one can some microphone more, and say, hey, a bassin' assume Yamena, so what you say, and tea, emphasis any dinner, and farmer, a year and crime pinning for a year two on a sassy, so now free, a year non night, mistre, a four. Fourth of May, na they call, I think, say, June, numun, right? And you know, you emphasize any DNA amount, a month, right? I mean, close, cover your drums and then put off your loudspeakers and then. I think this is the best time to even do evangelism, right? Na yan train a cram farmer Jesus Christo. In Tiano so yan fan share and entry trim team press row a cra hanyina no na odesa and share not to trim. Yabe bompaye, yan share the book of 2 Kings chapter 4. Now, what you tell me, you're a horn, my knee, your best answer, your horn, my agent, I

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1: Well, baby, I will tell you, yeah, called Mother's Day. 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Maybe I'll say, we'll hear it if you moon, I'll come on. I'll hear him, Kalana, and T. Well, you're a frim, I can't come on. 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

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Someone is going through such pain. In the name of Jesus, we pray. Radia Seda and County and Tontum County and Comfort and County. Radia Nedai Kura Wadia Chayan. Radia Kwaji Awadia Maya. Radia O light, I was shining out to you as well. Nano pay. Ure Yusuana Paya da was what him. Was Sam our Bim Watre and Nano pay. Ure Yusuana Paya da was what him. Your Tontumia Kamfu, you throw Dio Kesim. Radia Yamubu, who knew your come up for. Radia Nano pay, you were said that John Tontum, John Comfort. Radia Juan, you know what you want. In the mighty name of Jesus Christ, Radia Bower Nim and Nano Pay, Radia Sro Susum Kron Kron and Huadin, Radia Sro to me away a Braboso, Radicanya and who are we move, Radicanya and who are we move, Radmawujano and Dari away you move, in the name of Jesus Christ, Son of the Living God, and Nano Pay over Yosia Bower Nimu, Radia Sro Sakai and Abraboimo, Radicay and Asitinamo, Radia Dia Sam Abawa Nimia, Diamani Abawa Nim, Radim Huniama Bona Boy. 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We are talking of rare issues. 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Amafo komo hwe enye se bia ye tia ne kasa kasa sakeku. 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

0: 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Yes, you bought the same prayer. 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
1: So, looking at this scripture, it tells you, say, whoever is ready to go to God, God is ever ready to offer help. 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
0: 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I don't know baby I would do any acher na minister kanu ye ni baby I would do any acher na na pe oya wa unemu asitine bia unemu kodande bia da wo so no se wo betwa wani ahwe asaforade ene anape ya na 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
2: Father, we pray in the mighty name of our Lord Jesus Christ. We have come to you with our burdens. We have come to you with our problems. We have come to you with our agonies. We have come to you with our trials, O Lord. Father, we pray and ask, O Lord, may you come to our aid. May you

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May you come to help us this morning. Whatever that we are going through, oh Lord, we ask for your intervention. We ask for your help. We come to thee, oh Lord, asking for your help, asking for your upliftment, asking for your breakthrough in the name of Jesus. The eye our reception, the eye of our work, the eye of Juma say, the eye of Yareno, Erade, your bomb, Piafra, Seradim, Fiudumwa, Nashawa, Fiudumwa, Nachioma, Fiudumwa, Nerade, Kumaoma, our Yes, Rabakasa, O Pietra, Sam Dipia, O Nio Kama.

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0: help, O Lord. 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
0: 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Abusiya ebreni ti ha enye du besi adom 106.3 FM. 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

0: so in there ye we hear. A nipa.
1: There were two types of born, there were commission of sin and commission of sin. Any time Yesu Christu ekasa, na obey you su the two worth. Obey you su sheep and goats, no. He's talking about heaven and hell.
0: Of course.
1: And most of us, no, we are not very careful about it.
0: Mm.
1: We are careful about commission of sin, which is men ko boy dwaman. The moment obekwa ko boy dwaman no, na wadwe aban ho say, oh, my bonny. The moment obekwa ko wi obi ade no, we are so conscious about those sins. It is us born and no ever nipa be bring ko hell because that moment no why you very careful about it no wa bompa no wa sre born fa che but born e di nipa be ko bebre ye omission of sin near me we say we ya wan ye e we say ko prison ko obi adoya wan ko ye enti anano Jesus Christ can also abra me yare wa me hweme me devia say wa me hweme this is what he's talking
0: and,
1: about
0: and they were shocked say ah na papa wo he na wo yare ya me hwe ko yare ko die hospital be ko le bu na rage
1: so this is what we are talking about what the reverend of Rita for very long time. But the number and ever to draw.
0: Of course.
1: As soon as you a be a one, you can't come.
0: Yeah.
1: You can send something. Yeah. What do you send? I know your reference, no? Funra. Your reference, no funra. So the BOB will say, no, you need to, and I'll send you.
0: Yeah.
1: Ube to me, so a friend, no, at the same time. The number, no, is 0244-511-533. 0244-511-533. Me patro, Reverend Ofuriata, the number, no. Me patro, bombarding, say, at least a year. Well, let's all cry. You can contribute, no matter the amount. So, Papa, for a very long time, you know, he's one of the pastors, Sebi, Denya Bishop Dr. Yowusu Ansa, and Tetia Odiama, a soft version as in. How many times do I want to see a better now for Sikabra, for Webra, for Webra? We don't do it. That is not in Tetia. Yeah, Papa, Bishop Dr. Yowusu Ansa. And see, how many times do I better say revenue for Atatianum, Kase, Tieskase, Sendiskase? And he's been a blessing for a very long time.
0: Now, Otumi Betina ha Radikasa. Yeria no asin atan tenem aduma hengwe di kan. Na se papa ni ho cross sign tenem aduma hengwe to
1: so
0: mienu.
1: So he's been a blessing for a very long time.
0: Yeah.
1: Onu ntimi nka, ye mu ne betimi aka. Yes, sir. This is the time you can also make your blessing. Inti, no matter the little amount. Say, oh, Papa, oh, friend, Papa, oh, number, oh, momo number, nini, medical credit, to swam out, jet now, so, a year for support, a year and easy, so, a year bus and a carba, and Papa, no, a retired police officer, and you know, I mean, contributions, no, be it here, be it here, revenue for your house, so, be it here, so, what has in Tabusia, but more than say, obey me, I support this very good, worthy cause. So, what has in 0244-511-533, 0244-511-533, so, revenue for your house, can I make you two momo, so. Once so jet na for support to mint me ma. Ubet me a banso so abomadin bra chimachinas y be shia honum. Bra nin to tramfuni near the idea be a wunda. I do my fem out it's a sofuni nine ba bishop who swan say ba daughters of glory Jesus say ba yeah just say painful we bri a what you in can ever hano ba I do my fem painful you never pack with you chumunina.

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so Eddie Jack is a power 5 feet. You can see so Eddie Mount Crony a crying baby. I will be a an opinion. Let me ask for you. From Charles Kwaku Adum Dakwa Bas Risofo. To me, the art doing a brand new swan Nelson. And I'm a day every week. I don't know when you know, maybe now friendly say a brand new swan last in your medina bar and in tea and the paper. How would you be? 99 Kunyako point him. Yana and your better, sir, but Yamia don't see your diaba. To me, sir, and Nano, a fine idea, and so not treable as also. Which me has some of Facebook 106.3 on Adum FM Facebook. And they feed that and they letter to a BC for a trauma exams, a bomb pies in Yamia, no shas, and no moon yas would do my end to money be out. Mucho BC, you mean come on a mubacho mucho every and that monka musena munye and to mamma cosses a school near my cosses and be me too for a branty a baba and massa Jesus and the way you know and no and yes, the way we be. I feel I was out of secondary school. They were them dorsum in the bacho who yans and a giant yana movie and I was saying, now we crowded near Chennai say, his son say.

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1: It doesn't matter where you are coming from. I know the Lord. Celebrating our heritage, building on the foundation already laid. The sad thing for the women. Women. Dependable builder. A dependable builder. Bow, Timidin, who Jan Hosea said, may I miss it, me dying. May I miss your trust. No matter what, are you a dependable builder? 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This upgrade, yeah. 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didn't even assemble my move first and second service. A woman, a dependable builder. 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Happy Women's Day. Mother's Day. 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I would have about the old Tiasi. 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That's so who sister of my mommy. I mean, come home, Papa. Yeah, I may call North Condition Emmanuel. Woman Fellowship. Mama Eto. Dear Benet.

for your president. I draw broker when I was secretary, and then what can we do? My mom happy, happy, happy Mother's Day in advance. North Condition Christ Family Congregation. And man, you know, if I could this to me, I had this to me, you know, into a man I would this to me, you know. Oh, mama, my mom, happy, happy. Mother's Day, Mama Victoria Ochredako, una we district president. Iti me wish mu nyina happy Mother's Day. 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
0: in advance. 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Papa for his support, daughter. For his support. Papa, daughter, for his support. Ukwasoro North Connection, Christ from the congregation. One mama, Mrs. For his support. 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

0: 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And your friend was in there, and they phone coming up. Yeah, also, my meal will. Kasayi, I'm a meal, where you know.
1: Papa, my meal. I meet me, or tears, you say, Baba. And couldn't indeed that all kind.
0: Baba, good day, that okay. Is a good day, the way okay, okay. Yeah, Mamma, because I said, good day, the way you should. And you ain't children in Annas will cross the Uncle Bombayo. Mamma, I mean, shall I want sand? A yapa, papa.
1: And now, my name is Sister Penny, the commander, and some catcher say, oh, now, me, young one, come, Mamma, meet you, I say. Oh, and I don't know, Nanya, me, and now, my doom, so.
0: Oh, and how can I say? Come and be the civil center, come on, you are. Come every day, yeah, but a wee, yeah, yeah, yeah, yeah, yeah, yeah, yeah, papa, papa, papa. But what chances in the share? No, but you could be tasty, me, that was you will swam and I see.
1: For someone to say that, no, Nim, the Awaya.
0: Oh, yes, my dear, that mammy cry. That's a woman of bray. Let me tease soon, I'm a bassa soon.
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2: Awurde yeda wase mana
0: I was a man. And then you know, Bompai, that was my man, you know. Oh, Isaac Bompai was in my embre. I am poor, but something crooked too. A ratty, Menoka say, maybe to castle, a good gem, a ratty, and maybe bread. And the man, you know, shown, sir. Bomma, who by my
2: Jesus Christ.
0: And man was so damn. I saw cry a queen, young man, castle in you. A man who said, yes, you are sorry, no didn't become a car.
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0: That's how come up by Jerusalem. 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And Chibia, and a mahon, a key on the suit, a wee. She's a crubby oha, and Pemma, yard to me, ma. It was Sal Crunusu. Abusia, and yet. 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Tim, near Kuomo. 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
2: What's your name? What's your
3: sister?
2: My sister, in advance. What?
3: Thank you.
2: Hello. I would when you saw the young couple for us. Okay, 0302216561. But you're messing with you, girl.
4: That's all.
2: Your friend was saying, I'm briefing.
4: I said, your friend, Auntie May.
2: That's
4: all. I said, you are coming
2: back. Me too.
4: My father, Patrol, and then the best day.
2: Oh,
4: I'm going to go to the house.
5: And count you, Papa.
2: But you meet you in Africa.
5: Papa, nine and me.
2: Meet you.
5: I mean, Shrama no pay.
2: When she downs so.
5: I mean, Shrama, me just are quite me so. I'm mommy. Happy Mother's Day in advance. Papa, single parent, and ye easy.
2: And ye easy.
5: Mimi Kuram Klam, University Bakun, Secondary School Bakun, DSS Bakun, DSS HO. Secondary school, and ye easy. But in your mea dum, Kakran Kakra, you go so. Mammy Sarah, they said, Oh, Mammy, bring your qua.
2: More,
5: rather than Mammy, can be breast
2: just obress about we used to be
5: sorry, 2 o'clock.
2: More,
5: ye juma sako pim say, Me, we are Miss Uncle Juma for some way of fro.
2: Yaminsha,
5: enough for
2: Yaminsha.
5: Yaminsha, single parent in ya.
2: Okay,
5: that's it.
2: More Yaminsha, Doris. Oh, okay. Donis, okay. Technician.
6: On duty.
2: Okay. 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Okay. Yaminshla on the su. Nanema Mesu Yaminshlano. Yaminshla on the Sakwan is by Donish. Donish. Honorary technician.
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1: I'm not Muhammad. 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
2: Me da. Me mama Abdul Zakusha ni me chasi. Our wa plaku. Misha ketuwa no starti so tiyo. Na ye so ya humachia. The first thing of best of the battle. I'm saying now joy was a day. Or the battle. No, we be in who went to ye bet ye sa. Ah, first let me jump sa. Then mommy papa wait ye sa. That first thing should let me should know. It's one day I'm gather carriage, could be sad. I don't want to live with your radio station back up on us. I also put us on our homes here. It's actually, I mean, she has a meet ye, what some it's you preaching, more bombire, because you're so much in the moon bombire the same thing. Did you want a medibany, a mepo school in a or mammy radio or se fatu hand on the sea? It's ya don't buy and no new frequency now, say. I'm what is our radio for some catching one. And see, me, you should station with your number, but see me, you may search it. But me, I'm sure I'm watching daddy. No, my searches are me. Why else? I did you mean who was the Sasha the next day? It's interesting, I pressure never am too. I'm not sure that I'm in search it. And I'm starting 17. See me, who say I do my 106.3 for so many years. The story of my chair, the station mean change. Pity I'm watching one. I ever saw we are the better one. I'm a little one. I'm the better way to teach him. Be a new sort of you will be a son or pa. No, be some say no to you also for who's answer. I want to say I know can I hear before I probably any say. Maria who says sing or back at him so to who's answer to who's an honest and a false to who's answer. And I was wrong. Nebe hu ye nebe break it a gab na ehu na na me ne woman no I feel that obey am down for me su meni ya ma wo mai me hu se me ne me mai de bia do me fam ye tie and an enu se ma me no mo relationship and 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
3: Ewurade ma wani hunu nipa afim ewurade ma wa sonsote asemde odofopa ewurade tutu ana monsi ne kroma unim afim fenshi rebimrewo.
4: I am here to talk about Jesus throughout the Bible. In Genesis, Jesus Christ is the breath of life. In Exodus, he is the Passover lamb. In Leviticus, he is our high priest. In Numbers, he is a pillar of cloud by day and a pillar of fire by night. In Deuteronomy, he is a prophet like unto Moses. In Joshua, he is the captain of

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In Esther, he is our Mordecai. In Job, he is our ever-living redeemer. In Psalms, he is our shepherd. In Proverbs and Ecclesiastes, he is our wisdom. In Song of Solomon, he is our loving bridegroom. In Isaiah, he is our Prince of Peace. In Jeremiah, he is our righteous branch. In Lamentations, he is our weeping.

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In Hosea, he's a faithful husband forever married to the black sliders. In Joel, he's the baptizer of Holy Ghost and fire. In Amos, he's our burden bearer. In Obadiah, he is mighty to save. In Jonah, he's our great farm missionary. In Micah, he's the messenger of beautiful feet. In Nahum, he's our strength and shield. In Habakkuk, he is God evangelist crying, revive thy ways in the midst of the years. In Zephaniah, he's our savior. In Haggai, he's the restorer of God's lost heritage. In Zechariah, he's the front and open up to the house of David for our sins and uncleanness. In Malachi, he's the stone of righteousness rising with healing in his wings. Now in Matthew, Jesus Christ is the King of the Jews. In Mark, he is our servant. In Luke, he is the Son of Man, feeling what we feel. In John, he's the Son of God. In Acts, he's the Savior of the world. In 1 Corinthians, he's the Rock, the Father of his who above. In 2 Corinthians, he's the triumphant one given victory. In Galatians, he's your liberty to set you free. In Ephesians, he's the head of your church. In Philippians, he's your joy. In Colossians, he's your completeness. In 1 and 2 Thessalonians, he's your hope. In 1 Timothy, he's your faith. In 2 Timothy, he's your stability. In Titus, he's your truth. In Philemon, he's your benefactor. In Hebrews, he's your perfection. In James, he's the power behind your faith. In 1 Peter, he's your example. In 2 Peter, he's your purity. In 1 John, he's your life. In 2 John, he's your pardon. In 3 John, he's your motivation. In Jude, he's the foundation of your faith. And in Revelation, he's our soon coming King. He's the first and last, the beginning and the end, the keeper of creation and the creator of all. None can be compared unto his name. He is my Lord, the Lord and our soon coming King. He's the architect of the universe and the manager of it all. He always was, he always is, and he always will be. Unmoved, unchanged, undefeated, uncomparable. This is my Lord. His bills that brought us healing. He was pierced in his pain. He was persecuted and brought freedom. He was dead and brought life. He is risen and brings power. He reigns and brings peace. Because Herod couldn't kill him, the Pharisees couldn't confuse him, the Sadducees couldn't silence him, and the people couldn't understand him. Yes, he is alive and he reigns forever. He is the Almighty God, the I am that I am, the mighty one, the self-sufficient one, the omniscient, the omnipotent, and the omnipresent. Holy, righteous, mighty, the only wise God. His ways are right and his word is eternal. And you know what? That name Jesus, he is my savior, he is my redeemer, he is my benefactor, he is my protector, he is my peace, he is my joy, he is my comforter, he is my supplier, and a

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1: Anama, unyame, unshra, emma. 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
2: Emma, good morning, good morning.
1: Now, what to say?
2: Yes, I don't be able to call.
1: Yeah, right, yeah, see, Yamin Shrow.
2: Amen.
1: And I watch you, seven so. One man, who cry? Yamin Shrow, papa.
2: And Yamin Shrow, also.
1: Yamin Shrow.
2: Amen.
1: I was here, I don't pay you beautiful lines, no lie. Why we say, wow, for? There were few minutes, now you're quite a rampy bomb. Near Opera Vision, me patch out Obasua, Etia, and yet Bebre Etia, near Opera Vision, Nacoration, your Simaka Cray, Bia de Bebo Empire. T. Obenya, it was 030-221-6561. 030-221-6562. 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Say, so, almost taking good care of their children, and yet easy, sir. 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Almost support to a more bushia, and yet easy, sir. 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It made the support to a bushia. They a nyame adom. 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
1: Yami Shrao. 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
1: Margaret, I stand to say, to demo of the crowd before, and I mean, we see Mammy happy Mondays, you see, the catching is saying, I mean, she doesn't know. 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
2: Amen.
1: 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De bia no pe bia mi tiemu. 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
2: Thank you.
1: Mi wish me ma e ba ko so ya friend no. Your wife of Brigadier General Isien Yuri Oti Oyarefa. Your friend pe fua. Mr. Namin Shramay for a break. Of course, our president, Metalis Gary, is a Bema camp. Now, no, your mommy, name, I'm saying, Mr. No Pain, I mean, you don't know.
2: I mean,
1: we wish happy my best day. And then, man, you know, what kind of an end, you know, it has to be a mother, and yet easy. Nemo, Namin Shay, my own day. Now, your tire, come to me, it's Michelle, and Mamma, your muscle, you, but you don't pay pens. In a meow and I'll permit happy Mother's Day to all mothers in the whole world.
2: Thank you. There are one man so on your main adrum and come
3: on your mission or my conkungana.
2: Patch of wine, I mean, I can say.
3: Patch of them, Nanaya.
2: Nanaya, patch of wine up as always.
3: No, Quabina is there.
2: Patchoka,
3: sir. Patch of me wish, patch of me about me in the machine.
2: And Nanam Patch of Chumufi radio.
3: Hello.
2: Hello.
3: As well as me wish, the mammy or me, a friend is here for. Or a number to say, I make her say. My man, I would that papa or the TFA or the TTA, if I prefer him with him. And I'm a memo in Germanico worry at Amwa and so, Mammy and Papa. We need be to be behind the foot of them, and I get 12, no, a friend, a big dear mammy friend. Man, I would that. And I'm Mammy Bakwa, and my adopted mother, Mammy Niki Tammy. Now, and yes, I'm not going to be a cherry mammy. Now, me master mammy can't share thing. I mean, she had a degree a man in Quatinting, Cinema Virginia, or US, but you say, I'm a background or a fatema. The server, I didn't see that Edmund Mammy, no me, and see the Mukitam, the Radimum Quatinting, and Woody Womb, no Mukitam, sir. And I'm the Japan mammy, dear mammy, you know. So as I may single parent, me a father, Mikitan Kola for. But me, too. If you call them, get your poem, they are in a couple of months. My dear Bishop from 90s, did Namisha mean that they be a little bar before you
2: also? Namisha
3: will be great.
2: Namisha, you have a fire, you call her a chattel. No one who man or so on your may add them and come.
4: Namisha, I'm a concord Ghana.
2: If I shall find a minute, I can say.
4: But you're on a pain. The same, I mean, she am a man, I'm a woman. I can explode with. A man, I'm working. I mean, she's a man. Mother's in me, a man in Asia. There are three women who see my womb is in there. I mean, she's a name. A man can know. Martina, who's in a mean show.
2: Amen.
4: But that's you, Mr. Felder. And then my friend, I mean, who is show? Well, food to our demand, I'll be a. Yamen kan o ma unku eni wa bi agun. Amen.
2: Amen. 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Me pa cho ofra aya atwo ho fi radio no ho kakra. 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
1: 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Now watch it every year, erade to two man number. First, see baby a crown for mammy. Say, erade one name me qua. 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Why in the back coming? Erade to Tianamo. Every year, Mosusianamo. This week, Tianamo is Sisianamo. Fire Namo, see baby a crown. Fire Namo, see baby a hoy. A briar co weekend. 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
2: Tutu ya na mo. 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
0: Papa, me kanya me asembi. Psalm 121, the verse number 7. 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He will keep your life. The Lord will keep you. He will keep your going out and your coming in. 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
2: Yes, God.
1: Erade wadi kain waho.
2: Yes,
1: erade oko shau so waho.
2: Yes, God.
1: From all evil.
2: Yes.
1: Na jase niya plani wakwemu nina onyami wa jiefri ho.
2: Amen.
1: From all harm. Na jase niya sumase en tumesha osu nina onyami wa jiefri ho.
2: Amen.
1: He will keep us
2: yes,
1: from
2: God.
1: All evil.
2: Yes,
1: he
2: God.
1: Will keep our going out
2: yes,
1: and our
2: God.
1: Coming in.
2: Amen.
1: Ano pe ye kantre erade se.
2: Oh, Jesus.
1: Papa, wuna wudi ni petu kwain. 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
2: Thank you Jesus.
1: We ask for orderness ano pe ye ko ejuma.
2: Thank you Jesus.
1: Lord, order our steps.
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1: 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We speak healing. We speak health.
2: Yes, God.
1: We speak healing. Receive your healing. Healing power of God.
2: Thank you, Jesus.
1: Near yen is a woo be woo.
2: Oh, Jesus.
1: You shall not die.
2: Amen.
1: Near one planning or woo amount. Woo woo and petu.
2: Yes, God.
1: Woo betna said in quatente. Amen.
2: Yes, God.
1: Near one true within a quatu baby. And a pain made the blood speak for you.
2: Yes, God.
1: Say do de a to baby. And what shall and castamau. And what shall and ya I are sent to me. And one would have you pediamo.
2: And few would
1: see that pimo night. We decree and declare healing.
2: Yes, God.
1: Receive your healing
2: thank
1: power.
2: You, Jesus.
1: Amen.
2: Amen. Amen.
1: Amen.
2: Yes, God. Thank you, Jesus.
1: The healing power of God is working.
2: Thank you, Jesus. Concerning our lives in the name of Jesus. Obibia osha ni muse. Akwantu ya wuti wunko du. 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Bible si de waited and waited and waited. Ah, and so the other most shiny amamu, and they are bumpa, yes, and dear Pierre and the Paponi Bishisha Sabbath, Mamuda. Bible said, Upon was some be ye, a chelia mamota, ya bumpa, yes, or bibia wayare, and they underpain yamia yare, sanya with ya, or bibiara wayamre, or bibiara and a bumabu. Maybe you are broken because of Mother's Day. That's why Radia was chasing the parade, and Radia was sunny pamudo, saying, I'm in a cold war somewhere. And with Jesus, Debo. Thank you, Jesus.
1: And I did your picture and ma, my embryo, bowing him.
2: Glory to Jesus.
1: Yes, and what then strong come, mama.
2: Yes,
1: and ma, when you need that swing, you need the woman bowing him. And I do now many that's what I need that.
2: Abo Shalabati,
1: my dream, Atonia, bowing him. Papa, yes, slow, sir, picture, ma.
2: Yes, go.
1: Papa, yes, ma, yes, slow, young son.
2: Thank you, Jesus.
1: Papa, yes, slow, sir, to me, and not boy, and
2: obey.
1: The picture, single parent, bowing
2: Jesus.
1: I'm about to win him, sure.
2: Amen. Yes, God.
1: When you be more brawafu, your page will be power. Yeah, your funu emuaba.
2: Thank you, Jesus. Yes, God.
1: Thank
2: you, Jesus. Thank you, Jesus.
1: Yes, God.
2: Yes, God. Yes, God.
1: Jesus.
2: Jesus. Yes, God.
1: Any evil expectation.
2: Thank you, Holy Spirit.
1: Are expected from us.
2: Yes,
1: and
2: God.
1: And none of payara. You say, Ube maye eni daso.
2: Thank you, Jesus.
1: Ube maye eni daso.
2: Thank you, Jesus.
1: Eradi wuni eni daso.
2: Eradi
1: anope kwaye mwa. Na wache yewi yemu kwaye mwa.
2: Thank you, Jesus. Amen. Thank you, Jesus.
1: Thank you, Jesus.
2: Thank you, Jesus. Already a single parent. David is saying, "Mama, money so much na mepo."
1: Yes,
2: the ifana me mua fri beba. O si me mua fri urade. Yema me mua omwendi daswasa. And I no pay urade kwa mua. And I no pay urade momwendi daswafofro. And we Yesu Christo dimo. Let this be our season of celebration. In the name of Jesus.
1: Amen.
2: Amen.
1: Amen.
2: Amen.
1: Abusia nyamisha ubi bia wene ya somo. 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Also for me who say upa so wish you yere ne won sinom no ma me wish you.
2: Yes, me wish me wife. 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And a mami gold. We wish you Mother's Day, happy Mother's Day in advance. You have for 4 months in
1: that.
2: Oh, my wish, Marcy. Mommy, good.
1: Okay.
2: Happy Mother's Day. 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
1: I was here for our money, Yasumi, and Yamisha, Obibia, Mehusa, Mammy Francisca. no. 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

0: 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Sansun affiliate stations be bro ha wiasia fana be bia de atedi kasia munsem e chegua no pen. Some wood where the best summon, near Bedimo, Akotri, Ebenezer, Ghana, they say, one more a young Shimu, Meku, a young Shimu, and the far said, Yanoma, more aircrow, and a Sitnemu, and Koswam, some and a Ghana Statistical Services. Woman in some Fufrobia, Betuga, Woman Chim says, and Woma, more a Pijapau, near your dear Nidia Nidia, no pay, yet the moon sing another Eddie Ebro.
1: Now, Bussia, for Amanya, some was so, and your end is Amanya Kono, no more air catcher, MPP Amanya Kono says, so moon in the official back. Said that yet is as a 2028 Ghana for Metro movie be papa papa papa ever dear.
0: Wouldn't say Kwasia de Mia, not just Yama, Menoman yes, Yoma Concompa, Sansa will be a no for while Tribia, Fidia, Fidia, Fidin, what me and Yanay, would you both do my old Bona, Mamezo, what now Trisu and Kenyan is out Yassi, a cheap mamma for show money when Yampa, Kwasia de Dian. Now, a honsome no penny power bring, I would dream up with the honsome much as a hair, Mammy for Mobio. 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
0: 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at the account, where condition the any legal, baby, I'll be for be Franco, dear, and the general. Yania, yes, someone will pay, and the images were your berima, Kofi Dawson, which me from your cocoa, minimia.
1: I dream pine in the coffee, my son, papa, never pay any way to

0: Na director of economic statistical directorate Emma Ghana statistical service and your basic assem and hunim dien to triani idea what been with me pa watch Ghana statistical services Francis Bright Mensa and one abum cassia to trin coma watch him say one more call a drama kumaku a dunum and soon I want to and woman in a to two jano shimuno near simuno in chimuni.
1: Market or Ghana in their 57 markets. Now you were Yama Bibia, a cobisa, near the Atoto, Yama Boa, a few training. This year, a training. The little tour, 2025, so April, near Munsa, Isasana, in Yama Boa, Sana, in Mikai Dino, according to Kakra, March in 3.2%. By about April, you will also cost 3.4%. If you were prices low cost, so, hey, send a demo DNS aside. In Yama, this is.

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1: 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Bra ne be you one no aduma pa ye ye no. 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Opanyine atire nka no e chief executive officer de Mass Social Investment Fund. 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
3: Mothers there, Omona, Omoya, and Grancher for Omona Moa, but the incident crying in Pino, Ayana, Yepese, Yepenwom, Nayepe, Omosua, Omosu, and Crina, Omobuayeno. They are the major shapers into the Moa, who still banning Cria, who encouraging on, not just at the Moa or the Kosua, Afa Crime Passo, but who Jan Monsua, Akrano Bijan, and Emma Minum, the Omano Mercury Cria. They have an effect. The attendant said, the Obecatia Colabiano or T. Nemo, Adibako. A wood to me a chain the over cano any dear colour be who say oh yeah and a brabois a colla a be who say obo and it's a colano and every parent a yeah because I'm gonna say model as well it's you know you should the way a mommy is yen in your mind you should the way a mammy a boy and so I saw a deep brain and so I saw pa not just and yano so a papa
2: Mm. Enti, mame fuwano futu, ena kwa manonti uo.

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1: His Excellency John Dramani Mahama, Eba, Assembly no or Mark, a common day. Sika, he has a liberty in Puntuano, or Mampeni, Edisa, Sikano, Ebrae. And no, Entina, less than a year in office, as a municipal chief executive, who commissioned projects more than six. And on Chelsea, MCs or Mobile in the past, no, not on Pedumana, Sena, or Monyadi. A Bayano, Sabreno, Eddie Sikano, say on the Bakusi Cathedral, Elbrecona, your mouth for Omuhia School, Omuhia Sue, Omuhia Hospital. John Dramani Mahama says, oh, it's near Sumyame, now it is our health facilities, no, a papa, educational facilities, no, a papa, Unsu, and so a papa. And you know, assemblies are a walk down a hanging on a Juma Airport Green Central, I say, no, a Kosovo baby. And until Yeni Anoma, in Puntu, etete Wano, Yakasham said in Puntu, because of Atete Wamaka.
2: And now, TA, I am Messi Kachi, Edema Bremu Central Municipal Assembly, Ura, Solomon Kusi Bracon.
3: A plan was any we are one, Yenina Sue and Fakasi, and Musim Yanada, Enfa ACA Nomona, Enfasada, Enfama DBS Industries, Miss Row, 10% discount for the Mamba Board Dance and Chance in Papa Nina, one free, what it is so come. I will call one, a bit of Mudumina, the amount. Lawson Heba Messer, do Papa Ni, a Bustu immune system, a Hong Kong work, we are dealing with Pinwa when you pay me enough for my dear, and yeah, a board of one karate cra Echo Bank, the Pan African Bank, Miss Rosica, 7 to 3 another one more acquires from where you were Chicoto Conca Castro de Biarada, Franco Trading Enterprise, full Papa Pelfi, no air conditioning, a piece of CCTV cameras, see one other, and a dinning another, and the air soon remember Bia, a Franco, a wire precise gem, a do a 50 baby Bia Yania, your best soon one, pay a dear Majeswa, a Berima Kofi Dawson, which me frame Yako, a minimilia.
2: Adrian Payan, Kofi, my sir, Gene Papa, Napa, and you and Mukai.
3: Yama Monitia, or Jenso, I know.
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1: You know, a bad time when we're baby, my woman from Auntie Mary's baby gripe mixture. 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
3: Across Ghana, in communities big and small, ordinary people are doing extraordinary things. This is the Joy News Impact Makers Awards 2026, celebrating those who are changing lives, shaping futures, and building hope. From Bimbila in the northern region, Faith Jakpasu is transforming classrooms through innovation, inclusive learning, and life-changing initiatives for students, teachers, and vulnerable communities. From Aflao in the Volta region, Felix Akakbo is building schools, supporting students, and investing in the future of an entire community. In health, from Winneba in the central region, Amos

0: in the future of an entire community. In health, from Winnebar in the central region, Amos Ando is turning his personal battle with sickle cell into a national movement for a
1: of minds.

0: Herbal and Alternative Medical Hospital Bena Black History and the Sewo America China Africa ne Ghana mpeni fo abona baso se o saya re mo manfo ti apopa
1: eye Amin Scientific Hospital ayere sabia o won fidie mu aso de woda so a fidie ne kire o yade na no asan so

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6: Oh, ane, me ye enna se enkomma mala tu. 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
5: 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O madam bisa wase. 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
7: 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FDA, adia jadi and crack to a yatum.
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10: 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The Prisons Band. Hannah Mafo, Pat Thomas, and a Florence Obini, and a surprise artist, Bebrea. 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
7: 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Imu amanyo semfo, imu wana editro edi juma bompa ye mai.
8: Menya kuponi ma bankese. 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Politicians. 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Omai Ghana. 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

0: for on my Ghana. 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
2: 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I mean, between me and Redwood and Skiworm. It doesn't answer no. Hey, last time we were in the past high school, Paris schools, as you see, I'm going to see for a poor boy. We are Saturday, and I'm going to show my name was Scott and Pentamon. I'm not talking about me about it.
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2: I love my work, gala.
3: Those who, for the greed of money, for themselves and their families, are destroying our water body. May God kill all of them. The people are committing genocide, poisoning our waters. And we are looking on and playing politics around it. It's evil, it's barbaric. The people who manage our water say that, look, now there are children, they found mercury, cyanide, and things in their blood, causing cancers and limbs. You will see the water is very clear. But when you take it to the laboratories, you see chemicals. That was what they said on TV. The woman said that the fact that our water is clear and you are drinking it does not guarantee that the water is chemical and cyanide free. Some of the politicians, some of the opinion leaders, some of the chiefs are involved in the pollution of our waters. And God don't punish them. God don't punish them for destroying our water bodies. How can you compare a few hundreds and thousands of people and the activities in killing 33 million people? Foreigners have entered and they are mining on our waters. And we are looking on. What kind of a people are we? Can you go to China and go and do galamsey in China? Can you go? Which country can you go to and go and do galamsey there? It shows the weakness of our system. That foreigners will come into our country, go into our forest reserve, and then our water that are clean, and they will mine in the water and pollute the water. And we are looking on playing politics with it. Any politician, any chief, anybody in our water bodies and polluting because of the money for their pocket, and our systems are being poisoned. May God kill them first. And we have the army, we have the military, and we can't enter the forest and arrest these people and stop all forms of galamsey. We can't do it. It means that we ourselves, we are inside and we have interest and we are lining our pockets. And anybody here who is in galamsey, get ready to die first. Our waters have become Milo. Milo is mass murder.

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2: Now, so, Nede, Charlie, you're in free.
3: Oh, we are to wasse.
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0: 30th May. 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
3: 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Question said you put two question no. Ehu nya kwasa ze bkasa. Wa kasa wo busa question no pa pa pa pa pa.
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2: Me da se anoche.
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7: Di enu. 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
10: Relax it. Say what is our announcement, you know? 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

Jasu Sam Jumadi Suni, Hayadum 106.3, Ushebrena, a 7:07 a.m. No son abo apparent semano and son. DJ 05 at the Fomboko. Me did it so what done down Wakakra, and you know wouldn't my what to Kakra. It is war. Dear, your born is a sea and son of Jiji Huni Bay or semi drums from my papa, the legendary. Kojo enchi oboko this year ni sanwo juma ne na no ho juma no no we su ye jeje ho

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1: Social media trends in so ebeba e ye Franco Trading Enterprise phone papa perfie DBS Industries or say amount 10% discount ewo e denso boni me bia obeto ewo mo enchen wunya we ewo ba bia age se DBS na ye birthday so ye de ema wo no e ye MTN eSIM eno no betumi anya accessa age se wa download the MTN app no wo mo ete ye ti wo birthday se ye de ba no nti wo birthday bia. Na wame contact a Fabra ntem, say ye messenger on Facebook and say YouTube uswa, fatu honum, ye beken kai amao. 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
2: 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Because for the past best 6 months no, wo ntimi nyina na nan ne so. Nan ni nyina tutu no, wo so na nan se ya ni skin no, eye ni ya. It is not a big question. Answer me the man who said, also one of my uncle, Kobunsu, spiritual, you know, one of my uncle, and what tea and canon are just our
1: sanity.
2: Wow, a year medical condition. If you say, well, yet check it, be angry, Nancy, dear, and the money be a buy and say, Obu, how was Missy? And the Yenya, and Banner Twas, such a channel. Ah, the car said, Ibu, and I, never be a becoming sciatica. And I said, you are taking it. And no touch a man. It came my Ushishi. No, what poor thing in our chum. You know, 9 in our Jenny. Now, 9 what poor thing in our chum. Now, bones of why you do or 9 in our Ushishi show. Obuha bones or 9 barco, not barco air phone. Bones about co air, you can take it. And you know, no idea. It will be so echo fire and inca. I buy. And my machine will say, and you can be. So your cats will be in and come over. And no one be in a tray. Be all any free in the noon. Will be so any free in the trim, your favorite be sinus. Will be so any free in the yum. Will be so over not the noon canoe, ne free in the kidneys. Will be so so over none of the anything in liver. So will be eighty your cats will be in one can. And ya dear, Ubushimono, about 80%, ya dear doons and so, and there must any better say any mono. 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
0: E ko godu mpempen so se hepatitis ana se yi na akoko du wo funa atwe. Na fe nsuo be gina wo yem na ye twe e godu that stage na maame. Even with the bad end point here, you ain't mean your own. You better fail to call it. Now you refer to Kranoa. I just say, Munya, stand by, Empire Ball, stand by on it. And yes, sir, A, B, and
1: A, Samo. Doc, mami me phone lines, no. Na ebi be for what I said when I mean you be Wahano. Now, my dear, two, your numbers, no, ye 0302-216-561 and 0302-216-562 how ni ye dien she ye kan se no hu ye na ye yasade bi ho no beka se ah mi hu yan ka bra me sha se a mi hu symptoms no mi hu senche no mi nipadue mu ka metu hu anam nso bi hu yan ka na ka chi mi fo frefo di ka me mo atin
2: e jo so mi ni aba
1: be ma your first self free here, dear Nan, or best old Bissa doctor.
2: The dear the champion for Saint Adams. A shaman, I'm a warner. The best semi Bissa doctor said, Obi a winya, Sayal, and Obi to my back, no barber check it. Because the Alan said, the whole canoe, which must say, I did be a
1: woman.
2: A mess will be yellow when you be, I said, or more than so be to animal. Yana, sometimes once any part. Yanni, a dream said, Abi, I'm a quasica, bedroom, sicker. Men, you can't have a bedroom, who know. What the old corner said, Yalini do also, I ain't check him out. Because what time did the Biagra? Well, we'll be doing it.
1: Mate, Medassi, ain't it
0: all good? I'll say, yeah, won't say, I'm a qua, hepatitis, and when you want an affair. So, be back, Nasa, hepatitis, no Nibia.
1: Mhm.
0: Mammy, and yet you can be able to.

0: be a vaccination, you know, over 3 times. Mm-hmm. 100 Ghana, one. And into over what against it, you know, over you know, you would have spent only 300 Ghana cedis. 300. Ah, sebi, only talk credit to cry.
1: That's the more.
0: Nanka, less than 1 week, you know, what you should say credit.
1: Every year.
0: Now, they are both buying against I am, you know, for 10 solid years.
1: And to say hepatitis, and over vaccination, pan, you know, me and son, I get 300 now for 10 years, a bone buying.
0: Oh, my mommy, you see, oh, sir, the enemy who is saying, a private

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2: You say last year, last year, I'm buying. Ah, yeah, but what? Yes, I'll be free screen, you know. If I be bringing one, no, my brother, no, ABC, I buy. Now, mommy, can you imagine? See, we, you know, not over 28 of the people, no, I'm buying the previous year, no, I know, money, appetite, you know. Yes, I check, you know. Last year, you know, now emu 28 year. Omako kwenye saya di.
3: Oh, anka 300 Ghana bebo ni hobi.
2: Sa sa kwenye saya di, you know. I said you be here thousands of cities.
3: Hmm.
2: Sa okay.

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1: se wara doc me fo fo fro matin be me na ma ne so ba me wate ye fro se ofri fi hin doctor ti o rich doc ti o
2: basho I said, the left side of the body, no, from my head to my toe. 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
1: Me just said, when you put down the fan, yeah, my titty, I say, eh, same baby, sir. 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
0: No, no, so when you're home, sir, be noir, so when you put down a fan. Ebi e hoi titi, e hoshe show, bibi ni nam ho, unya nevo shit ni hongko ni ba, e chere wo se wo nerves ne, what that part of the body no, is dying off.
1: Ewe.
0: And then the one who ye na unya stroke wa, wo se that part of the body no, na unya titi no, e hone be paralyze. 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And the one who ye unya stroke wa, na e hono side, na oba be jidro. It won't turn a mono mama de mra hospital, na ye enfia mano.
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3: 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Or the idea or the some medicine this last one also still I say AI case.
1: Eh start yen a yache.
3: Better 1 month.
1: Na 1 month in or the aqua hospital na
3: they do also or the co pharmacy no aqua pan ye. No woman they draw the best last one also still.
1: Do you who say ye case ye?
3: A pega.
1: But Doc, what's wrong?
0: I said, Diana, Apiga.
1: Beman, Nishwa.
0: The way near a pharmacy as a mom. Also, a court hospital. Nay, a class can. Also, I can see, and no one be bringing it to me. You will be a fence hydro cell. In so, and I be denied Shuani. What do you call pharmacy? Oh, pharmacy, say, a pharmacy pan out the cochrane on the catch or better cells at hospital. Just say, Bia. Bad quanching chemical shop will be now called back to say drama on farm house. Ada, who will cran an infection and abash with him. Obis will cran a hernia. You have different types of hernia. It will be a very inguinia hernia. Ah, this is so close to me descend the bash with him. It's in you know, all well, who know are the correct this idea neighbor now. So, cotter dra, me patcho. A group being where beat my service idea. No, take it from me. But my daughter, Becco Hospital, you ain't cast can. It was one on quan. You cry and why you say your high dose in swing a bit in an infection album, and I say hernia near Hamon. Say hernia, Nasa also me your preaching, on by your preaching. It's in a Messrawa Falk of a sort.
1: Tis no, sir, I shall see a pigeon, but send you late today.
0: And you're late, okay,
1: that's good.
0: Momodiana on Fanco.
1: Meda say, Oba, Bomodiana, and Okunu Casawate, Namonco Hospital, na Eja Yinchascano Shemano. Meda say, Memo watching.
4: Hello, good morning.
1: Morning, mommy. Your first thing for everything.
4: But your friend, my niece, Miss Fifi Ashino.
1: Mommy, it's you.
4: But some person, Mr. Doctor says, so be the man or we miss here, Yariana.
1: And why on?
4: But your
1: Doc, it's you.
0: In fact, me name whom you did, but Obiada, and probably no one, Yana. E what the oye. And on a message and say an idea. It is a dentist for any big home in on say when it comes to the buccal cavity, another when it comes to a simon seminar home corner bar, it has to do with the infernal
1: almost yes, seno.
0: Almost yes, said our special doctors here, omunim hun in dear eggy, and the honor and yem area and
1: okay.
0: I'm sorry, mean to me and Sasa.
1: Mate, Doc. 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
2: okay yo meda shipa eh eh habit
0: na
2: eh
0: sak
2: addictive. First of all, we need to any decide that make some non answer. Na answer chemicals, any smoking, this animal in your ano, a idea, it's me, it be much me quite addicted. I'm quite addiction, but more. And no, say any funny bit to me, a guy, sa and son and nomino. Yes, medically, no, you acquire guidelines, it me the many panel, because na addiction, acquire your idea. Edi ababe shi ni pano. Into bi owa eda wa anom kura na ho e woso we yaka kra ngu ni mu jemu a na na ho e woso. Ho woso sa. Wetimi nya kwe wetimi lusu. Ade se omo omo e smoke ti se omo omo num wi ne cocaine so mo ya addicted ya. Na se wa anom kakra kra. Na che se enti ekoye ekodu addiction level no dia e be hia medical way to be able to help the person move out from that condition. Nemo mono a who effect in the baby and some said no baby will liver or kidney in this animal. And the first of all, any panel hospital, your best kind of beginning in a near man doctor's number, no who the effect and one and some nominal body no.

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1: Secondary school, we may be a secondary school. Anna, we nom no, a very epa. Quite an impasso, I may any, and I may boa, one parents, don't buy ya. Yehema, woman, I say, first of all, a year screening in a we more moon day fetano. No one, Nipano, what psyche Nipanagene. A Nipanagia to Miss Opposo Jai. Again, the one power, the Nipana and Yen to Miss Opposo Jaya. There is nothing you can do, no medicine can help. It's a Nipano, first of all, a Nipano has to come to the point to say, the mean woman with the mean, and he said they're going, said the chemical, and some are men, we now men, no money cocaine, I'm no mono. The air men, person, menum, bim, and we a first time. No woman, no bonse, and I'm say, addiction, ebum, one no more, obi our intimidity, obi a non sana with intimidity, obi a non cocaine, no with me, obi a non we know, it's a no sano. Any more dry,
2: okay.
1: As I know, it would die pet, no, you weak. It's just an emanipa bano. Near money dry. Ebeman aye strong. I'm an intimate deal without sadiana. It's not any dependence, you know. Would the be oh bana drobia? Ebeman it might depend on a drone rather than a chemical. Then eventually, you know, Ubon say, oh refrain me 1 day, 2 days, 3 days. It is a ultimate kind of from 21 days here. Let's just say we'll do that stage now. Sadi and obit me atwa no kora.
2: Ayo, doc, mame fa last caller. Na fe de twa to na la tula so wasem bisaba kubi na odiatum. Last caller, Martin.
3: Genial sister Abraham, Pacho na what is that?
2: Me hon ye. 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
3: Pacho ye frame your draw. 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
2: Oh, ye that say. Odro doc tie why?
3: Yo, doc Pacho me re wanye 50 years. 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Say okay. 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
1: Na pressure na.
3: Na Pacho ye yari asunyan so o brand.

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1: 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ma no ejina pa no wo ye young wa dem wo de no the fact is testosterone no produce high testosterone now we produce bibi e fact is low estrogen when you are young and anything akwara ketwa say okay 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ho ne gina so because at that time no we produce high testosterone level. Estrogen level is very low. And you know, your young age, you know, you're very strong. Now, you know, then you know, man come from, also, you said any age, you're limited. As you know, you're not here. You know, you're not here. Sebi, obi owa we nini, obi a 60 years. But now, you know, and conform to the stand, they say, obi nya support. If you say, exercise, oyebi. Wanum enough water, wunya enough rest, one stress in the body ni bebre. Probably many are there for 10 years and not 30 years. Not the way I would in the body ye. Chemicals ya wanum. Any the stress level, wo exercise, the lifestyle granny award the hun conveni na no a dia mwa. It will do how both an intimum inertic. A moja no was the fa intinim, a fa wintin in the cobemenim, a moja no ninano, ni over any part in the food tree. Intinim inertic. It's a mamma than intimin near Fusanenko, and to bones will be our be about 20-something years, 30 years. Now I say, oh, no, my drew. Obey so all class, so I know in here drew. No one saw no, my drew, I don't know, but yeah. Now, my guinea mono, eh, dear, eh, well, who say, send me to me, come, you know. Nothing, I mean, no, my drew, we say, the adult mark of best five. Oh, who, body, no, who is the body, no?
0: No, couldn't
1: hold crack, I was semi and fire, more than yet, and mamma. Didn't he say about, and I'm, you know, and I'll bet me no banish here, not much here. It's enough. A man in cancer, pam pam pam pam pam. Say who said this? Who told us? No, and our baby, any Japan? That is. But you know, said the one who didn't bet him, no, and now also we are there. But then no, yeah, you should aphrodisiac, no. Na after time, no one, a bedroom maybe, no. Na after a weekend, yeah. A man nerves in na ya very tense. Na weekend, yeah. A bedroom bed, say if anybody bed 40 years, 45 years, no. So aphrodisiac, no, but you know. Are you used to it? I feel no more drew be an one. I feel the end of the answer. It's a debate match then. I said the best a drew. Ah, then I'll be to make dinner one answer. Okay, see if I yes, I will exercise. Now we'll make sure I say we're sorty, we're full, no, a capuno, a buff from this animal. Now we're not enough rest, no, a idea. It's me, Bama Bemano. Now, that's how come one. And tell me what's our 12 drum and until an end point to me, particularly clinical. The old bad, the abeying in an essay, a bear check, I say. A dent in our home, then cough up. A dent in our boss, one out once an year. Naya mau in Lua, a bit in a correctus adieno. Naya correcting or no, say a fena sabia, then a form cra, ain't me pija, and then the abeca sabia, ye correcting or ye more drua instantly no, ubet me usu, now no bano, etimidia. Now, what told ya, near shown. Every adoso. So we should then maybe I should be mindful, say, you don't become dependent to a certain medicine. Ah, no, now, baby, you know, baby, baby, she are. This is what I'm saying, Drew Nibi. And son, I know, baby, a bedroom, maybe, no, the body will resist that one.
0: Hey, doc. Yeah, that's a pan. I made the same thing for you, no, the show. I'll let you see the question, and you know, maybe, say, no, no, person who am retinting, what's a bema? Usu niyo
2: natural one,
0: no? Ebi ya 30 minutes, 15 minutes, 20 minutes.
1: No, any time ubi ya. There is no time. Obe biya is different. Ina bema ni yako pon boy, wasi ye ye the head, ni ye ye three. 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I'm not the end of the Natinka away, Chili. And you know, as bad, my dear, you do not say, sir, may cut 10 minutes. My menu, say, you got 10 minutes, 15 minutes. Let time what I saw there be the

0: So, say Obano was standing on and son of one son. It is a bema went to me, Naso. I'm Obano one son. Now, all the car was son of one. And in the cast, when you be a friend, say premature ejaculation. You ejaculated prematurely. Oh, you can't be a premature. I saw Obanium now, also 9 months, and also Obano war. Not 6 months, 7 months, Obano, I had a war. Premature baby. And then, you know, you need time to be out. And it's almost a bad one, watch out. And then you can't say foreplay. You work on the woman more. Now we are. Some Obano or Obano be okay, no. And son also remember. But all the time, Kotoso, 30 minutes, 40 minutes, or baby, you are 10 minutes. Why you okay? Over the also for 40 minutes for the punishment for that person. It didn't seem patch out. There is no time. No one tell, say, Obano, are you okay? And son also so why they, what also why they, and son.
1: Yata dok, dia watse yen yin echi yen hiyam mo, ma ye watsa kwain na ubi bise su nyane branch no, and no contact bia, ye betu mi afre.
0: Yo me that's the end point to me particular clinic. Ye juma Mondays to Saturdays. Minim say ye be we are mpa bi bri no ane fre. Ye wobi wo kumase kunono ma bwe hiya. Akra ha, ye was Spinters Road, Shell Signboard, Tama Community 22 behind Kowana Show Hotel. Ye wobi wo takurade anaje Queen of Peace. A chiman, and you will be sure and Zama is Yaman. End point to me, particularly in the year, my Mondays to Saturdays. And let's spend this a year, you may be upon 7 p.m. or China so, you be age money upon 5 p.m. And my 4 be upon 4:30, no China, my upon 3 p.m. Number will be to me afraid and now near the train come on. The how biano, my mother said, will be to me after me see the biano, the number to be a fan number no nefatoho. Nene, say, be a biano, what China no. A B and O in DBC. Yadi, any part of the year, no.

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1: Stamina pa. To say why you're careful now because you had your new rasta at now.
2: Aladula, oh, the for us, I've got so the sports in the buying for sports. Now, rasta for betcha.
1: No, me too, Jamie. Now, only pana who goes here, but also 5 minutes. No way, Jamie. Obejao.
2: Aladu,
1: patience.
2: Idea some.
1: Idea some the thing.
2: Oh, the first sports in the uncle.
1: Yonko.
2: That bitch now. Tell your uncle what to now. Hey, bonnie uncle, boy uncle.
3: Chancellor to the cheap seats. 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

0: Give fantabulous fire from boy and then bojaya Friday. Yeah, then I'm so.
1: Oh, I let you like
0: yeah, this first page one, everyone of you. Tell them so. You remember the senior national soccer team, the Black Stars of Ghana. And now, I bet you, I said, Carlos Cruz, Eddie, and playing for Eddie 23 man squad. I bet you, I mean, yeah, Duma, on the 22nd of May 2026, so Mexico, you know, more Eddie's friendly game change, Trinity Air Cup him. So, and now, goalkeeper, see, I can't Edward Dreams FC, Abranti, and the Gideon, I see, I couldn't, I bet you, the ETA, and it's Abranti, and U10, Abba, Amasi, CID, yeah, the Benjamin. Sorry, Nidin in the Bill Room was squad at Bebazino, Ghana Fonso, Edio Majin Checker Cra Etuja, or the 23-man squad at Carlos Cruz, the first squad of the Abetuja, the Yentis at the Ghana for Etro Majin FI.
2: Blaster squad number the Shamas Ground, I say a joke wake up from Wire on Mobile. Nessa wake up in Enqua, Encantron Team says, oh yeah, and also when your first 11 couple.
3: I'm almost a blessing to me because of a blessing. So, Udikachi, matches I want to do Marcus Yaka Sacher, Ekipa, Oda Class, a folk you, Shatter Movement, keep it. On Kana, Kana Machi, we are on your also watches are because at this idea, Mamusa, on the Ghana Cocra, and I say a fire violation is in the moon.
0: Young call the Black Starlet of Ghana. Menoka say U17 Ewo Morocco. Omkodu Casablanca. Now from Casablanca no. Omde money HM Ewo Aye Mohamedia. Eno Ewo Morocco wa first training session etodra. Na eno echino. Mr. Unim say omufri aye Casablanca from Casablanca to Mohamedia.
1: I would say.
0: Eh? Casablanca, dear naba.
1: Okay, Casablanca.
0: Yeah, Casablanca. The old partner, I bet. Casablanca. What did you?
1: Casablanca.
0: U17. About more than Eco PM Casablanca from Casablanca to Mohamedia.

0: or media room fewer final base no air rabat number kwako pm from rabat no there's a more tenawa abu abu omoho your first game air there on the 14th near new algeria edibe pim so shenon say group no yeah senegal south africa yeah you know group d coach adidi and prosper nate ogumakasa ozi siari oba kampa bibia edida na kwa mu omoho ese kwa mbi aso no nyo betimi ajna brani edi ama ghana isan say this tournament air tournament as obo mode now yo huwa qualification air ho Eddie Mawa, Obama Modi, Eko PM, Eko Kata, Eno Eye Nsema, Prosper, Nate Ogum, so Eddie Atuja, you call the Black Princesses, 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
1: And we go in there with the mindset of a total discipline, total work rate that is beyond normal, because we know that we will need that. We know that there is an altitude problem in Uganda compared to us. So we are doing everything we can through the medical team too, so that we'll be ready and have the enough energy or condition to be able to deal with it. Yes, our medical team has been so supportive, very good and hardworking. So we are they are all on their feet again. We deem it to be fatigue because of the turf. We didn't have enough training on the turf, on the natural turf, and then once all the fatigue set in and things like that. But now we have been able to work to it. They have been treated well, and everybody look on top of them. They should still believe in us. They should keep us in prayers, and then we'll go and do our best, ultimate best, to make the whole nation proud and ourselves proud.
0: The Black Princesses coach and the NHR Simpson and our team in Canada Saturday. Nyame Eya Duma no nine pepepe and as I match and also a tough form. Yemfri or na Yanko Akra Hatu for coach and the N Maswo Didi Dramani when him say goalkeepers me and Solomon Agwesi and Benjamin Asari goalkeepers are moche Edema Hatu Fook and Rantier many way in against Mexico on the 22nd goalkeepers he and call up into the senior national soccer team, the Black Stars of Ghana Moko no Omako Boa. Na Didi Dramani ekasaka kra edifam ranter so oba ha to fukwa obi atimichi emani ye nti ko number 1 ewo ho a goalkeeper no amani oma ekoso
2: normal rotational process that we have because we have a code number

0: Amanioma Ekoso.
1: Normal rotational process that we have, because we have a core number ones, and so it's important to make sure that they both still very well opinion, but I think that I'll have a different stance on that. We're able to move the ball to the wide areas at the right time, and then we don't get the quality of the pass. That one is individual. Technical work in matches, you can't control it. The only person to control it is that individual player.
0: The Ghana Premier League, you know, so now you have a match day 32. Matches, no, Ebeto Ato Aso, Yankopo Yaduma Kwesida, Bobo Kwanidi, and the Fantablos, Kumasi Asante Koto, Ebetina Babanyara, no matter, sir, Eddie Afre, 11 wonders are, or more, Epre, Ewe League, in the Super AE, Mr. Coach, and Idi, and Hamza, or Ben, so Eddie Atuja, says, how much on the wonders, Eko Bono, and Nadi Obefan, and say, wonders position, Tinoma, the Nyoma Eko Diagro, Omodi, and your dear pa, and I room, now, much you don't know, on better to Nyoma, you said, ya, problem be a Enkoba. Mfama Kumasi Asante Kotoko.
2: We decided to take everything aside and then concentrate much on this game. It's a difficult game. We respect them a lot. Although they are not in good position, when you are playing such traps, you need to be very careful. So we are working on all angles, especially our defensive area and also our attacking area. That is whereby we are attacking points. We need to work on our scoring, also our build-up play. And the defending, too, we need to disturb the opponent when they are also doing their build-up and also destabilize their organization at the back so that we can get the opportunity to put the ball at the back of their nets. Depends mostly on our organization without ball. That is where we have the problem. When we are out of possession, we need to organize ourselves well. We also concentrate on the angle where the ball is. Also, the nearest player who need to give the first reaction goes in very late. And what we are working on this week is that in every minute of action, we need to react quick so that with ball, we know what to do. Without ball, we know what to do as well. Of course, we need to take our chances very quick, especially inside the first half. We need to take our chance.
0: Jim FM. Hamza Obin of Kumasi Asante Kotoko, and no Yanko Nation FC coach and from Paul Manson, so Akasa Kakra, Yokaina, Yameya Duma on Sunday on a Young Apostles gamer, Ebekoso Ewo Wenchino, and also Akasa Eddie Afan Jose, or your position on Moda, and Yadia Senoma Equi, Eddie Momo, but Quembia Sono, baby Omodio Moni, Echia Wenchino, on Bejino Monaso, players, no, and Tutunio, my supporters, so and Tom, when she said the Beya Moko Wenchia, you'll be Timiaqui, Eddie Amomo, but Nano, how to fuck Echo Shay, Nation Sewa Branca. Say Sancho di Eba, you know, supporters SC from Paul Mansua baby a post match crown and yadi see a man who tune in AC ho and the coach Eddie Afutuka kra ama nation's supporters.
3: Yeah, they should understand the game. They should understand the game. And football, it doesn't matter that you are playing home. So

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1: This year, I'm a tough one on my bike, so...
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1: 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Now, as it will pass my catcher in Yamia, so the first from him. It is the air cost of the year. Sir, my penny empty, yeah, a bona man, yes, the air cost of the man, a self fatter, and children or young baby.
2: Mate, Nana, bibi wo hobi ma, would be better to jar, and Cratobia de Maman for one zima. 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
1: 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And yet me work for 10, 10, 10, yeah, minia bar, and I'll be the Cunyano. A Cunyano, a co, the other gate now, and no, you're rotating. Into the echoes is Yano, is there on my hair, I see a penny, yeah, it's it, yeah, Tuno. Yeah, you won't follow procedures because a secrecy act, no, actually, a choir of a first one, what's it, would do it too. Ohene, and this is the first one. Naka, yes, there are you, Ohene, Mpabwa. Na, you see, you're two no. This time, and this time, I'm running at Danny. And see, oh, fuck, I pass so, say, would be two, or my hand in the air. Now, you say, oh, my, I'm my runner. And you will be said, that's a fetter. And see, this here, and the air costo, yeah, is the man, it's still in the man, so. Ehon na ye oye da ye nyano ehon na dodo no a ifriba nti ye na ma akasakasa ne wetwi aba ho dia entweji emagana mani nyina nti omohwe na de ekosu ni nyano enu manu regional reference regional minister ya o head RegTech regional security council ohwe no otu ho na mo na masa when she went to the pencil of the banner in charge here.

0: school sitting on a oh, we any soccer crant in order never call nor then a coy.
1: My son, a corano, a d sat 10 years out in a coma was no. Now be a man who acquired another, because you won't know that, patch, but no shenon.
0: Patcho, Debbie. Now a yenishi. Me and I'm a shena, my new drew sat. I
1: don't want any me only giana.
0: Patcho, many and Michiana walk. At the Sacra Police Depot, in a Michiana. And see, no, no, but train to a moon year, no money way now, sitting home on the Nocoto. And see me some call or doma. When who a clana called Pim say, O Drusa, age,
1: but I'm communicating a mocassa,
0: Hatcher, ye cassa, a drew baby so an offrena, Winyano. Oh, here, Tama, no, do who a clana ye. Nanya 1.5 years. Na me call sitting on me quite now for bar for Fulentin. Me bar back and they were honey beam copem, sir, aging
1: up. 10 years,
0: mammon. See, mammon, a friend, my dear, my maquine. And so I can't say, Horner school no be whom we any sooner more key. Marty says, say, the Wajia Tun saw be any day now the neck who school were there. Me need prove none, mammon, a castle, no see you, nor the necoy. 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
0: 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Until many barton or tripping out clanny beside a cinemammy or cinemammy walk a doma. Now on any papanity. Until a team who say be her clan until or serem baby, I mean will be a member, na me may her clan, and I mean in Cassana, a beer, a sem or hoppers all can. Now when you be on any becker sentinel, or be sa clan, a clan, a son to me can be no other say no soon. Until a pamacho baby, and will be a no hear more name chain. 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
1: 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Timmy the Nico Kufudia Government Hospital, Regional Hospital, Kufudia, and Tihona, ye testing. No more, ye kuhun say, ye are real soon, no more gem. Tim Bissacra, and I say, Aden, nor was a ma, say, ye are real more gem, dear young papa, because Mpapa ni man,
2: and the Mokoya testing, ye are ben nesse only more gem.
1: No more say, when ye HIV.
2: Ooh!
1: And see, or send a papa no who saw no medru, and you may be your man a man for a drew man and no. Now, drew no day, a dear black, polite and black and a solid tape were covered drew no to an hunyan and to an essay, a ye see.
2: Oh,
1: and to an idiot when you will be standing papa and your can send an an air and a yano. Ned drew no, no. Until a papa and no medru to say, almost say any as I a lenny dear, or you sure send a papa. Na ye or the man.
2: No se ne papa penny ni pa one na da.
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2: I'm
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2: Ningin our test, ningin our ha. Oh, dear, ba. Wow, but you documented on a me. And he ain't me for my many dean and to jar. Only police near an aquadano or bar a baywa. Aquadano corner papa no ain't chain. Best 10 or quite 11 years. Police ni no ne bana da mamuny sanya ba manama nin ru. A drone our de chairman no message ni sisi and me mwa drone din. Or say it is primarily used for medical abortion, ending an early pregnancy. Na chese nyin sanya a ye fufro no. We no a ye medical no mudi yin sen igu on into a medical abortion a drew. Ena police ni no e de man e banwa. Or dis say sen yin sen e kupye mwa. E dear money boy na eba ye no. Inti document kita mo hai weye CID headquarters, okay. General medical form. Inti we no ye Aguna police station mampong 1st November 2025. Ena omo de masefa kwa hospital. No masobe tumi kwa government hospital bia. Because me hunu the medical officer. Any government hospital, okay. Na kwarani dine wo hai, okay. Okay. Inti no, then only and there's another one we need the much your petition in Pacho Kasa Kasa Gumakinim.
1: Pachai.
2: This year you are 12 January much your petition.
1: Pacha.
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1: The big command IGP na we general.

Regional Hospital Lab of 4 report on the man date near 14th November 2025. We say agona for the man medical form no 11th and a 14th no more ya yedi nti no documents ni nyina ebe akwara ni din e wo ha sin tudum sa akwara kokita ni papa din nyina ho se wo ya brofu din na dia ka nyina papa ni din nti ni kye se motu ho na mon e dia ko agona abedru headquarters ya san refer mo back to agona Bisi ene monte hon she enkosi babia sanetie. Inti dien pa na wo

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1: So you police in inti abotre just say your mother for her or you police in inti or mobe
2: when a car say or you police in inti.
1: I gonna horn up away for those who phone or you police in inti. I just say when you abotre or de for her you can be able to call and a crack on or cassa no more tian. Tema I send a warp or kumase hono. Na or the scabler on first scambling or friend is hackler and edit this carcola no do at him. Oh, he a craft for friend or no. Na or yes, so be man 500. Or shall see 4 months in ye. No, here, or shall see so be brand 500. Or no, the thread room and on farm my school who be built friend. Or say, just a head in a friend, I know say, or more betrayed. Near more mojin school, you know, or semen co head and her head and entry na on cha on fa wave trust on blend.
2: Mate, mammy, with ye, uncommon medium. Just say, a German 17 no. Ne rank here, then police, no, ne rank here, then, or your name?
1: Just say, oh, I am inspector.
2: Or your inspector. And I want to me, I show no one a benim. And then I done your back when you knew. I send the HIV a maquadano. Until I could have 15 years, no. When you HIV.
1: The
2: Adroso. Or the Adroso, I hospital in the demand.
1: Patch, I could for you, dear hospital.
2: Where dear, I am a desert list to a bit more. Listen, Yamana, what tea, I hear what tea be?
3: Metea be pa. Let me tell me, can him. And I'm saying, no, let me come here.
2: Inti, where no? What dear, what's the inchy mono? Bibi wo ho ani da so ho emra betimi ni papa yedi
3: eyo me chewa tiafo wetiefo emra de e betimi ni papa de because transactions na the conduct no course ye na e ade e do so pa anya one transaction sometimes just one transaction can cause so many offenses until wo sha ne banono.
2: Mm-hmm.
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2: mm
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0: mhm
1: eya criminal offences act 1960 act 29 section 10 I think it's 105
0: mhm
1: yan impesi e kan bibi wono
0: okay
1: 105 say a male of not less than 16 years of age who has carnal knowledge of a female whom he knows is his granddaughter, comma, daughter, mm-hmm. comma, sister, comma, mother, or grandmother commits a criminal offense and is liable on summary conviction to a term of imprisonment of not less than 3 years and no more than 25 years.
0: Nti bema.
1: O bema.
0: Ah, wanya infie dunsia eko. 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Wone wo baba. 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
1: Yama
0: 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Yama wa bro so kura na nyemfie du nunum.
1: Yes.
0: Wow.
1: But judge bi en wonuma obema 3 years. Obema 10 15 years.
0: Asa kura ma kwada na yade aka ho.
1: Yebeba ho. Wonne me che no. Enyo oba nko a, enye se bi obema kwatie. Section 2 ni say of act 1 section 105 no
0: mm-hmm.
1: subsection 2 no say a female of not less than 16 years or age who has carnal knowledge of a male
0: mm-hmm.
1: whom she knows is her grandson
0: mm-hmm.
1: son brother father or grandfather commits a criminal offense and is liable on conviction to a term of imprisonment of no less than 3 years and no more than 25 years. It is a obampo and only akwada.
0: Mm-hmm. Eye bema.
1: A daya. It's the same thing that Brandon Sebeka.
0: Hey. Would you just say, I'm not being judgmental, but this is wickedness.
1: And in the first place, in the insects.
0: So no bad.
1: Yes, that is one transaction. One transaction, it this transaction, you know, between 3 to 25 years. Yama eye nye eye etra awo ne kansunum defilement.
0: Yes, because not 10 to 11
1: Section
0: years.
1: Section 101. The sexual consent age. Bra ubetimine oba ada. Bra wajiatum consent. Eye 16 years.
0: 16 years.
1: 16. Yes, that is consent.
0: On
1: the mention.
0: Yeah.
1: So anything below
0: a defilement. What's this?
1: Section 101. For the purposes of this act, a defilement is a natural or unnatural kind of knowledge of a child under 16 years of age. And into no se sebi obefa. Nasi and abefe nechi. To say natural or unnatural.
0: Yes.
1: One imagine. A person who naturally or naturally carnally knows a child under 16 years of age, whether with or without the consent of the child, is then found say,
0: because of coercion.
1: Ebi out uhunano. Ebi out retaino. And under compulsion or duress or wajia tum so person ni papa da.
0: The and fact is, or ye below 16 years.
1: Dear, and in time may pay the law peg consent for sex 16 years and above. And it was say, with or without the consent of the child, commit a criminal offense and is liable on summary conviction to a term of imprisonment of no less than 7 years and no more than 25 years.
0: Wow. And it said, when akwada abaya. Ebeda, ewo bra wonya mfie dunsia. Na wono ansumpo anyam tum.
1: Enya bae
0: na empo obema bia. But in this contest no.
1: Yeah.
0: Ena sempo kra no oni 16 years a. Sa kwada ne jituma na so wanyam tum yemfa nkansem. Because emremu no obetumi obi ahyehye wo se me no beda wajitum atito wo so wo 16 years ekosoro.
1: Yes.
0: It in this case akwada no kra no wo yemfa no say 11 years. A won ne da ye ne nko anti no.
1: Oh.
0: Wan kwada fi ase kra no. Nanya 7 years. Yamo wabro so kwa nanya 25 years. Hey!
1: It is that we have two transactions. In the first transaction, you insert.
0: So nene bada.
1: Yes. Second transaction, you know. Eno.
0: So when you're 16 years.
1: Yes. Defilement. What says, you know.
0: Into when you're some crank, I was saying to me, bedroom this point, you say, you're huni, ti huni, na wakoto.

0: listo.
1: No,
0: ye be ba ho. Me pentem.
1: Ana o sha. On say sa HIV and AIDS no. Also what can be sa. On me chen. Yes, but you have a duty to prevent harm. You have a duty to prevent harm.

0: duty to prevent harm. Mm-hmm. You have a duty to prevent harm. A duty to prevent harm. Mm-hmm. And that duty that you owe to prevent that harm, that transmission of that virus to the child, mm-hmm. whether you know or you didn't know, it does not exonerate you.
1: Mm.
0: It does not exonerate you. One minute. Now, my disappointment is not the fact that I say, or no, Papa ni a deny,
1: mm-hmm.
0: but my disappointment is one with the Ghana Police Service.
1: Yes, more.
0: With Ghana Police Service. And if indeed, I'm a petition CID.
1: My whole petition, no, and crata or diaba ekita me.
0: And because that CID boss, no, mame, no, I respect in the keke.
1: Oh, because there was action woman.
0: There was case B, I was involved.
1: Mm-hmm.
0: Now, me, counsel for the defendant.
1: Okay.
0: Now, that swift intervention, mame, yeah.
1: Mm.
0: One me channel.
1: Yeah.
0: Anything no me tis a worker say on my petition is CID.
1: Mm-hmm.
0: And no, I did not go to the table. And only table.
1: And unless so because listen, a year 12 January 2026. And on my address to the Inspector General of Police.
0: No, it did not get to a table.
1: Into Osha, a writing or having person me ball
0: the
1: phone number no so ha was a humbly wish to petition the good office of the Inspector General of Police and CID boss against
0: the CID boss. Did they copy the CID boss? That is one thing. You have to copy the CID boss.
1: Okay, you know, mame.
0: Oh man, copy.
1: It's let it. It's a way. It's a
0: last.
1: Okay, mame. Shall see.
0: Almost 30. I'm copy. I'm no.
1: I hope somebody copy Bamu. Oh, okay. I'm copy. I'm
0: copy why?
1: I'm copy no. It's I'm copy the Inspector General of Police, CID boss, police headquarters Accra. Yeah. And a sister was signing and then didn't be beyond social. It was copied.
0: No.
1: She was on copy.
0: Then I think
1: Uncle Drinho.
0: I want to believe so. It be a truncate at a certain point because they watch their back. Police officers, you know.
1: Oh.
0: Come on, who's a police officer is involved. And somebody with that rank, chief inspector, right?
1: Mm.
0: Yes.
1: I'm sorry, yeah, inspector.
0: Inspector. Uh-huh. Inspector. With that rank. I'm a truncated process now. They receive it.
1: I'm a see crime blockade, baby. I'm good.
0: Look, because that woman.
1: But this is wickedness.
0: The CID boss. Look. Me say, we petition, go to the table to say, bang, I know what I'm talking about. There is no way I'll act.
1: Especially when Akwara is involved.
0: Akwara is involved. No way.
1: Ah, now then,
0: that
1: papa
0: woman
1: be, sir.
0: Will act. That woman will act. I'm telling you. We'll be a truncated that process. But if it got to IGP, and 1 year, I don't want to conclude. Like I said, Abia, the process truncated at a point. Mm-hmm. Because a police officer. Somebody might have called the police officer. And a police officer now panic and I withdraw. That is a presumption. That I'm just thinking that aloud.
1: Because woman can be beer one to
0: I don't want to believe
1: Aguna Jamasi police Jofsu. And now more a complain or a koi. I don't know, sir.
0: I'm in here.
1: Listen to me, Waha.
0: I'm in here.
1: Hmm.
0: Look, the gender minister.
1: Mm.
0: So, Tiena, it is so sorry. On this act.
1: Kofi, Bamo didn't sell between your gender minister, Maya, and I am sure between
0: the department.
1: This is unfortunate.
0: Ministry of Health, they must act. Now, I can't do Tiena. Akwala, already 15 years. Yeah, the HIV
1: ACE. I know. Nita so nina now until say
0: yes
1: case ni crumpo kwa man medical form ni adia nkwa wanya kra ba no munim.
0: Ni ya petition institution of such magnitude. Na sebi obi ebunani aguso. Ba bia police station bia
1: case na fa anko ju ba bia no.
0: When you were to chance say you be open you were from Abonin.
1: Oh, this is
0: I think
1: is bad.
0: The gender minister should call for an investigation. They should set up a committee and ensure that every single police officer who got hold of this

0: petition, refused to act or decided to sit on it, not to transmit this document to the rightful authority to act, that person must be brought to book.
1: It says petition na mochroye no one out the koe. Ben mensu why wadaroma. Ben microphone mami. One out the koe.
2: Mpacha.
1: What the koe him fa?
2: Mpacha ye the koe. We no hono.
1: Headquarters.
2: Headquarters hon.
1: Nti boko e mokoto hwan hi.
2: Mpacha ye koto madam Fubi no mojie. Ti o mojie na o mo bo stamp wo so se yen sign fan bla do sufu no. Or side nine on Cayede Mom, we had a tow horn. Yea, Connor, some friend back a semen sign blan a case, when your case, yes, I say, a daho, a war. Yea, can I say, General, we hold.
1: But wait, it is a petition, a war dresser with the movie into the internet.
0: Good authority.
1: Exactly, because who say, address a dear woman, or more a petition against a Guna Jamasi police job soon. And I inspector, and he didn't want I just don't want to mention the man's name. Listen what I say. Papa no su din wo ha ne phone number wo ha. Inti di enti na onipa na sa me de bless wo se beje sanfa ko ba bia me ye complain na.
0: Enti am make I say. They might have called the person.
1: Because so mu free one san ye from say momra meje nko.
0: Petition dia bro. And I don't know me nim di enti a om the contact share. That is somebody who contact. Enti somebody in the contact question.
1: Enti sister you contact wo ha be man so contact wo ha.
0: They should have. Because somebody in the contact. The system knows this man's contact.
1: Because a dear or hey dear, me a source of our system, you may be to me in a bidia.
0: Inspector.
1: Oh.
0: Look,
1: oh,
0: the gender minister, Shraj, Ministry of Health, Pips, that police professional intelligence, something, they must act. Because Aquilan, I think we're 15, I think we're 15, 15 years. Na wo sani akola na aya abortion.
1: Ah, ya drone nyina wa na masach na drone wa.
0: And abortion is not legal in Ghana.
1: Onu ana kwoto drone de black
0: na. 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Akola no, akola ko betimi awu.
1: Because they said omo chese ne moje tu no aya de ne ko pii hospital. Wo so kwanso akodi ntrofa kwose
2: teacher.
0: Ofan kwese ni teacher.
2: Ofan kwese ni teacher.
0: Ni teacher sebi.
2: Ti o ma police for kra kwoti okwochi teacher ni no. Na akula ni dima teacher ni ni so ni de teacher ni ni ye ne hwe.
0: How with that impunity?
1: Just o beka se movie bi o.
0: Teacher bi.
2: O ma omo kwochi teacher ni ni se akula ne se no teacher ni ne peso obo na teacher ni ni so ye hoho. E wo ho ye ni we say. You can in national service. 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
1: onye
2: hwe
1: mate listo miti
0: you heard this transaction that as abortion section 58 abortion or miscarriage and there's something it does say section 2 no subsection 2 a where the pregnancy is a result of rape defilement of a female idiot or incest and abortion or miscarriage is requested by the victim or next of kin or the person in local parent is if she lacks the capacity to make that request. You understand?
1: Yeah, because we will sound one to me because me person be coin in saying
0: not. So papa no, a person who administered to a woman a poison, drug or any other nauseous thing, uses as an instrument or any other means with the intent to cause abortion or miscarriage of that woman, whether or not that woman is pregnant or has given her consent, induces a woman to cause or consent to

0: causing abortion or miscarriage. You commit an offense, a criminal offense, and it's liable on a conviction to a term of imprisonment not exceeding 5 years.
1: Hey, Inspector. When you are inspector anymore?
0: Inspector, no.
1: Oh, yeah, we won't. Because someone will be not told on what they call your charges, somebody be born a hand on Baba charges.
0: When you are insets,
1: it is such charges, the insets, defilement, the abortion, the inina. Inspector, ya way into one more dear to move a banner side, a patio. There be a patio.
0: So only some
1: recording CD. Also,
0: you mean, and you're here, but the issue is this. On say, we have laws on recording.
1: Oh, okay.
0: But the you have to record with the person's consent.
1: Consent.
0: Where you did not seek the consent of the person, there are about 3-4 grounds of which the court will admit.
1: Okay.
0: When it borders on national security, it borders on some financial transaction, and it borders on health.
1: Okay.
0: So with this one,
1: we into a chinabi crane could do court wait to me a dear to me.
0: Sure.
1: Cause I quadano so na pomodi and once some yamani ya de William dear a semi crane say or to me di tumu sampa o HIV. A quadan to say or call ye doctor for say when ya HIV. Into a treat point now be deny say oh and ya wa.
0: And ya wanna hire a cross on quantum minimum.
2: A fray a catcher say a police for but send the uko can or wa. Now obey ye be in send a baby brint in a se hono who deny into your patcho say befray ye wo a cra ho I am call baby or befray ye be a my uncle.
0: That is what a man is telling the woman. And to them, say,
1: please too.
0: I'm in here.
1: For you.
0: Me per se, we lead a new petition. And this petition
1: for from.
0: Yes. This petition. Gender minister should be on copy.
1: Me who say Kofi born home or this or gender minister, but as a on fa.
0: No problem. But
1: the gender she, but say we be gender minister. Momo mo di ano mchene say, adum FM yehiano. Yehiano no pay.
0: You know.
1: Yevya yebe boyche so.
0: Gender minister and yebe petition. No. Yebe petition minister of health and the health committee of parliament. Ni a petition IGP ni bio.
1: Okay.
0: Yeah, petition
1: CID boss. No.
0: Yeah, but petition Shraj. Now, sa petition, yeah, petition, we have to copy every single media house.
1: Okay.
0: And they say, we jai a same way. You should take this case as your baby. Push it. Till the time, say, justice. Atentrini, ebekoso, ama, your friend say, abayuana.
1: Just say. Messages are by Maminfa, a B, and Tumo has seen in your bema elder, someone in you, or still we a terrible story. Na choice of words is an ordain, near Udibema na temper, or so a senior police officer, na anyone was a headquarters, and to me a hand as him we I go so anama for how many months and years in ye?
0: You say,
1: our police ni go so take a station a yejuma.
0: Uncle,
1: and no baby,
0: Obi a fan kanko maum.
1: And no baby,
0: Obi a fan kanko. Obi protecting. Obi din yambra sam say now protecting.
1: Na mia mia jia mia jia sali wasi chese ne wan wan se. Be ma bit to me a yen ni paboni sem sa
0: sa.
1: So wa wo ba?
0: When kwa ne pie?
1: Wa wo ba pa?
0: Listo. Friday no. Tuesday no. I don't mind him.
1: Then
0: this guy, Papa or no, will rip on ba. I want an hour. One an hour. One shark or an also. Was it around the car? Obey any other. Emma, by when 40 years, won't you worry? Emma, Aquarano, Essence, Papa, no, your friends and mammy.
1: It
0: be break also. Just send Profunia could draw.
1: I'm back.
0: Omunya kukudro ambaga yekan be cause wo nfie no mebusian bebre na ba se ni mo se yemfansie esa se wo yo mama na yo papa na so pe wi anko wo yo sa enti se bi se bi ahye wo abusu no hu
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1: but I know here from Monday we will continue with this story.
0: Yes.
1: No, you should treat this story till mamunyai mamu montu aso saa kwesi bra
0: ye benya response
1: get to the
0: na mra no ni ono akasa a war inspector we ni mumra to me shenya me ni
1: mum ye dia same way ababeto dofsua ewo jamase
0: tan aguna jamase
1: sebi me man kwompo de guo panka won dey act I am meow ho
0: eh
1: na jamase they
0: are say they are protecting their own.
1: Yeah, that is what they are doing.
0: Omo bone ho ban.
1: That's what they are doing. Enter me say say we lead the petition again, a fresh petition toward the institution. Fa so we fan come CID boss and I say be a IGP crampa fa come gender minister fa come minister of health.
0: Hmm.
1: Children and the FNC is a National Commission on Women or and Children. Fako kuma om and a social welfare. They will trigger it right now and go to the Omuntia.
0: Obi message odia ba akosua ja jabia. Osi ew adena papa ne beyesa. Ena Anthony Kwame Boati. 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Eno anti because of your police ni nti asam nye foolish kiss
1: ah oyo police ni na ka politician on the agent no enye o mo chiche police for police
0: na me se
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1: mpacho children's rights international
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1: na on fan kon kwese ye friend
0: teacher ni
1: on fan kon kwese ye friend say teacher ni yes, I know. BSA, the Republic versus Asante. Emma, I've been more than 2 years, almost 15 years. I've been more here, say, and yet, and you're on one.
0: It wasn't to say, and try to so be say, yeah,
1: now will be innocent a year or now, baby.
0: I wish you said, Uncle Coffee, Mamma, pick a course, bear me and send
1: it. No one pick it.
0: Coffee, Madame, Mamma, pick a course, bear for BY. For me, that's it. My main round chain 0302216. 561 megye disa wo fie wonya yankomo yi nso odiwa no betum bia kye wadwen ye mane so haya ye bedi akiri se de listo aka no CID boss ye nim de otumiye ye nim de otumiye pa IGP se mutie yen gender minister ye nim de mutumiye momo ayen na ensese we si ne che so bi police no di bone ye ti se dia ye nya no manyo fefu di kan wa homa so memo ati o
3: hello eh mi sabuna
0: mpatu ya frost en frifin
3: the premier is can profit them
0: bi ati o
3: yeah please I'm on my knees pacho please you bubu should take this matter on I'm on my knees please why is the gender minister not picking the court is it this way see I don't understand you I don't understand You are there because of something like this. A radio station will call you, and you will not pick. What is going on? What is going on in this country? Then they go say, Kuma. Now you don't understand. What are you doing over there?
0: Abotre. Why? Yeah. Bebo tre. When say we eba putu print, e bi kura ye kasa. I'm not holding brief. E bi kura na owo meeting.
3: No.
0: No.
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1: 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And my way, a police who didn't pay me, we are seeing more. And then a moment I asked me, my brother. 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You have to be on the catch and penny for almost a year, the cost of my immuno. And yet, woman for fun, I won't toy and why. Would be dear some men, yam, grand woman in the so you should know your police, or your bang when you pull money in the na mama team for bread.
0: Mate, Mr. Medas, Obama, Edasipa, men for fro, be my watching and a pain.
2: Majoso, mammy,
0: be my frozen free.
2: Me Cassavi Central is speaking to me, woman, the number dear apostle, mammy. A course will be meeting will be a second school student since 2019 COVID. Na ne papa shasi so ye ne sa. 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Maame ndi akwala no be ne papa no 5 years. 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
0: Mate,
2: again, no man, man, until famine, no man.
0: Mate,
2: let's go from 3 or 2 years. I'm just here. Never panel, say, Aquarana bomb, Saman, you know. Until never put in question, Saman, my friend, or no, treat me near dear beyond the category of your question. I didn't hear you, man.
0: I would say, why? Until then,
2: I won't be whoop over Jimmy Sikusa, so bit your money.
0: Eh, asemo abotre, why choice of words? 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
3: 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Yeja, and then my DM or Ghana, but ye knew a new ye, and a ye knew a come out funtino, a moody in it. This Abanam Pacho, Miss Romua Sampa, and two we are family number, and after Namilon Casa,
0: my
3: lawyer be. Why, Miss
0: Ratte,
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0: 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Ewa, hey, me see, ye ain't to be a full lines, no, ain't ye? 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
4: akula wadi ifi dini
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1: 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So on fam koma police for crowd, on fam ra adu me fem ase be kan wa.
0: Ye be kan.
1: E na won so no. Me nya woni ko fima mu nya sai ento wono right me ka na mo petition
0: matiasi
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0: don san so nya responsible so
1: exactly
0: wa wo dia dia ma kwada
1: yes
0: na kwada ehun akande ye wo sin di dia tem wa wasan gye tun
1: sa te wo be ba no so na wo soro be san ne kra that is what they should do. They shouldn't care about his status or a police officer. No, Uncle Sebi Oko, no name to a police officer. No name. Mamunya, you should continue with this story till something happens.
0: Mate, yeah, that's say, mammy. A yes or by a bay, you at it. Bibia, bay fine. At least, I said the word dear child be dreading, and the one you want to be say case no, and your foolish case, Anna.
2: Pacha, my name is Media Bedam Widia, and your first case. Mubi Twana Moya, I'm a 10 year to Eddie. I'm a
0: Medassi,
2: Miss Medass.
0: So Banny should be see.
2: Pacha,
0: no call by yourself to say.
2: Pacha, say.
0: And then your last paper until Oko.
2: Pacha,
0: Mate, Medassi, your bus is here.
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0: 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Electroland Ghana Limited. 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
1: Ben Mukrai, apart from wishing me a happy birthday, is the fact that Ghana for me, man, yes, it be yare, but it be so papa. Me a typical example of a japa. What's nice in the world about that?

0: petition akoni ade ye be follow up ni ahwe because by now say akodru him fa say work court set sen ye che no da ben ye manu beli da ben
1: Why are we here?
2: Good morning,
0: Mitchell. Morning, Afedia. Correct.
2: Anopei. As I may see, your studio, Hano. In fact, I say, bebre. Say, Papa, or no one, Casa Yemba. But you see, stories no, a katia across, a si baby bebre. We were very lucky, so when you'll be an ipenedin and him de nabaha. In some instances, a si, in fact, me and Madame Fokra or your restaurant, workers on you, Muye Juma, Ewa, Spinters, na Spinters, Corners, baby or Honoma, police for Nankasa Nimo, say Mamma or Muguhan or San or Mudia girls, and into your no far girls, no, you Muye Juma, and Cheno Mako, or Nim Dentia girls, no.
0: Yes,
2: but where are not only where can I add down for a sea, you know, where can I born a man here and all so between one or more and all the call police station. I feel police for one a crown in the panel, you rapist, not fetch rate. I can't answer me as a new
0: family fee
2: into your mook or for your girl, Ness, on the compensation. No, Abra, Munim with evidence, ain't your law enforcement agencies. No, or mum bom, mum modding. And the law enforcement agencies no mumboa pa and a ministry of gender and so assemble to many more omun some because nipa ye vulnerable he fan obeko and now there are lots more of them are a sia omun kasa because omun sro say first of all oka nipa na kasa okoka na semuno society now what say no family sometimes even families ni be share no ma resolve ya semuno. So that them boarding, and see a catcher, a man, a girls, no. Say, as same way, a tow, now go police station, that's a wound, ya resource, I look for gender activists, fatu social media. Baby, a bit media, Fabia, fatu, because ya antia, a kahwa, and a beko some more, because nipa be brave to a moment to make one wasm.
0: But I say, T, kakra, a beka, ewa honor, no, ye be bochi after shui, ye be ye follow up na. Okay.
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2: 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Yes.
0: Mate, yebedi echiri, ebesi ye. 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

0: to a we sin a fee, if we are your TSC politics name. Janet, my mentor, say,
1: well,
0: yes, some more.
1: Honestly, because
0: you're going to cry, you may be when you cry, not time, so. Were you surprised with the committee in the report on the buying?
2: Oh, dear me, surprisingly, the head of the Ghana Nurses and Midwifery Council. And you know, no, this statement we buy. Or the statement by a say,
0: say, you be for money scapegoat nan.
2: And I didn't know Omudi Nipan Din Betu,
0: nurses, doctors need Din Betu Abontin.
2: And nurses, no. See, Omudi, nurses and midwives.
0: Ghana Medical for
2: Ghana Medical and this.
0: And now we must say,
2: no, I am me one. Say, what could but what you say, so Omu, yes, sir. Psychological torture on the medical professionals. We in same fool we are okay na ye ja Ghana for ye ja you know no. She wokumo bi. Sisia de we see psychological torture. She me a health administrator wo hospital. Meka nukreno. Nukreni se obi muna enken se se omumbe dani doctors ana nurses. Because medical doctors and nurses is a profession like religion, like obi oye pastor. Mm-hmm. Oye unyankupong ne fre. Sa nipa ne nye se wuswari mi pese mimbe dani nurse, mi pese mimbe dani doctor. Eyo omu wo compassion, omu wo ahuba, abadai.

0: anymore. Nurses have powered more than them in the various hospitals. Are Ekosono. And no ma win in aba. Because okay. Yenim say the doctor must be in charge of nurses, lab technicians, should have a somehow power. But omuni power be our hospital so ho. Eye mid the oye matron no. Onu ne ye in charge of the ward. Inti omune ye sad de na mini wuke say ye. Ena the o kane de ye ntie. To me, the only way we can be able to help this country is your naming and shaming. Obi oye doctor, bia oye bibi, men can say doctors. Uka sa sa aduma ne enye enkosu ye. Obi committed crime wo aduma, men can say adumfo derby can say akwesua aye say. Do you understand? Nipa mo sisi ombe suru. Because a year, me ya, they will not add the whole of Adum to it. They will bring my name out. NTCC, Mumasa, committee, this in Oba Anuntia, Sisi, Sisi, a Juma, ill treatment be ba wo hospital. We are not going to be looking for the hospital workers. Ye pese ye huni pakurunu ne di na ye making sure say oma yina free honu mo and the medical and dental council plus the Ghana nurses and midwifery council should start sacking people when a case obi committee crime a woman transfer and now we yani bibi sack them, let them know that they can be sacked. Sir adiene ba ye be hu de bibi ebeko wo say o kan say police for omusu they are protecting their own. Even we call teachers for omusu yes sir teacher ni ye bibi na we be kan they are doing protective mechanism. We mumu nye Christopher, omu nye Muslimi for, omu ye dangerous people. Ghana Nurses Association, National Teachers, whatever. Dangerous societies, omu formi wa Ghana, okwati groups. Omu disappointed bad this. Me na mi kan ye. She, teachers support teachers. Or ye wrong, crumb support no. So sa groups, you know, association of this, ye occultic associations. Because group ye good group. You did not form a group to support your people. You formed a group to make sure that you protect people so that omu help ya omu debeba sa association no so but enya sa na association Ghana association sa
1: so, omu for abone so
0: omu for me wo abone so to protect bad people in their midst. Do you understand? So something that me say occultic associations enya associations meant to protect people into enu sa associations no. We have to attack those associations because Obiye Boni na association ne beka. Na yama all the members, the leaders of that association. Na Ghana force sorry say dissolve all the leaders. Let them all go. Let's look for new people. Because we ni papa pa. Obi ni adi Boni ma won protect sa adi Boni no. Nka say onu akumobio. But we say ne mental. We have to protect their mental. What they
1: say?
0: Say.
1: Janet. Meda se Isaac ma memra ho nom.
2: Okay. Yensem pi na ekoso. But first of all, me congratulate committee no.
1: Yeah.
2: Ewa adwuma kese papa why? Because omuye straightforward in their findings. No, omuye straightforward in their investigation. Because problems are associations nene reports and they wanna ni say enemy din. But we straight for ya mo juma into mo shwe ni pakro. Ni pakro or ye involve into ya wine eyama oni akosia oni so that sa particular case ni yen lampe enka se obia. Ye pesa a health professional se who se teacher wanya ne juma ya. Abofra obon seketra wanya na djuma ya daria asem ninyi na ye processor ye betime nya solution but health professional wanya na djuma ya nipawu the lead to an say nipawu enti ma djuma no o shanu kwan bi so a e wo say ye calling because sa wan kasa o ya real sa o sorry we di deal. So on my school fees who to mean to yo, ya de yare for abba. Nti we juma no no. E wasa wo she na wo ye. His Excellency John Dramani Mahama on health. Abon home modern pa from Mahama care to free primary health care delivery to payment of all outstanding debts. Even if not all, abon home body so be to yebi. But nini na ye systematic measures. And your systems are your DC in place. Agenda 11 hospital last 2 weeks near account.

0: wase mi or to e bi so fine but nini na ye system and system no ain't to me hold it ain't to me ye effective if ain't to me blending with nipa behavior e ye behavior ube to me the hospital ube to me the bi biya e wase e sefate biya be sim but nipa no behavior enye papa wunya results na open na your health professionals you training I think say bia e also omo adjust model ne kakra no omo dia bia ethics say more yes they have to introduce
1: but said na e inbuilt so nipa no owotema onitema onitema
0: yes eno momo ne beka say your calling but me ni unyina ye nhu say nipa na akọ for training no e yetema na say enye tema nti e wosa odene fa key and core principles because yeah ma ho take a sepa ni say ambulance no at some point ka say stretch na e da mu no me de be ma mu mo nji na mu fanfa pe enfa patient no entreaty no mo say da bi
1: your patient did that stretch
0: na so da stretch na nyina ma mu say wo de nipa no first of all healthcare delivery no first of all say when nya yare hwe whether it is comfortable or not, but say nipa nanka se nya yare hwe. Enti say ambulance ni mu kra na odam na mo be ma no healthcare delivery a. Nipa ni nya comfortable kwa it doesn't matter what saving den kwa. And you see, so because ebe fasum kodu e ma e shine to da. Na waka wasem pa. Ka shine kodu e ma e su en to da. 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kwan bi so de treat omu enti ade we no it is telling us apart from nipa behavior systemic flaws are e wo hospital
1: onni mo bi enye big man na ko hospital a kwanshai beje wa mo
0: yes me papa penyi me papa ba ko pa UGMC CEO no Dr. Samed, or can send me to me somewhere last week, or see the bureaucratic health professionals no. 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But then, abrewe be a sebi, or by Olympia, sebi. O shani condition na hu se nipa we kra se bio ma no si so me na so ondware ye mpa na se wontwetwe ne se bia na sa nipa no na nyankopon ni so no enti sa treatment na wo de be ma nipa no nyankopon is so glad with sa reception no e hona wunshira e be ya den e be free aba enso wunim enti e ka kire ye health professionals ne say healthcare delivery e ye free eye accessible eye fair to everybody e mama select it enti all the time you have to make sure that nipa no when your healthcare delivery no first of all to save life before you think about comfortability enti no best syndrome no under this circumstance don't even talk about it because nipa no or you between life and death o se mpani ho funny to form nation no funny to form nation ka save no and later hu se ko ye obi
1: masemo
0: yes
1: Mate, meda se Ellen, one recommendations ni findings a bit too general.
2: I knew one because you should buy a detail mine in that way spotlight at all. Near a yam a buffo, a no pay the responses from doctors and association, ni nurses and association. Response in your mechanic, you know, I've almost my excuses. Send that almost you're overwhelmed. Yeah, not system ni moon yet near my home.
1: I can't deal with it.
2: Doctors, ni nurses, you're overwhelmed. We're going to hang your neck. A your problem, or why? You know, every government or yen yes, so yet. When you so, or you make efforts. Ain't you know, and know your conversation for another day. And come on, say, or be any emergency, accident, see. ambulance services for no omo anche o kan report na yes ambulance service in 3 minutes eno mu du ho o kan mo report na na ye chese omo ye ya omo 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hwe no obi ampie the same thing at Rich.
1: Almost so share a year report. No more the number of minutes are
2: 17, 11. One whole hour. Now you're moving around. So three hospitals. No. Ah, obi a doctor niba, kunes niba, kuan fanle niya mehen. Yes, the major problem was bleeding. He was bleeding out.
1: It's a major issue.
2: It's your only problem. Moja to minya nurse ni minya doctor ni minya bi damin ti minya ntina man kwa yeno. But at least me presume sir mo be hwan immediately am betini aye biribi ya be ma moja no agai tuo na mo de na tena ho akakra ye pempa obi ampie according to the report nurse ni ampie doctor ni ampie edu be bi nurse ambulance for na pacho
3: this is sent them from there this
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1: Nini ya nasuwa emergency department o central.
2: Oh, nsemi wa waa, muma yanka. 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Adan ti na mu nyina mu take his decision at that time because mu nim nipa no. Mu ni nipa suyo nti ya. Mo dwin se o ye nipa bi bo ya wonam.
1: Ba o ye nipa bi onam kra na.
2: Na me ka no.
1: It is your duty.
2: Attitude. Nye wo mu tim nti ya 3 hospitals. Mu amu wo emergency ho nyina obi an fi no. At least mu de nka mu mpia bonten. Na mu mehwe no. No matter what I say, oh, now okay, when the professor Akosa can I say, Omran, say, emergency by you stabilize it and sanya ya refer. And the first hospital, and can say, Mobile Hello. Sapani, you are horrible.

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1: People in our hospitals. It's something. Me, Gina, I fight for women, but I fight for women who have compassion. Or bad days, I say, we want compassion. Or bad day, I want ni compassion. Or ye juma we were hospital. Or ye nipa boni ni obeti ma kumubi. Inti ye who say sa seven nipe yi omu ni na ye ma omu ye sa di ano. Ye ji omu license sem free ho. Ye ji omu license. We should not entertain such people. Ye ji omu license ah. Minu mu kese yi. Ghana ain't see what da. De bia ye kasa. Ye ji omu license. Na omu si omu be ko strike. And na omu be ye bibia. Na ye ye the president of the Ghana Medical Association. And the nurses and midwifery council. Na ye ji omu su license afri ho. Because if it's omu pe se nipa wu. Because obia kumobi. Obia meda. This is meda. Na ye si onko. Ye jini license. Na mu sorry se mu be ye demonstration ha. Omo mu ye leaders of those institutions no. Ye yi omu sun license emfri honu mu.
2: Recommendation a committee no edibay yene se omu sanction wo mu. Ye nim the form. Ye nim what form a sanction no ebe teki. Ti debi ya.
1: Debi. Sanction no dia.
2: Ye be suspend yo nipa na.
1: Debi. Suspension will not help. Obi akumobi. Anka ye di omu kokota. Ye be mo omu life imprisonment. Obi akumobi. Ye nkase mo mfo omu mko prison. Ye si mo ji omu license sem from omu sim. Because these people are not supposed to operate anywhere. Omu kokurampo no omu ba. Omu ano no. Say ye ji omu license sa. It will serve as a deterrent so that others will not charter that path anymore. Inti to me dia. I am against any sanction. Apart from taking their license away from them. Yeah, you almost we should remove them from the medical service. Onya kupon bo almost say omo beye sadjumano. E ye omo omo compassion e ye sadjumano. We your ba, we ye lazy person, won't pay juma. Men ko ye dani nurse and a doctor. Men money pa mun ye say ye sa. Na ma ye wo compassion nkasankasa. Na obie ye nipa bonini. Na otimia ye ne wun kwalamo. How could you serving women? Have sat down and allowed this to happen. Inti omu pese omu kan se omu ko 37 no. Ne e yoba. Omu ko police. E yoba. Omu ko kolebo. E ya mankwa. You see?
2: E mankwa ne wo emergency room. What man say? Department. What mu for sa 99. No mu dia branch ne kwa ranso. Inti omu a omu nyo mo juma no. E na we had their names.
1: Do you know that there is a problem that is going on in the hospitals? Wuko hospitals wa wu obia oye doctor obe oye like 35 to
2: very
1: 50
2: young
1: years.
2: Very young.
1: No, wu obia ni winye oye pinini wube hun kwa la mon kwa. But wuko ye pay sleep mwa. Wube hun se 50 from 40 to 55, 60. Omu wahon mwa muji salary. If he say, omu mwa mu dani penin fontra, omu ba juma biom. Oma jai jumani nina mankola anmoa. Omu ye private work. Obimu wo omu. She, mi di mi sister kwa hospital. Ye wo wa ne doctor sinkite. No omu ntimi mani diagnosis.
2: Mm-hmm.
1: Ye wo wa mi kwa fri obimu baye. Onu ye penyi mo ye inja.
2: Oba ye jumana chinti experience.
1: Na mi sister wo for 2 weeks. Oba ye the following day omu nia diagnosis no. Inti even quality healthcare delivery. We are not getting it. Nurses no omu nko juma biom. Obi oye nurse, oye 40 years, equal to 50 this in. Omu nko, ma jai jumana ma young people no. Doctor, since wa jai jumana ma young people. Inti akando, se wese wupe se unye jumani ya. Fa investigators, no omu nko hospitals like all regional hospitals plus teaching hospitals. Ube wuse obi oye penyimua, maybe doctor kitua na nurse kitua ye bibia. Enye.

0: Obekpa Beche, they be omu nihobium. They have gone to other places, working at other places, and siphoning money from the countries, this in coffers. Akando, so we see the Kenya nuclear, the investigation on that one. And you will catch all the doctors and nurses that are not working and yet are receiving a salary from the national coffers.
1: Medase.
2: Okay, let me just ask one. What who say, a juma bia na ne risk profile no, and a threat, there was here the yo, say, wo fumoa.

0: For example, what's your mind, sir? Safety person, one ensure all these safety measures about two in place ye na se den sia ye prosecute ye jailu. Oil and gas, the same thing. Aviation, the same thing. And so what share risk no? Danger na ya ahead na. Na what conscientizing nipa na the measures are to place the ebe ye. Even in UK, medication be na e wasa meji or hospital. No musa me kwa family planning before. Me so me ya young, me pesa me family planning bia because me nyanka me wo. Ti ma nye family planning, ya fe drone na mame. You know why? 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Doctor ne mfa maji se wo kwa ye family planning no. E ma ne confirm, me se wo kwa ye family.
1: Enye se bia na ochine bi no.
0: Wo ye family planning ni rie kwa na. Wo rie no be ma we drone na besa ye pregnancy test. Enti no. Sir, association no mu cover professionals no. We've had enough of them. Sir, eno ne mo mu protection no. It's either association ni ni no be yo mejuma ye, or we are going without them. Okasa, nobody will mind you because where your human life, and by your negligence, nani power life, a whole life no lose no. Ni dependent, ni family. Na then because some of your association linti no, most of them ya bubo omudi. E ya oma ame no papa, kasa na obeka. Na think it's about time, medical field, no omu who say negligence, ebe lead to prosecution. Yeah. Your license will be withdrawn, exactly. You'll be prosecuted.
2: Exactly. Only 1, 2, 3 of doctors and nurses are. It will bring discipline back into the medical system. There is no discipline. Okay. People do whatever they want.
1: Meda se wei e message odia ba o se abna de madam Jane kana ye no cre doctors impenyifo ne so munyina ye mo private hospitals ntobu ni adaje wa banwum so so na no wo mugusu ejia katue fra ban ho na Mr. Samuel former Ghana National Association of Teachers, one of the executives, was men can't trust they are not aquatic. Janet, or say associations, no, among your aquatic. Why?
3: They shouldn't support each other.
0: When they do wrong, they shouldn't support each other.
3: Come out and be the first people to even discipline them by saying that, say, we at the Bonisea, ya can't come, see Munti. Until we give you out to the law to handle you the way you are supposed to be handled. That's how I say, Munka, but we sorry, our police, for association, ombe support police, military, for supporting military, teachers, supporting bad people, and the nurses, midwifery. And then medical doctors, they are also supporting bad people. What is it?
1: Hey, may I say, you know, my Sunday, your Mother's Day, more 1 minute, 1 minute, one number, which is a happy Mother's Day, and also be on Beton Cram and I say, I'm going to answer.
0: Media, more I may wish you more Mother's Day, dear baby,
1: and then baby, no,
0: mommy, or you're late.
1: Oh,
0: me wish you no happy Mother's Day. Nah, yeah, oh, my penny, baby, a cheery. Her Excellency, the Vice President of the Republic of Ghana, Professor Jenan Opokuagyema, may wish you so happy Mother's Day. May wish Auntie Jamila happy Mother's Day. May wish Nana Oye. May wish Shamima. May wish Auntie Joyce.
1: Okay.
0: If I may wish Amma Pratt. May wish Auntie Vida.
1: Hey, may wish. I was saying that 20 minutes.
0: May wish Augustina.
1: She. That's it. Jenny, it's you.
3: To me, it's you. Me person me wish the entire women of Ghana a happy Mother's Day. So I'm gonna see mother. Obi mo can say obi a uwu nkwala nkwa na mo friend mother. But mother you obi a owa abadaya akwala krampo onye ne bano. Obeti ma titi ne ma akwala ne beya akwala pa. Na wish Ghana senior oba. I'm gonna see oba. I'm gonna akwala. There is a problem in the house. 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So that Ghana beti ma kweni nim. 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Na ontemi shen hu. And I say, I will bring you a supporter. Say, Bible see a supporter. And yes, or ye inferior. Because Bible see God is a helper 16 times. 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
0: 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Mm-hmm. 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
0: The decision of the woman is very important in everything that we do.
1: Medas.

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1: Okay.
0: The decision of the woman is very important in everything that we do.
1: Medas.
0: Happy Mother's Day to all women.
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0: Ghana.
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Na Kidbet was soon some Black Stars Echo World Cup tournament and no. A chassis in June, it's a free and crying, a back Cape Coast, a free Tamale, a Kokumase, Yenina Ye Bako, and Namse, Yansumano, a Yetuntum. 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Happy birthday to Fred Perry Warbeck, who is chief executive officer of Lawless Event, where every Peter and Paul and Omotunkra and Mauno was say ye dear and quatentin and ne apomone papa Edemao. Na happy birthday to you, Deborah Arthur, who

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1: 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Have a blessed day. A belated happy birthday to Prince Opoku. 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Na we or say happy birthday to Williams Amponsa. Williams Amponsa. Okay. 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
2: yejina
1: for the way.
2: Oh, once a skirmish is be
1: a dear skedia, media, CDS.
2: In other words, I'm boom program, is it?
1: That is my dear.
2: But I want to move to Mopamia for studio.
1: Monquashaman. 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
2: Young Quashaman.
1: Mamma, if I knew we ain't yet here for quaint. Okay, and it's a new.
2: He said.

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1: Yeah, never do.
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0: sister,
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0: Hanama for Eba, Pa Thomas Eba, Florence Obinim Eba, Adriane Buffet, a papa ye, and Yanyo Banya, Las Palmas, Las Palmas,
1: and in 50
0: Nina 50 Gan and Yanyo Mode Banya, the kid, or then ye di neba,
1: and then you over the hole.
0: Oh, say, Debbie, some of the other family, you know, the vehicle go. It's a young boy Sunday, Pacho, one yet to kita, ma. 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
1: Okay.
2: Yeah, how you doing, sweetheart? 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
1: Good. 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
2: I'm good. 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
1: Oh, come on. 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Work and Happiness. 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

0: 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can ye pa no Nanka from a shaman market but menti me ama BBC Eji ni pasa wo hyehye na wo plan se de enkra se de tie kra no a se nyankopon kan se ade no emra so a wo boa entimi ema so Eji ni patimi plan ochna meye say Because we win in program and I make wa shama on. Ya she should be a weird at that. Rotary Mancopia, Mancopia, Mancopia. It's the goodness and coming here, mammy, no more. But it can't be naturally one to pay. Miss My friend, it is also Ochina, obey us, dear noir. Can who say Ochina anywhere? And see, I was set, oh yeah. And now, oh, quite, you have life. Don't want a yummy, yummy, don't want a yummy. And the idea be our way and then, and was a wood to me, and then, promise. So, that's it, I say. And but on your coupon, and Nadia at the right time, no matter what it is. 106.3 FM. Me fast like I say, come on, penny, quench your forte tabana four. On a shed, you may dear Emma May, are you 05 demia tomorrow? Befo internet case so on a tomb 106.3 FM. Mavis Malaka denumunyam at a jumediachi and I dear prayer war.
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0: And you may quite young to the boy. 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

0: Adam 106.3 FM. So, baby, I want you to come with BMO and Wooty and Freebia. A ball, non interrupted music. Vintage Friday, work and happiness. A Jumani energy. Slim Young. Say, Eden Rafa. Moi. Moi, Sissi Hostels. I'm on my day, Jessica. Red Control Commission, I know. On the bedding, dede. That they say, yep, say. School no cry, who call no cry, fees no way, trivia no cry, no chair say. And also enough for more. Any hostel fee, no.
1: Yassimo, Bibiada.
0: They say, yeah, who's a more mukosku, mu bre papa, enough for me. It's in Nipano. Say, if you and Yabo, who's actually not all torn at home. Because one yen is a hostel for you, and a upper hostel, Papa Suna, what to me, I had the attendance you had there. When your hostel, Papa Cross, I'm young for Quashe for Baba Jumoba phones. I try moment is as I know. I bet I say, we air condition. They say, Gun, I'll have baby, I'll quack or not cry. We'll be a sit down cross, so Tim, dear condition, Chim. And now, Commissioner. In fact, Otisi Mupa, Okopia Mulegon. Nagana, out to him say, and kind of crack. I could have a quammy who say, interview. In my room, I have, they say, I said, no, this is not what I'm talking about. Yes, but, oh, hey. And Crawford Brett.
1: Yes, he
0: will be the other one. Crawford Botombo Summe. Crefis, your old tree. Your hostel fees are what you are, and did ye a day. Obey your swans and ye, you must also answer. It's a red control commissioner, or so I didn't wait. This is how you know.

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I'm a frost. 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Wase come out let me talk to you. Na wase chase do you know this is a private hostel or government hostel. Akwani tibi kasa. Wase so you work here you don't know is a government hostel or private hostel. 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Fees, books, a hot war. Time on with your son, dear.

Yes, no cry, there's so many you'll be frown. Now, boy, send your mobile power. Yes, put himself wash up, Baba, Kwan, Betty. It was cunning now, the trail hostel fee. Charlie, enough for me. Yamisha student. And Timmy, so be in the birthday, no, or Coco Sisi, a hostel's name, or go to not to bed near the idea, Edmond. Yanami Felix, any panapao. Chen, you're a musicians, every baby, I say, oh, dinny birthday. Oh, true, yes, oh, yes. You know, chat, say, oh, be dinny birthday. No, Timmy, yes, son, you must say, Edmond school for. Ah, baby, crown, you're so crown, no more. And so, the only dear, a comma bed do as a student, I'm one, so you're there. After crowd, you watch your crowd, it is the now crowd, old Eyezo, would your uncle be that? Yeah, can I say I owe your auntie? I say, can I say, you know? You no go no. You no go no. Hostel fees. 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

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Nana Aduchum, oh, Tema Community 5, Nana. And open check, I say, Enko Enfamao. 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Me last time I mishia no. Ansana enro a mishia Uncle Paul. Bet say 15 years in here. Oh yes. Jack is a confirm Frank Enin Sabre also owe a year Virginia and Charles Osei Akoto Manway and a boy modern OP. Say, so be better. The second person I will check my car the year 2010. Charles Osei Akoto, Mr. Akoto. Greetings, Kese Enko Enfamao. Who was Stafford, Virginia. Shouts going out to you, Nwen Wohunkani. Ono mami shi Abedita Pharmacy. Yeah. Bravo, Kojo.

0: Because I go to Ochere me car and I have me ton car and I'm this car go man. 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Do you know I see Misha? 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On vacanum rana. 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Or ship a castle bremen am a ton sa. Charlie. Oh, PBD. 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
1: 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So, on San can be a mount San Cabina, intimate NCC, and Pedriano, your bar, Menses, and may ye. Said you will share any more crying crying, and I say, a monk I input now back, Miss Row. Who been so dear so air bands, so any more to Munkete and Kete and Eba. Who hear on him and feminine Missa. And at me, CC, what you have for our how in a moon. Now, what we know, Duffy's feminine cleanse, the best CC, him feel unpleasant vagina odor. The tuning in answer come and so the amount. There were Duffy's healthy glow shower gel. Way and as a woody, dry away a bema, way or bar. It gives you organic skin care and bleach you nipediano. 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Improve skin tissues. 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And one on where we. 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Perform. They said, dear, perform. And one on where we. We are check on your AH Hotel. 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Your number here is 0533-776-893. 0533-776-893. Matisse also for Penibi or Ghana, ha. It may be Chan or Chakas, pa. Chakas, sa. Cassau, cream, where quite chilly. That's for an else is a kumono. No, Sam Crawford B. Eka can hold some say. That's what you for say about sorry, I don't know all trans sorry, down. 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Oh yeah. 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

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Debbie and Tessa. 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

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I'm not. I'm not. I'm not. I'm not. I'm Ghana Limited. 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Herbal shop. Nationwide. What do you want to drink? Your number is 0244-139-176. And I say 0204-139-176. And I say 0274-139-176. Kulun Ghana Limited in Upe. Now, so on, sir, etimi akabina boa. Now, you know, edit it there.

0: nyina ne se na uni needle na uni needle e wo fie na 10 plus 1 more reason to enjoy breakfast nyina no se de breakfast no aye already special with needle no aye better instead ano pe wo tie mi a mesre wo needle 10 plus 1 promo no se wo top 14 and I said 23 grams na what me I enjoy one extra more and unti anopay say uko dwom na uko toy one strip of our promo pack no a wunya 11 sachet instead chenen so mame wunya one extra sachet free ay a more creamy goodness 45 with iron value no a guy for the family man san kabi promotion ugu so a ekoso okay, me the kind of two when him said, my name me bra penny shall have Solomon a champion, marketing manager of Six Stars Pharmacy. My man a quaba, na yeah, come on, book me, okay, you didn't come, you are. Papa, you're more quaba.
1: Yeah, Jaminia.
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0: Why is it boys are war sword in it?
1: No dear.
0: Men quiet, yes, oh, yeah.
1: I know.
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1: see, I meet here, Yamia Duma, Quesiada, my shisham, Semishiano, because my yin ye or sit no home fanona. 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
1: 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Ye expecte MFM free e 6 Stars Pharmacy for Enchain. Abra ye kwaje ni wa Aviation Soldier Center.
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1: 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They say, I am for anything, kids. Put that to us.
0: I never acquire your power, but you wouldn't say, oh, but Sebe, Ninny Nibber Tobaha. Won't say, I'm Ocean and Fefoa. I won't mean the DA.
1: And you saw saying it into a more Facebook
0: room.
1: When I say the friends is Zentoket.
0: Was
1: it Edino Atomic?
0: I Zentoket. I drew it. Wow, she said the city are Facebook for
1: me.
0: And yeah, drew beyond the wall of my email. Tessa, it is a draw Obano. Did the inquiry na Nini Ayabasa, but more than
1: Obata Bias on a bar. Edi di enkoya or you worried pa
0: no die the kind of I mean aho tete ya obetete no anoding and it's na meeting ka ka say ye do bia na ye de ba no ye she da hwe problem no na abofra or be sen fie mienu na untimi didi afe untimi didi edru so ye de ode be ma no no eho ding em say omususa eti enya edru bia na abofra sa no obetimi afa na Zento Kid no de a draw

0: are proving to be safe and effective. 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
1: My mother said Zentoke in the box.
0: In the box, no,
1: we know to all my hair. Facebook could also be who said yes.
0: Or more motion Facebook could also be who said it. AFCT, so sure. Yebeka sa etse poki bisa ano kuma kama na ote baako se na wahwie e de ama wabofra no
1: ah ote baako ano wahwie de agure num
0: na afi wa
1: te ano obe tia na no
0: obetimi de twa na ono nkasa kra betimi age because
1: e de kolani o ma de
0: se e de papa se mi anye da omo nom na we say no say no say won saka kra na wo say o de to be bi enye so ni be ba ho so na be akwa
1: na afa nom
0: aha na obefa de na ne nom no e be ne den because ya san so in such way say abofra intimi
1: and so
0: and no ba onya tena o de ma na ono abe nom na de
1: e de wo e kire wo no so so e ye eduro be no
0: de wo e kire wo e ye mafosh.
1: Oh, okay.
0: Laughing my force.
1: Nah. Oh, laughing. Oh, okay. Laughing. You want to program? I mean, who say laughing my force? No. Oh, okay. And if you, you know, I'm ready. Where is it here?
0: And also,
1: I don't call out
0: the
1: own.
0: They could tell you and cry. They want him paying for them. So, I will honor them. Nah. Before I say, I call laughing. So, no, Zento kid, no. Yewo motofua ah omunyinya afi bosome kro omunyinya ye de wo eno ne zentoke drops.
1: Oh, okay.
0: Eno no ye de so manum.
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1: Okay.
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0: Eh laforin impending for
1: there. Ah we laforin impending for so
0: there. Kama.
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1: Oh, okay.
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0: 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A physical na a G James any free a free one num. Na Samson who say enye be biana brush ne bit me a bra into crun to crow be away a simon and yes sea sea brush need to mean kura hona a G James no and I say a fino a dear pee. Unya mouth wash laughing ya and no it me rubra babya na James a essay a did to crow a bonny to crew a simu, a dinka, a bunny panum, a ma, a crew, a bow, a num ninano, a quack, ye fronum. It will be choosing, dear. Now, when you're laughing, I'm found who a num of a brow choosing a vina and an NCP. Debbie, what will health NCP?
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1: But I say, opening case here, Solomon, a champion marketing manager, and Copon Sharp, Papa, San Ope. One my young so so Paso Dia, a war, a free six stars pharmacy. On my answer, yet to me, at TB.
2: Across Ghana, in communities big and small, ordinary people are doing extraordinary things. This is the Joy News Impact Makers Awards 2026, celebrating those who are changing lives, shaping futures, and building hope. From Bimbila in the northern region, Faith Jakpasu is transforming classrooms through innovation, inclusive learning, and life-changing initiatives for students, teachers, and vulnerable communities. From Aflao in the Volta region, Felix Akakbo is building schools, supporting students, and investing in the future of an entire community. In health, from Winneba in the central region, Amos Ando is turning his personal battle with sickle cell into a national movement for awareness, prevention, and policy change. From Nkwanta in the Oti region, Bless Lantam is delivering life-changing healthcare to hard-to-reach communities, even in the face of conflict. From Insawam Edwajiri in the eastern region, Antonio is restoring mobility, dignity, and opportunity through prosthetics and outreach across Ghana. From Adenta in the Greater Accra region, Valerie Ajatia is empowering amputees with hope, rehabilitation, and the courage to rebuild their lives. From Anyanwi and Loga in the Volta region, Reverend Christian Valeto is rescuing, treating, and reintegrating neglected mental health patients back into society. From Akuse in the Eastern region, Alberta Aite is mentoring, educating, and empowering over 1,000 girls to dream beyond limitations. From Senya Breku in the central region, Isabella Akwabua fighting period poverty and equipping women and girls with skills for independence. In Wash, from Sirigu in the Upper East region, Dr. Anthony Akunzile is improving livelihoods through clean water, education, and economic opportunities for women. From Akache in the Volta region, Senya Gbomita is transforming communities through schools, clean water, healthcare access, and youth empowerment. And for the Corporate Partner Award from the Cape Coast, the Cape Coast Youth Development Association is empowering thousands of young people through education, skills training, and community development. These are not just finalists. These are change makers. They are nation builders. They are Ghana's true heroes. Join News Impact Makers Awards, celebrating ordinary people making extraordinary impacts. Who takes this home?
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Rumba Kaya or more.

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Na menya information bi about Krobi ewo eye kwa efra o twenruase. 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
0: yeah
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0: it yesi obi a tamata de bia no a she was me free ha no abegi skare bi no
1: inti me say you cry do quota for say me do say no ma ye t-shirt a why woman designing your man no like oh your whole now wow person totally ya come ten year what ten ya debacle to a whole come it I think say no nana
0: yes so much charge
1: you me dey
0: 70 cedis
1: me
0: you go dey kokoko ji chese go to
1: but your home ni me make baby am call ya say the whole thing am come dey I go go utafo ha me akan dey me ni
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most loved storyteller nti fa ho shame na always ne feeling. Thanks to you, computer clinic, and opay, and they say a typhoid and I say asthma, dysmenorrhea, and a disabled fever, kidney failure, and in ano, your high quality diagnostic machine, or why new bar, it is soon nipped, and so now for your hunu, baby, I dear no, near dear Drew Akano. Now, so be here, chuck, when you hear chuck, when you will quia no, it was whom as a manca sequantum ponos, your number no a 054-5252-880. Thanks to you, computer clinic, or say accurate scanning, effective treatment. Yeah, Yanko Ponya Doma, or China, new Bedia Shia, or Hoho on Sobeba. Now, Hoho Bebansona, Omunya Bibinum, Wesimenum, Wesimenum, we. Then, so, say, oh, Mortar Guinness, you move. So, Mortar Guinness, we move. Auto Bakwa, a 12 cities, but Auto Mortar Guinness, I can only say, Mortar Guinness, Auto, no a Auto Mortar Guinness over the imported ones from Nigeria. Ghana, D. Jigu and Numuna, who do Jumabia Tim Sampa, and Yoma Ekuyi, a Unipedianum. Nayan Sassonia, they protect our local business, creating and saving jobs, supporting Ghanaian industry, boosting economic growth. Let me up wine, showing national pride in Tutua. No, I say, a judge can't deny me now, water, a Nubia noahe, a year made in Ghana symbol, no sebo park, and I say, a bottle, Moody and a premium badge, no, na a bo, a year label. Ya Brenaso, Yanko Ponya Doma, Ochina. 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
0: 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And the moment you know, there you need to say, I'm from Kotu. I put the president now. I'm going to reappear for the court on the 20th of May. Yeah. And I put this before. I want to put this for me. I put this for no. I'm going to show you. I can't find me answer. I'm going to show you. I'm going to come on. I'm going to have a
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4: Enyembe ni mepue di man. I must say close date. So I get home around 8:39. Tumi huu kia ka loaded with drinks. In a pan. But that she may do one and drinks no ego. If she go, there's a plot, the abandoned plot in a go. I've been watching it say, Ebiana, what is happening? So yesterday, this thing strikes me, say, no, there's something wrong. And me, who say, I'm calling, school caller, they are picking it up in a morning coffee. So I just took a bottle of it. Me, sure, now it's been expired. 2025 December in the expire in a cool. So I said to myself, Salina expire. I didn't know more and discard in a proper way. But this is they are causing harm to these children. And we can't be beach almost or my mom to move say I didn't go on in a morpher. It's a whole lot of different types of beverages in a cool.
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0: 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You call PTA. 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Nti, if bibi kosu wo school now, fees earns. I be away there. Yeah, within school, yeah, be in your chairs, be two, be in your table, and as you ask a cry, say, yeah, painting, a wall, yeah, school, moha. You call the parents, say, parents, say, yeah, paint, yeah, that, yeah, say, yes, sir, na, yako, market, yako, say, paint, and libuoni. Parents, be quite a bit of my catchers, oh, me and Casa, me, painter, that, into me, I may paint, you know, or be because I'm young, because I'm a paint, into no, me, the one bucket, there, but that will be a very voluntary contribution. Oh, ah, we your school leader, no, only our for next. If I am in Ampula, yeah, but you are a school alumni, no, but say, young boy, I buy a mouth, who can say, oh, are your school leader, no, and all your school head, and quite a demo first, because they are buying a mouth, who can.
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4: so asam no nyanjo ye because the way na I don't know to know ye nugu say ADHD. Nechen nana say almost on person almost sa postpaid no more prepaid. Almost so on pay prepaid. And it's still as someone let's go for say or more power but no more be more prepaid. Almost say still prepaid in the omon pay net postpaid nana or more pay. And it's a let's go forecast or more power no more be more prepaid or more charm. Into gumi. Asam da so ho aye ni gusa ye die.
2: Maja fo ani die chire abua bi sun osese ye hwe wo de awso nkra wo nso ama ne mo ni adwuma pa wo ye wahe Ghana da wase. 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
1: Abusi awadwe nche fa bibra.

0: Facebook, YouTube, Instagram, and check. 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Now, yeah, come on, so Abu Aboso. Now, a man see us out as some and a making. I did hear you were watching, I say, yeah, can't ye a japadia, yeah, or my gun in your war, and sassy, a quiet. And the mobile phone, your mom for dinner, baby, your friend, when you had dinner, was the train. Well, what's wrong, what dear? And near men, nipper sitting a moo, a yet de. Bibi to set, sir, a mobile phone network, e be. 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
1: So by you say, when we are networking in my way, we also will look quite just a whole frustrated. One frustrated, you empty. You catch up by number to say, sir, I feel you are not a network number. No network, no vote, no talk back. What do you do? Obama Bush Bessiano. Who are the first? You are not here. Come in there. I'm a buy nothing. You need a tracker. I did have for one of my teacher. Never saw you on there. No, Nancy Bakuba, I see your mammy national service. Over the one who get it in Kaswaba, my friend will see a view. What's the danger? I network with you.
0: Ayo, Abusiani, I will have Facebook, YouTube, and we are no Awamofro, Aya Corsono, and Nubina, sir, Adia Chiano Pay, sir, who are called Bia Faso Ya, and we are no Mofro, and there were no Obia Quatne, Diano, Ninku, Nitisopa, Ninkunko Muhonomo. 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
1: We want the EU to be the preferred partner of Ghana, not only because of our shared values, principles and interests, but because our offer is the best on the market. With the Global Gateway Investment Package for Africa, the EU and member states, Team Europe, is offering 150 billion euros for the African continent, and Ghana is potentially a perfect match for Global Gateway Investments. Already over 1 billion is allocated to Ghana and more is on its way. Global Gateway, however, is an offer that must be attracted, but we stand ready to help Ghana creating a competitive business environment attractive for sustainable investment in production facilities and value chains, in transport infrastructures, energy and digitalization, in education and skills development, and in legal frameworks, in the fight against corruption, in predictable tax regimes, as 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
2: The importance of strong and dependable partnerships cannot be overstated. Our global challenges require collective actions and shared responsibilities, and to address economic uncertainty, climate change, security threats, and technological transformation, we must necessarily work together. In this regard, Ghana values its cooperation and collaboration with the EU, and also cherishes emerging opportunities to unlock new domains of partnership for growth and innovation. We take note of the EU's Global Gateway Initiative, which represents a forward-looking and strategic approach to investment and development cooperation.
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4: Yes, Embra Waba Besson calls for so many years, since I was even at the emergency at Kulebu, them no bell syndrome in Accra, no yazo, or banoko.

0: stress no send America no the adults to be prayer na a bruni pediano swa say a significant risk of so many health conditions and you know basically any your bruni friend hypertension and I'm with them so it's me cry and my stroke and I said, it's me, my wife, my area, it's a area, depression, a bit me, anxiety disorder, and not problem. 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Many in the Muno, the AS Ecobasana, not a weekend. The piano and water and an immune system. Workplace stress contributes significantly. 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
2: Sometimes more of supervisory regime and war, various workplaces, and also various employment environments. There are times supervisors become pompous, the man of profession here, kind of treating people within a circle, and I say, Kofua almost kind of say within a department of the company or the institution. A man, Nipanina, a drinking, other medical issues. Also, sometimes nobody here, any of us, and I say, if you want to say, medical conditions they accumulate from that of the supervision through to the traffic and salary. Many employees are that only to me engage man because one of them, a technical one, a Ghana police service in Ghana, only of them. It's a lot of these personnel, I mean, like I say, they deny it. But when you leave in Sukrano, said, you do talk at the moment. It's a majority of the personnel, a Ghana police service in Sukrano, they deny it.
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4: 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and can win your car of your man can you problem can when you be crying so I do think them is your problem now because you almost are as a bumpy who much who beat me now 4 hours beat me now now what's our solid baby maswa and my mother was a woman to me sad now teacher stressing yeah hi but so we'll send yes car naturally wow who do you
3: as I'm kitu will be house our groom sir to say the woman on their director and so meanwhile cry maybe cry now over jar but it's saying to me bunny a shiny munti now would you deserve seven was a mono it's me kunipa into a mom yes and minion munya in the papa.
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0: 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Ye are numsy cancer, and ne and a year of fire house upon a drunken swan. Near near Busia Chen Como, I'm a Busia Casaneba. Your friends are Kwame upon a trim, and I want to a Busia too. 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
3: Amin Scientific at the herbal, homeopathy, naturopathy, and reflexology nyina. 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
0: 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One of the omadi aban a friend educhem. 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For when it's New Crystal Hospital Medical Aesthetics. 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

Father, we glorify your name, and we thank you for sending your Son, Jesus. We know, Lord, that you care about all our problems and all our hurts and every disease. And Jesus, we know that as we release ourselves in faith, trusting only in you, that the power of the Holy Spirit will be released, healing and wiping away all doubt, disappointment and fear. Father, let the power of your Spirit move upon every man, every woman, and every child, from every tribe and in every nation, as we await the coming of Jesus Christ, our Lord and Savior. Let your living water flow.

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0: 106.3 we are dumb. 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
1: Yes
0: na brabo we are dumb fi we nye ye
1: da bi da
0: enti meji radio ni fi adum da anope wi anwumre wo ne yenna wo ne yen sori na wo be ya dumb. Apostle Cosby, God bless you. And now Apostle Cosby, a host to me. You can never escape me, bro.
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0: Yeah, bro.
1: I do not touch
0: my last boy said, oh, bro, offer me, bro. A bad man, the boss, oh, bro, where are you, bro? Where are you? Oh, praise God.
1: Hallelujah.
0: So by his grace, by his grace.
1: By his grace.
0: So, yeah. Yadobeko Adum Ahimanim.
1: Yes, Lord.
0: Osorian Empire. Osoria any a ye.
1: Yes.
0: Osoria any animutu.
1: My God.
0: Last week, you know. Nabe no wokasa afa adumho. Na mene wo chakakirana fe yedi osorian empire bona twaso. Yebe wienu. Neva brabasa, yebe wienu. Onya mebaba wosu yebe wienu. Now, last week in Amethyst, I was said, when we are talking about grace, we are in the fifth month. Now, on your Kopao, Katia Israel, for the fourth month, the fifth month, the seventh month, and the ninth month. Yevan to what? Yevan to the Kop. It is, make us say, and you'll be on it yet, it will be more. And God release his special angels and grace upon his people. Sheria Baya. Nyonunya mea kasa wobeye. Nya ube duru wetu mi. So grace is available. Grace will catapult you to your next level.
1: Yes, Lord.
0: In life. Hallelujah.
1: Amen.
0: Now, also because make us say grace.
1: Okay.
0: When we are dealing with grace, a subject be a mudoyi na a subject a intellectual be a so unipanya tia sebe ma we would never struggle in life.
1: Wow.
0: Yes. So the Bible said when we are dealing with grace, grace is talking about the unmerited.
1: The unmerited.
0: Divine assistance.
1: Divine assistance.
0: Yes. You can't unmerited. You can't adia. One breath.
1: That's a osra dia. Yen fatansona yenya.
0: Yenya. One year to maybe.
1: Yanya wajuman.
0: And this could be a wukoye.
1: And ye empire.
0: And ye dim debi. Ye di
1: adomo.
0: Ye di adomo. Ye di adomo. Ye adom. Tinefren adom. And then number two, he is talking about divine assistance. Divine. It's in that sense. When we are dealing with adomo, ye ka osoro mwa. Osoro mwa. It will be a ra, Namia Dumo Wanason, Osuro Kanaho, Na Osuro Mwakano. So you can never distort that person, or you can never kill that person. Why? Because heaven is backing that person, the hand of God is upon that person. Praise God.
1: Hallelujah.
0: Everybody needs grace. Everybody need grace.
1: Yes.
0: Untouchable. You are untouchable.
1: Yes, Lord.
0: Unbreakable. Undestroyable. Yes, say when you come with say nye ye. What do I say? It is in your own pipe. Bobby Boa. And Radima Dumon Nosu, mami.
1: Yes, Lord.
0: Your own pipe. Bobby Boa. And Radima Dumon in your case. Now, when we are dealing with grace, grace can be decreased. And grace can be increased. I take it again. I don't bet to me a coffin. I don't submit to me a cassier. I don't bet to me a pig. It depends on you. Why are you the atom on a when I did our song, it is easy to receive grace, but it's not easy to maintain or to handle it. I take it again. I don't know when you know. I don't know the atom on a

0: binum ebinya bi but one and to me anhweso one and to me a handle they couldn't maintain or handle it. It is a domino of free usua. You become like a normal person, but when the grace is upon you, you are not normal, you are abnormal. Because adie bi awoyem or so back you adie bi awoyem, you don't struggle. When we are dealing with grace, there's no struggle in grace. I take it again. There's no struggle in grace. When the grace is upon you, unto me yet near, because assignment be ara when you go for the mouth before you come to this earth, and your grace ne bet me am away. I don't bet you. Now, grace is coming in my own. When God gives you grace, God does not take the grace back. Yeah, we can do that.
1: Sir, let them out tomorrow when you threw.
0: There be the Akariakiti and Kunta Yakubu. It depends on you. Yes, it depends on you. And to what we say, Sawaba Grekenwa. Last week in Amen, Titi, the church of Messi Grace. When you come to Greek, you call charis. The bishop from charis, because a C H A R I S. So a big kind of charis, a big kind of charis. Go now, charis or charis is talking about

0: turn to Hebrew, Hebrew grace is called charm. 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Charm. 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
1: Charm.
0: Thank you. So now we are in the school, we are in crash now. Praise God.
1: Hallelujah.
0: Charm is talking about Romans 1. Charm. It's talking about charm, favor, kindness.
2: Kindness.
0: I take it again. It's talking about charm, favor, and kindness. Now, when we are talking about favor, grace is the mother of favor. So, wherever you see grace, automatically you see favor. Grace, you know, favor, no mommy, any grace. 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
1: Amen.
0: It may be our beer or what grace be our favor. Praise God.
1: Hallelujah.
0: Now, when we are dealing with the word charm, in the other words, it's talking about something that have magical powers that influence. So, the word influence is talking about the power or capacity to cause an effect. Adibi I want more dinner. A woman should show so would you pass off.
2: Then Sisamba.
0: And then Sisamba. Oh, Master, we a teacher. I'm telling you, we a teacher. We a teacher. I'm a God, so you apostle. Apostle Cosby. Where Apostle Cosby Jr. They were senior and they were junior. Praise God.
1: Hallelujah.
0: Say I will teach you what I
2: kakra.
0: God bless you, sir. It is talking about divine influence. A dear be a body passwa. Cosby nyan na dwene so the backo fun yibe mame. But who men in pass papa me the backo fun ni chew. 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But we as a dick say bra. Bra, but you 1 billion show. So grace always charm. It will influence you. When I want to say, what can I do? It is a debia mekase. 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
0: 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Ayadiye winya. Grace will charm. Grace will attract. Grace bring good things into our life. Wherever you see grace, you will never see struggle. Wherever you see grace, you see elevation. You see change. I pray for you this afternoon.
1: Jesus.
0: Wherever you are,
1: my God.
0: May the grace of God.
1: May the grace of God
0: rest upon you.
1: Rest upon you.
0: Rest upon you.
1: Rest upon you.
0: Now. Don't be a woman.
1: Yes, Lord.
0: Yes, Lord. Yes, Lord.
1: Yes, Lord.
0: Yes, Lord.
1: Yes, Lord.
0: Yes, Lord.
1: Yes, Lord.
0: Yes, Lord.
1: Yes, Lord. Yes,
0: Lord. The woman is talking about beauty. Let us say, Obi Waha, a domino one. Obi Waha, a domino one. So, I have two things. Yawa Duma, Yadu. Messiah, Yawa Duma,
1: Yadu.
0: Ebim, okay, 2 Corinthians 1, verse 2. Or say, na onyanko paundi atom. Adi atom yen. At the same time, when you come to Galatians 1 verse 6, it's talking about grace. And I'm Jesus Christ. And to your wadumwa yade wo. And your wadumwa yade wo Christo no. Onyanko paundi amaye. What am I saying? We have so many type of grace. But I'm dealing with greater grace. Atom kasiya e ba ni paswa ni enipa nsusu se ubetumie ni enipa nsusu se ubetumie du ni enipa nsusu se ubetumie nyam anu na wunyama ne proso.
1: Yes, Lord.
0: I take it again. Se ye ka wonga an kombe sida yan ka wonka ye ka wonga an ka ba ye de ma kasiya ka wonka
1: dabi
0: ba adum ni nti
1: Jesus
0: it will be san se ma bi ye den.
1: Yes, Lord.
0: Now let's come back. Now make us say grace can be increased and grace can be decreased. We have so many types of grace. Apostle Ko. 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

0: April, as I am, but grace can be transferred. 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Our Apostle Cosby, Senior, Uye Junior,
1: meaning Papa.
0: Now, Abraham, be administration, and one guy, not Tony Moho. So, through administration, Namim Pobuama, Sir Onfa. Now, Pobua was he. When you go point in the two coin free.
1: Wow.
0: And pa Mikosian. I watch your say papa. Empire now bomb ameno. Miko two numbi was for the papa be the beaco Canada. Abba. Mike was sent a visa, maybe call US. No one CD nim.
1: Wow.
0: And Papua, it to be nipa. It took
2: grace.
0: A grace. Grace come through my ministry. Thousands of people. I receive grace.
1: Grace.
0: What do I say? It's a grace in a wooden payment, and a beauty. And nunti obiwa. Now, what the new name deny a warrior, yet the abdomino, a warrior. Obedia Jessica. And then you're never pretty. Obedia, a yahuna. Obedia, ye dear, a ye grace. Nothing a Bible said, who do us as in a swan? No, would you mention I'm for year? No one feel on young Kupawa or Mawa Fortini. No DD, NTED, every name, Ayatom, and Yangran, Yabesisidan. But the people of Wa, they carry the grace. The grace I be giving to them. Utid your wind in your issue. That is a reservoir. Oba into ministry. Obian grace, according to 1 Corinthians 12. Or say, who will want the Mawa Marco Marco? Send your pet into Bia with Gracia, Unyako Diamano. Obedia Yarasa, Onigresino, Obedia Young Commissar, and Gracino, Obedia Tumidia, and Gracino, Obedia Titin, and Gracino, so Otiratinawa, Obekasa Bible, your pine Timmy at the Shaho, and Grace. That the reason why you can't fight against grace. If you fight against grace, you'll be disgraced.
2: Disgrace.
0: Be that don't want us on our can.
2: Yes.
0: And to what sorry Tiano, I know I'm not in the DSU. When or sorrow and the DSU,
2: sir.
0: When or sorrow and the Nya.
2: Yes.
0: And the Bible said, say, I'm very first to be unto me,
2: Debbie.
0: Let us a dear be obedient to me yet. On this earth is by grace.
2: It's by grace.
0: So Paul said, I am that I am.
2: I am that
0: by
2: I am.
0: His grace.
2: Yes.
0: Baby, I'm not you. Me a mania. Me a bit to me. Hey, Adam.
2: Hey, Adam.
0: I pray for you.
2: Yes, Lord.
0: And every day.
2: And every day.
0: Me a Adam.
2: Yes, Lord.

0: Jesus, Lord. Now, what was that? Because it be a beauty, no? Because of a beauty, didn't it? People, demons, and force begin to attract
1: you.
0: Thank you. I come there. Into what we are doing anymore. Or so that or Sayadia, or ye, dear baby. It means there is a special, unique grace in you. And they want to destroy the grace.
2: My God.
0: Obua, what you are doing anymore. Obua ye dia to muanimo. Into no best would I be any other
2: than
0: that. Oh, I obasuda do didi. None in Amutoda to so why? The beauty in you, I want fena woman. I mean, I yes,
2: my God.
0: Yeah, Kataso.
2: Yeah, Kataso.
0: I don't mean you to me, Kataso.
1: Wow.
0: I don't, as you to me, Kata.
1: Wow.
0: I don't, to me, because it's a spirit. Susum be anywhere, any age you are. So when we profess sex, 16 to 90, Bible said, I didn't see any meeting. I didn't show you any gratitude. It is a Yamia to Mosua. And then you'll put me on our way,
2: Debbie.
0: And then you'll put me on our tonight.
2: Oh,
0: and then you'll put me on our cock. You want the moon baby, me, you be a we are a man at Tomona Wardino, a coffer,
2: or
0: the spirit behind the grace will depart from you. So I don't

0: Joshua. After I deal with me yet easy, you can do it. You struggle with it.
1: Yes.
0: Because soon soon I tell you to the
1: yes.
0: Soon soon I call.
1: Nice.
0: Iparu dataya.
1: But that do
0: I know so that you babe or shankom. Nina me gives me that so. Because of a Nayania and a mobile opportunity. I must say, Medassi.
1: Domna.
0: So grace can be decreased.
1: Yes.
0: Nanka watum be a usum be a yiska. Nanka watum be a yen yu nyamwa. Baby obe kubia nipadom.
1: But you too.
0: Nasu nene nina. Check your life. And repent. And come back to your track. So that the grace will locate you. Because yes. God is giving you another chance.
1: Yes, Lord.
0: I decree one more time.
1: Jesus.

0: older sister. And nothing I was so dire, you deal with humanity. And nothing I was so dire, you move with any deal, die soon in an year. Or be a grace, a woman in Moab, a man in Jessica. Even when the prophet see you, or professor, a woman in Jessica, I don't know that because I'm a dupiara, Uko Sunsuma Okotadi.
1: My God.
0: Susu, Cosby, I remember Hana, Yenfa worship with him. What we say? What no, you read that one? Mutmika said, Mobe Kosunsum Bakusia. Grace, a woman, and just a woman, and just a woman, and just a woman, and just a woman, and just a woman, and just a woman, and just a woman, and just a woman, and just a woman, and just a woman, and just a woman, and just a woman, and just a woman, and just a woman, and just a woman, and just a woman, and just a woman, and just a woman, and just a woman, and just a woman, and just a woman, and just a woman, and just a woman, and just a woman, and just a woman, and just a woman, and just a woman, and just a woman, and just a woman, and just a woman, and just a woman, and just a woman, and just a woman, and just a woman, and just a woman, and just a woman, and just a woman, and just a woman, and just a woman, and just a woman, and just a woman, and just a woman, and just a woman, and just a woman, and just a woman, and just a woman, and just a woman, and just a woman, and just a woman, and just a woman, and just a woman, and just a woman, and just a woman, and just a woman, and just a woman, and just a woman, and just a woman, and just a woman, and just a woman, and just a woman, and just a woman, and just a woman, and just a wo

0: I cannot pass.
1: And God, I pray for you. Empire me boma when I say
0: yes Lord.
1: This month a month of grace.
0: Yes Lord.
1: Ebe kwa yeye.
0: Ebe kwa yeye.
1: Busumi be kwa yeye.
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1: I say
0: receive grace,
1: hey.
0: When you read Acts 4:33, I say the greater grace is upon them all. I don't get here that one, sir. And then again, we are sent there with grace.
1: Yes.
0: It may so be about. For you so bottle.
1: You sure bottle.
0: Back up. Any oil, anointing oil, water and a fabra. And I believe tonight, yeah, last week, a grade. My power is already by 7. All night. Come and see. When are demons? I will burn it. I cut out one, so I say, we want. The grace is not working. Prayer, I say, my God. Me and I'm saying, my son. Obey the package here. Or you can hear. Me, my name is Renda. Into a bit more. Yeah, when you read Lamentation 1:10, the Bible said the enemies lay hands on all her present things. Or time for the rings are to not defefe, a defefing in us. So, until you know that you one night.
1: One night.
0: At your mother, you over here. Minim grace in your media double. And a minim prophecy, a yakafaho.

0: We elevate you.
1: We elevate you.
0: Wherever you are.
1: Yes, Lord.
0: We are giving you the invite.
1: Yes, Lord.
0: At Chibotani overhead.
1: Chibotani overhead.
0: Legon taxi station.
1: Legon taxi station.
0: Wow. And a 190
1: bus. And a 190 bus.
0: And a Dumanato.
1: And a Dumanato.
0: And a Pejanato.
1: And a Pejanato.
0: And a Shiranato.
1: And a Shiranato.
0: Baby, we be around. Since we are men of Mumpa, and after we worship with the Twasso. Iparata yata.
1: Yes.
0: Fabiru and him.
1: Yes, Lord.
0: Yes, Lord.
2: I said God Psalm would change 45. Your story.
0: Verse 2. I said, why yes, Lord,
2: is going to change your testimony.
0: Yes, Lord. I'll get them next week. Oboa untumi compete with that person.
1: Hey.
0: That the reason why bimu kwaji ala tesemna na ne medi gare said they will be attractive. Masa divine ade fi soro. Ah ya dedom. Ni ade ya ye wa sasisu difference obo.
1: Bebre.
0: My God. What for wish you? He

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1: And Sana worshipers, let me give you my number. You can call me and an apostle will pray with you. 0244 427 0208

0: you mighty Jesus. Jesus, Lord. God bless you. And listen to me. As we are entering to the realms of worship, may the supernatural grace and the divine assistance rest upon you. You will never struggle again. You will never go back again. And I do a matter of prayer. I do not understand you to maybe him. And I do a matter of prayer. I do not understand Peter. It's not too late. God is giving you another chance. Fire call.
1: Jim
2: said God will change your story.
1: Baby, I will see you and come here. Baby, I will not take your me and see you. Open your mouth and bless the name of the Lord this afternoon.
2: Now I see.

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Yes, sorry, would you? Yes, sorry, would you?

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1: Oh.
0: Yeah, yeah.
2: Jim FM.
0: I don't be proud of this area, yo. God.
1: Yeah.

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1: This song is singing in my heart. Play the organ for me. Baby, I will be around.
0: Jesus.
1: We are going to pray with you.
2: Oh, Jesus.
1: For this 10 minutes. And the grace of God is coming upon
2: us, Lord.
1: And your name on Canadian. As of you, we are self

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0: We are praying for just 5 minutes.
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0: Let me be restored.
1: Jesus.
2: Let me be restored.
0: And then I listen this one before I go to pray with you.
1: Jesus.
3: God will change your story.
4: I said God will change your story. Your test is going to change your testimony. God is refining you, preparing you, adoring you, cutting off the excess.

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1: Hey. Me, Mami, Mami, Mami, Mami, Mami, Mami, Mami, Mami, Mami, Mami, Mami, Mami, Mami, Mami, Mami, Mami, Mami, Mami, Mami, Mami, Mami, Mami, Mami, Mami, Mami, Mami, Mami, Mami, Mami, Mami, Mami, Mami, 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
0: Yes.
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0: 30th May. 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Na ye boss watola. 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Ye shouty Havana. 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
18: 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Ade age edwedie nkrato ya to. That's clean soap.
0: Sorry,
16: sorry.
0: Sorry, sorry.
16: Sorry. Sorry. Sorry. Sorry. Sorry. Sorry. Sorry. Sorry. Sorry. Sorry. Sorry. Sorry. Sorry. Sorry. Sorry. Sorry. Sorry. Sorry.

0: iron, folic acid, and a B vitamin. And in drew who are a map with the A.
1: Wouldn't you know? It's yet a new one here.
2: Tell me, Jack.
1: And yeah, Madame Amor capsules now.
0: Oh, see, yeah, now we are down from the catcher. 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I have biogodum. Oh, yes. When I come on my bedroom, when I have a bit of iron. 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
1: 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Na yema. Ma won sanka Infinix Hot 70. A son say Helio G100 Ultimate Processor and a dear. So will you so upset? That's a wobble game so dear. Phone in freezy. Infinix Hot 70 and a dear. It's a major na in show. And in foot through. And when you're dear, Cassa. Nasa dear. Someone sabaka bako dear. And your coco cra. Easy buy. Buy now. Pay later. Abama. Oh dear to your 400 Ghana CDs pay. Now be babe. Yeah, Infinix Hot 70 near and there. Fre easy buy. I was 059-692-0578. Infinix Hot 70 CCR and what Infinix retail shops are and what Ghana memo you know.

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1: esa je adwuma
0: eh agragra kwara fo this is why you say the real trip pam no serious abu so ya ma akwa baba ofie kwa so adom 106.3 fm patron on Friday and then Adaji New Sakra. We know and yeah, the last show for the week. Not just say your closing week now kwa kwedi weekend no. And activities no so a terminal a dos when pa. And T straight now your boy room yeah and sharp sharp sharp patrol joining me say see our YouTube no so. Right YouTube. Who do YouTube one more? Na ebo adom 106.3 FM. Udu YouTube ano abo adom 106.3 FM. Edo baba beka ye ho. Na quickly ene videos of our time. Yamfa enche sheso. It's raining in some parts of the city. Mini baby awa utie me baby awo no ensuo no try I just say old them ensuo dey try and get blessings but say yeah I say your money bread ye ensuo try we say me why I start here I'm say ah no when I'm say then I'm say ah I go I just wash my car no I'm say no I wash your car no I'm say no. Come on, you wash your car in Zoto pe cos 90. 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Since you talk, we be a team called Gemini. 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And so you cry more sympathy. 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I had dream be break. But then you know, no. Yonder radio has one pen pen. So I didn't drew. Oh, a year brabo and now bra according to imu. Now make a story be a chemo. Some time ago. I think it's about 20, it will be 20 years ago. Yes, 20 years ago. Ewo Kumasi. 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I just have been shut down the idea, be as a corset

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What was a friend again? 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Yara, what's up, dog? Hey, Edio, young Twasso, you share or caption now? Why I know, okay. Right, so yen twaso na yen kwa yenim. Adom 106.3 FM, Ghana's number one radio station, and this is your own show, Ofie Kwanso. With me, Jerry. Me pacho, much experience hospitality. And they or the akwenya na ba at the amount. Say se won so utimi eburemu. Na weni itimi ejie. What ya say? Ha na bibian so itimi ako ye kama. E de amount ya na obomoden aniom e din kita ho na onso World Cup no wetimi afomu afilia ne ade what I say now Electroland Ghana Limited achede kese no so koso to Samsung TCL Media Nasco Electronics ni mu bia from authorized dealers ni chain and nase resellers ni kran chain say LED smart TVs split air conditioners double door refrigerators auto grill gas cookers washing machines sound towers 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Now I enter in weekly and our monthly draws. No, now oh, a chedia be bria on son sabit miaka. 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

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Now on so wet me a dear di jume bia u di bia fefe kama kama. 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Now, I say, I'm a, or say, any gum, no, so no, I am strong and healthy. 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Kel Charcoal Toothpaste. I say, happy smile. There's a new phone in town. Yeah, just say, I'm out for doing a dance here, pa.

0: unlock your strength. Okay. Yeah, for the Akanisha Fijim, a beka crana chili nafi, ya twaso from there. Nemo se si ya de yenin kumakra. Ewo if ya my main try. Let me try this name. Noah, and the old Vim, they are Bonoano, because Noah is Noah, you know what I mean? But they are twaso no. Noah Akalasori Adintogi.
1: Well done.
0: Am I right?
1: That's right. Well done. I mean, this is the first time anyone has come very close to mentioning my name. Yes. Oh, yeah.
0: Anyway, oh yeah, senior category manager, and Nathaniel Debra, and so yeah, area sales manager, Edema GB Foods Ghana Limited.
1: Thank you so much.
0: I hope say BBA Koye.
1: Yaminadom.
0: Great. Yeah, can you say Obi or GB Foods here? Come because almost omni no omutonde. Obia Obia OT GB Foods for the first time. No, BNI can crash. No, I feel you because nafi yen twaso from there.
1: Oh, thank you so much, Jerry, for hosting us this afternoon.
0: All right.
1: We are excited to be here.
0: Mm-hmm.
1: Into Oka GB Foods, GB Foods has been part of Ghanaian homes for a very, very long time. So for generations, GB Foods has been part of in our kitchens, helping us to make our very, very delicious meals, including your stews, your soups and all that.
0: Yeah.
1: So for GB Foods, we are the makers of most of the quality tomato mixes, like Gino tomato mix, Pumo tomato mix, Gino pepper and onion, Gino jollof mix.
0: Yeah.
1: These are some of our brands. But beyond that, we also have our Didi Shito. Mm-hmm. I hope you have heard of Didi Shito. That's good. So Didi Shito is one of our newest babies. But we also have our Gino pepper powder.
0: It's almost our rice and
1: hot ankasa. Yes. So have been part of a lot. So
0: great.
1: We have Jago mayonnaise. We have big beans. We have a lot of products that, and so we have been for generations. We have been part of the homes of people.
0: My idea. Now and then, come on, you know, Sunday is a big day for our moms near there, and then we have something special for them. Now, moms this Sunday.
1: So this Sunday, we have a lot. We have partnered a lot of organizations to ensure that moms are rewarded over the period, and because they have been supportive and they have been using our products. And so this Mother's Day, we are definitely having a good time. Come to Labadi Beach Hotel, come to La Palm. We have various places where we'll give moms an unthinkable experience.
0: Okay.
1: The Gino way.
0: Okay. And so be it here, everyone says, I say last minute planning be near there for mom. And you be no. We be then our a part of and she share and she share on us beat me up fast or money mammy so near this Sunday.
2: Okay, see, yeah, Becca
0: on the
2: yeah.

0: Gino tomato paste.
1: Okay.
0: And yes, I want Pomo tomato paste. Now, be ya ni se, odi ko any of the open market.
1: Mm-hmm.
0: And I say the neighborhood shop ne wo fie na otina no. Say na make Gino any Pomo wo be bia.
1: Okay.
0: And one say obeto product no. O top product na. Now I then we be. And I wetcha. U bia tomato paste do no. Mm-hmm. Obviously, over there over near dia.
1: Yeah.
0: To the obe tiefimo. U tiefimo pe. Ube hun said there is a unique code bi aya tro e wo pack ni mo.
2: Nine digits.
0: A digit backo backo backo 9. Nti e no answer wo pen and answer we are the tro 9 digits.
1: So it's hidden inside.
0: E wo mu. Ugo ku do twa no na bon say e wo e wa no say when ti paste ni point fun abon say ya tro back. Ni ame chen say we say ube ni aduan.
1: Yeah.
0: Uti fi mu a digit 9 e wo mu. E no answer we hun 9 digits na you test it too. Ube dial first of all a code, mm-hmm. a simple code. *844*99#.
1: Mm-hmm.
0: Now I dial it. O dial it prompt be beba.
1: Okay.
0: So your first time a baby saw.
1: Yeah. *844*99#.
0: Ube dial it.
1: Okay.
0: O dial it prompt.
1: Now face our code near 9 digits no.
0: Wabodiashim.
1: Good.
0: Ube follow prompt now.
1: Yeah.
0: Body ashamu.
1: Yeah.
0: Body ashamu pe. Now you stand a chance to win a lot of prizes.
1: Wow.
0: A lot of prizes.
1: Wow. That's nice. But ube baby sir. Say when eligible. Say ube timi no one ship because it told that. Because you be a matron for you don't know what you're doing. You're rational. You see that.
2: Okay, so for the eligibility, mm-hmm. I think we are looking at every Ghanaian.
1: Mm-hmm.
2: Every Ghanaian who uses either Pomo or Gino tomato mix is qualified. But of course, we are looking at people who are above 18. Yes,
0: sir.
2: And so for every Ghanaian who is above 18 years, is eligible to partake in this promo and stand the chance of winning the amazing prizes that we have for them.
1: Yes, I tell you, kind of amazing, the amazing, amazing. And a promo ni dinanga zakwa no so cool, so cool. But if you meet me, tumka crazy, be okay, you need now crack a crana.
0: Niamo ombe. So you only ma baye miensa.
1: Mm-hmm.
0: Ni dimbu pa aye kesi ano. The ultimate winner,
1: mm-hmm.
0: a be winning an SUV.
1: What say?
2: Tierra Roba
0: SUV.
1: Car some the air can.
0: Car some the air can. SUV. Tierra Roba. Hey, it's modern. And I wear here and yes, hey, numbia.
1: It is so cool, ampa.
0: Exactly.
1: Wow.
0: And we are the ultimate.
1: You do. Any the air can come with any. Wow.
0: Your uncle also five far. Every 2 weeks be a year bi weekly draw. The ultimate person, and I almost be winning a nipa bear 5. I don't make to coin. I call a dream destination.
1: Nice.
0: Nipa 5. I'll make to coin. I call a dream destination. And at the money yet, then it's a yes. I'm in see who I don't know.
1: Mm-hmm.
0: Yes, answer so appliances in every 2 weeks be a bi weekly draw. Yeah, by crana may call it a chairman say bimo for a winning. Different across Ghana.
1: Maybe
0: what is Yanni, Madina,
2: so
1: that is a Kasei Promonasha Sena, Mount Fogusu,
2: dear.
1: Auntie, when are we looking at having the ultimate one? No, announced Zelki.
2: Okay, so just to add to my colleague, for once you text,
1: mm-hmm.
2: you stand a chance of winning instantly airtime as well.
1: Yeah.
2: So and with the airtime we have over 2.5 million cedis worth of airtime that we are giving away. So you can imagine the Achedia Soku Dino, it is true that we are giving airtime, we are giving electronic appliances,
1: mm-hmm.
2: and we are also giving away 5 consumers who will have a dream trip to a dream destination,
1: okay.
2: and then an SUV car. And so all these items are on offer for a lot of these our consumers, and we have already started.
1: Okay.
2: This promo started last month, and so we are running till the end of June.
0: End of June.
2: While stock lasts, but at least at the end of June we will have the ultimate draw where we will have these 5 consumers who will take a trip to all a right. destination.
1: All right. My last 2 questions. Now, you found common in Mary here. So, Obia OTA and CCR.

0: onyan fa na ho hye mu bi no. What will be your message for that person? And then Gino Achede Soko promo say enkomo ye ye die ko ebia fo bia so ze wote trotum gra na wo be si fo mu ani say omo perfect information bia concerning this promo so eh fa na omo sabeti mi aka
1: me fa first one on that wa fa the second
0: okay
1: one.
0: Okay
1: ni ameka che obi otie yen se si ano utie ya me sure say say na yaka say Gino is everywhere in Ghana.
0: Yeah.
1: A big crime to me yaka say a big crisis will be kitchens is here yaka say. But if you are not tea promo. First of all, check it your Gino product in our kitchen.
0: Okay.
1: Me sure say promo packs ni be in the kitchen. And one no
0: yeah.
1: On be on tiano no enter drone.
0: Okay.
1: Obisu a only be on the kitchen a fena order no shim no and I'm kind go to your nearest neighborhood shop. Okay. Shop be a Ben will be a baby nice, you'll be out on tomato paste. Look for the promo packs. I dey back why I'm fan count. Say promo no is on our Gino brand. Promo brand. And your sub brand say your friend no pepper and onion any jollof mix. This is what the promotions are. These are the okay. SKUs and that's a sub brand. And at the Ebano, the SKUs and that's a format now. Your medium. The smaller size, which is the 60 gram, the medium size, which is 200 gram, 380 gram, and the large size, which is the 1 kg gram.
0: Okay.
1: We mun yano to any of them promo packer, you stand a chance to win.
0: So. All right.
2: Yeah, so and thank you so much. I think for this promo, we want credibility. And so we have credibility as GB Foods. And so we have partnered the National Lottery Authority to run this on the Caritas platform. That's and so right. For this promo, no libi libi, no laba laba. So everyone has a fair chance of winning any of the prizes that we have put together. And so I would want to encourage each and every one of us, our consumers, to ensure that they are looking out for the special promo pack, which is nicely designed with, you will see the car on it, you will see an aeroplane on it, and they are specially designed. Just open and then you will find that unique code and text it to *844*99#. So I want to encourage everyone to find out more information about this promo. We have our website, which is www.gino.com.gh. Okay. But you can also follow us on our social media platforms, Facebook, Instagram, and TikTok at Gino Ghana, and then also at Pomo Tomato Mix Ghana. And you can have a lot of these information available to you. All right. And all the terms and conditions as well are stated in there.
0: All right. Noah and Nathaniel, better mercy. Say modern common motion way to see your brain and every entity. No, they are kind of answer better as well. Now, yeah, now I'm for them wash him now because almost I did the no bush. I'm with me so fine. So,
2: yeah, that was so. Jerry, thank you so much. We want to thank our loyal consumers, and we appreciate them and we encourage them to take part and be winners at the end of the day.
0: All right.
2: You so much.
0: You're welcome.
1: Yeah, that's it.
0: Okay. I was young to 106.3 Adom FM. I catch us and Jume Wufia and Dawson. By a bayonet, a bean come no be a genesis. Your bay sham making sure said the beer. Come on. I feel sorry. So, but Yami Adoma this Sunday. Hey, Mother's Day. Now, mama, me take it just a minute. Now, me dey be mama for doors. So, me wish you a more happy Mother's Day in advance. City, happy Mother's Day. Enkoma Auntie Maggie of City and City. Mommy, yami shall we pray. And a happy Mother's Day to Mrs. Azu, Auntie Amelie, Tamar's Kitchen. Tamar, come to two. Happy Mother's Day to Mrs. Cynthia Obeng of Georgia Phones, Odoko Traffic Light. Mrs. Obeng. Happy Mother's Day to you. And then, happy Mother's Day to Miami Mami Helena Kutin, a.k.a. Helen K. And happy Mother's Day to Mama Litz, Mama Litz Afro Shop, Dortmund, Germany. Mami Yami Shabi Bray. Now, happy Mother's Day, and come out, Madame Florence, Okran. Mama Flo, happy Mother's Day to you. And Miami Mami Beatrice Okine, a.k.a. Mabi. Also, happy Mother's Day to you as well. And now, oh, me,

from Poma. You do all Ufife, yeah, but me too, Chema Matthew. Say Matthew, no one from Poma. Matthew is all etias. On us, happy my days, dear Cassipa, and command Matthew, and Yami, we shall be brave. And I feel so, my grandmother, Mammy, you do. My father side on us no him say this 106 or 107 you kwa no call him say on us o nti obatapa happy mother's day to you as well ya ba twaso na enkomo a edi wono ye de no so abrel wa break guso e koye no but she no so say the Asempa FM UCL Fan Day 2026 no basu nyame adom a on Saturday the 30th of May 2026 e wo T Havana Pub and Restaurant, Watema Community 9. Ebe de pa ntu ba na wa hye. O club jersey na dia ba, and they say dia hye mi Dortmund 4. Say team we say. So omni team bi e bo aya me tie support om. And hye dan ye mi team say about me feel om vim. Hey, say unya kwanya ko piem o Dortmund pa na match day. Na that day no, after the match. Na Borussia Dortmund for a winia. A wade. You see, say the whole town be yellow. Omun nam krom. Hey, baby, I'll call pass and traffic. Omu ye too much. Hey, you almost just in the shame home. It was so shell there now. Now they are back. Mimi say, Yame Admoa. Meshe PSG. Oh, because Omun there from Munia Grosser. PSG, you touch it. Oh, dear. Who's waiting me? I show the end of the air against. And then from cry. Mind you for now. Na Chelsea for no more. What's the shabby number from round the area? Bombay against Kakrana, there, there. Yabaji any activities Pina Becosso on the day. Actually, Pina to be Pimwefi, Jumedina, so T Havana Pub and Restaurant. 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

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Now, 9 additional customers and so will be rewarded with an all expense paid, you know, weekend escape at a selected resort in Ghana, in addition to one will be Mauritius there. So what I say, so when there your getaway begins with just a swipe. Tipo modern so be use na usuti etimi aye promo we running out till the 31st of July 2026, and it's on the Caritas lottery platform of the NLA. Terms and conditions account here and watch also. I say your story matters, Absa, and on also I can see. Na sebena, kwe miso. Sebena bibia beko ye, bibia beko ye di ama ufiona, ubia mena daddy my data no. And they very simple. MTN. I say five by name, Bojuma. Bon say, amount for Netflix, you almost genial show. Almost streaming near man, only at their dear. Upload, air upload, not download, so download the Obia, Philippa Musa, Obia, no, because of data, sir. 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And found so, yeah, existing, and as a new customer, once you beat me at

0: Basu 24th May, automatic Sunday, Nina Ochimi.
1: 24th, yeah.
0: But why?
1: Wow.
0: Yeah.
1: Atara praise. Yeah, ni muyo. And now say this trip no so they increase no so na no say.
0: Yeah.
1: They be increasing.
0: Increase crab. Maybe I be increasing.
1: Okay. And why na Atara praise 2026. Mm. Omo ba better HD.
0: Me that say. Omombe bombe ti dom na ye de Atara praise abaso ye.
1: Mhm.
0: My sister PC Esther.
1: Okay.
0: And my sister Obapa Christy. And Kofi Usu Pepra.
1: Oh yeah, fantastic guy.
0: And Sisi Bedu.
1: Mm.

0: sa enumere for na na
1: boko
0: boko
1: okay
0: near the assessor so
1: the last time na se venue na se na chese as a enso amanfo sa o na anya bia this year yeah ne
0: he nti this year anya me adom nti amaya assessor venue no
1: ha he dey say be him go
0: yeah
1: yeah you say na chese very no say there
0: be there chese bua faso kwama go jeje Kofujeja bridge so foot bridge so ne requirement this year yeah they call Bayview.
1: Oh wow.
0: Yeah.
1: Bayview Village.
0: Yeah, Bayview Village. Atomic
1: Junction. Oh yeah.
0: Yeah.
1: Nice. It's a nice place.
0: Thank you.
1: Oh, very nice, bro. Oh, where they are also there. Young Ben Hair, my TNT, Asani, Adia. Great. It's Sunday, the 24th of May.
0: Yeah.
1: 4 p.m.
0: Patra.
1: Bayview. So for Obia Oma Atara Praise I OT for the very first time I OT. Again, I'll be catching on Afrika side Jumedio. Any here say, S. Utimi a baby.
0: But that's it. Atara Praise here, programmer, Nyame, a dear bit via Ghana, any we are self-financing or they touch a life. Now, I'm say, Obia Oba Atara Praise be I have an encounter with God. And yet, just normal concept. You having an encounter with God. Na nyankopon agye wa bisa de ene wo mpae bo e de akọ ahemamu no wa de wa wo mu ayi de abrel cause bible say ewurade tina ye yim na de ba akọ na nyankopon ntimi nyama no ho say ono abetonton no ho 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any say, sir, at the steady be that, Neniso or be say where rather who are, may perse on in Yankopo and me boom punim poom. Because, me minimo be a only shake cry now by Tara Priest. Once last year, me can say, last 2 years never did they to my commas, we say, me pen corambia,
1: yeah.
0: And till last year, yeah, you donate we ni ade omo kwose adwuma. Oni mi se ne baku ni Ghana. Obi abe fa because of a therapist encounter ne.
1: Wow.
0: Ne baku wa brochure oye adwuma wo ho.
1: That's wonderful.
0: And nkofo bebre me ka se adanse die die eburu adwene ntiasie so. Me bi anom ye adwuma wo foreign affairs. Na onse our time bi a edusu wo se ye post omo ko other countries na omo ko ye travel from ho sa. Last year, omo di omo hu se Atara Praise. We sri lanka nyame se after Atara Praise na me ma omo prophecy endi buso me kra na ye post fi wom.
1: Wow.
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0: 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bibia aye okay nti atar praise there last year Jerry na e was enka wo but em say bibi now home for yes now home for and in Sri Lanka nya me year ministration we e no I moved in prophetic. And the Atara Praise in here, normal concert and go for corner. This year, Radi be touching them. Obi o pe bisade anaso de bisade bi ato Radi enim. Radi be nam we so because team na da so no kra no. Eye team wa ano odene Dalet. Team ne eye Dalet. We ye the fourth addiction. And the number 4 no. S standing for Uko Hebrew mwa number 4 aye Dalet and Dalet the meaning of Dalet no aye opening door and now say new opportunities.
1: Ooh, okay.
0: New opportunities. And the this year no a radebe faso e be pronfo frokra a pnubi mwa twama ono a radebe

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1: it is M D S and near 2.2 sampen pen information we had to achieve
0: free because if you have
1: and Jabusia Sika Sembianim and Sunday 24th May 2026 4 PM sharp for any chair Bayview Village Atomic Junction Nebra Atara Praise and you free bra Nessa Bejin Shafako account. It's as simple as that.
0: Oh, bands one watch the prayer request.
1: Now they are back.
0: Oh, they are bomb fire. Yeah, bomb fire. Go mantle. So and so will be over baby. Yeah, man, a mantle. No, aqua could you so
1: great.
0: Be a no being super so bad. Sorry before Atara Praise. I saw you know a dental barrier. A dental barrier food bridge in chamber. Baby, a cheesy pizza. One.
1: Say, Jose, say, they be a me. Kaka, so why? Compass a combo do day. This is almost your fasting. Almost your fasting. They are indeed different. But say, fasting, the young was what
0: we see for more.
1: Pizza no one. So if you need to say, yeah, you grow up. Oh, come on, say.
0: Yeah.
1: Where did he? Where did he?
0: Yeah.
1: Bro, you better ask it.
0: Miss me that one. Papa, I mean, Mr. Munna.
1: Where did he ask you, Bishia?
0: Right. Pacho Mate.
1: All right.
0: This year, they say, who Jerry Wall?
1: You better. Because, you know. Ore ode e bedi ngomo ba ba enye problem kia ne ke bijem
0: kia ne ki ojirem
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1: e bedi ngomo
0: e radin sira o e radin sira God bless you all.
1: Nice one.
0: Ebi obi ba na oyira na opese
1: yes contact number no
0: yeah number bi a obetimi afre 0559 2347 0559 234347 Obi Peso of Fred Prophet Joseph Ataranzoa. Menama 0243 769690 0243 769690 Pacho 24th May time near 4. Who see me at Chiam say iye na meju so iye I didn't see now.
1: That's all. Prophet I say Abusia Gusu T 106.3 at Dome FM. Of course, Ghana's number one radio station. And Chibia Kufis got better now. Yeah, around the world in 5 minutes. And so, April. And now, Bibian, so, et me, Akoye. Come on. Ede, Ama, Yenina. Okay, so, Yan Twasso, Ewa Hanami for Winchumis is here. I'll say, a special birthday wish going out to my wonderful kid sister. Thank God, I thank God for your life and are proud of the woman you are becoming. I pray this third floor brings you abundant joy, peace, happiness, and

grace that you continue to grow in faith, fearfully and wonderfully made, just as described in Psalm 139:4. May God continue to guide your steps, and his word will be the lamp unto your feet and light to your path. Love you so much. Happy 30th birthday from Tracy Dagui of Trust Hospital, Osu, and Mom Henrietta Boateng, and Omo Edema Onse Nyame Unshao na onto unkwandem na onyo kesie. Afi yento aso ewa hanswa. We also say, Jerry, today is the birthday of my twin daughters, Miss Kezia Amwakunwa Obeng and Miss Kezi Amwakunwa Obeng of University of Ghana, second year students at the Department of French and Applied Sciences, respectively. By the grace of God, they are plus one today. From the Obeng family, we wish them a glorious happy birthday and pray that God will grant them their heart desires and to give them a prosperous future. From Elder Counselor Emmanuel Obeng, Oni AMSS Obeng, and Omosodema Omomama Entafui. 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Eti sheno son. Na jumedie ni basu na chese, as I speak with you now, and na pa program na ye no Sunday, we no, e ye sold out. Eti no. Program event sold out. Yes. Doors open at 2 p.m. sharp. It is more than so bad time when your baby are fine. No one feel good. There will be musical performances from the prison's band. Hannah Marfo, Performance, Florence, Obinim, Omunabe, Jim. If we say an apaye, they are celebrating my memo. The obey dear, the obey no money, son of money at the other natures. I no more did dear, sir. Yo, say P. Chow. So this Sunday, the 10th of May 2026, at the Aviation Social Center, a honey a day, an apaye grand buffet pa. Echeso, oh, Tieton Safru ubia. Se ubia mrebi. Na a baye de. Wow, what to ticket in Trefi Brantem? I feel like our drinks or Baby Tubia. Show no a sold out. What I say? Did I have a ticket to the Tosa area? There are now a sold out event in the Agro Cra on Demetri. Come back as a man pushing for Gaza. We don't open Ibiangas. I couldn't see our lady around the world in 5 minutes. Abro.

0: I could trap on crack crowds. They were here in
1: here. I was a winner, call from pa.
0: I come, I come up. I'm all you key. Small boy, innocent.
1: Innocent. Some of you innocent.
0: Just on your
1: me innocent.
0: So, so
1: you innocent. Bradley, I myself opinion. Young. Ne body, ne personal driver, pa, your friend Alex.
0: Okay.
1: On two, who jai.
0: Sir,
1: I intimate be rested in us. Where there,
0: yeah, Alex.
1: Alex, oh, you one fantastic man. Also for Alex,
0: me know. Into chairman,
1: yeah, into chairman, into chairman. Or yada odo. Also, I be ban on you. I be try picture.
0: You mean you pa Alex? Me two chairman what?
1: Yeah.
0: Say the word two chairman me no. Me say me two chairman you numa. You mean can oh?
1: Na Alex,
0: on found you numa. So what I say? Na o means we na. Almost rano. Onshimukina.
1: Amen. Amen.
0: Oh, Yesu dim.
1: Amen. Alex, we dey wasumwa. Wasumwa.
0: Na.
1: Obi abre miskana.
0: Oh, there be. What can you say ina? Okay. I say, who please go?
1: Oh, there be. Some minimum say biya.
0: Oh, there be.
1: But when I say surprise, I no cry you biacho. Who said that no be the me better na? Who said na?
0: Hey.
1: Me ma we easy see ana. Me mu ana say wa we at many judges ana.
0: Hey, who say surprise?
1: Yeah.
0: Na, I don't know. It has to, like. Come like natural. Sure, see yeah. How okay there.
1: Ah, na me
0: me for so me master.
1: There be oh men casa. Say ba we say nephew. Say free baby.
0: E ba dia me meet me eye action aka say.
1: Oh adi.
0: Charlie meet me eye bibi. But see see ahwe come akoma za.
1: Say ba ko.
0: En to akobim say e be wie na bia. Bibia come akoma dia meet me eye bibi. What as here? Meet me eye bibi. Na asana be ko anim no.
1: Mhm.
0: Mame fast that case e ma.
1: Okay.
0: Me am bra penny Charles T.
1: Okay.
0: Charles T. All the way in New Jersey.
1: Mm-hmm.
0: Or United States of America.
1: Mm-hmm.
0: One and a wife.
1: Mm-hmm.
0: A sister Yvonne.
1: Okay.
0: Yeah. Me dem friend Obama Papa B.
1: Right.
0: Omo yeah fantastic.
1: Oh, and say, when we say fantastic and
0: Sabre Yoko Shem Mika na who say fool or no, I am mama chese.
1: Yeah,
0: cry, bibi bug won't. Indi we no weekend this say no. I said, send me number one, send me a query. Because
1: what's that? Woman fell a tank.
0: Oh, just say.
1: Oh, what my idea?
0: Chasty. And the wife, sister.
1: I'm a monster, mom.
0: It's, you know, I was like, oh, my, ABBR. It's, you know. Me too check and said, "Mom, yami shamu bebre,
1: yami shamu bebre."
0: Chastine,
1: Chastine, otie de.
0: Oh yeah.
1: Onen e yere.
0: Yeah.
1: Me yimpa ya mama mwende.
0: Amen.
1: Erade mani si womu ye.
0: Amen.
1: Kukuwa mwa sembi omu ni erade ya kebi onyama womu.
0: Amen.
1: Enibone san womu ye frase enino.
0: Jesus name.
1: Erade mama pumudempa.
0: Amen.
1: No mu vishi nina emrem.
0: Amen.
1: Ewo ye meshira womu.
0: Amen.
1: Erade bema esi womu ye. Amen. Nasi esi womu kreye.
0: Amen.
1: Ewo yesu dinamu.
0: Amen.
1: Amen.
0: Amen.
1: Mm.
0: You did your movie today.
1: Ah,
0: can't buy boom. We are mistake.
1: We are mistake. We are mistake. So we are working on no kind of mioki.
0: Ah, it's that
1: the mioki and mioki.
0: We are today. Said the ayeku and said the what bomb fire man I cannot makumano. Open eye and men go train a men pona.
1: But that's silver brain.
0: Train a men preprechi.
1: Preprechi. Preprechi.
0: Me ashen kaka.
1: Yeah. Me say I come to prayer room and kasa make eye wo.
0: Yes.
1: Make eye mo.
0: Yes.
1: Send your man feeling it. Radio phone feel it wo mo sa.
0: Yeah.
1: Gregory,
0: yes.
1: Do not pray
0: mm-hmm.
1: for an easy road. Mm. Pray for a stronger legs.
0: Yes.
1: Binchirim.
0: Say, "Be obit me."
1: Yeah.
0: I got it. Yeah.
1: Do not pray for an easy road. Nemum pray for a stronger legs.
0: Yeah.
1: Say, "Be obit me akumuye."
0: Okay.
1: Obit me akumuye. One nanti ache. No matter how good you are. People will treat you according to their mood and needs. No matter how good you are, people are going to treat you according to their mood and needs.
0: And okay.
1: Yeah.
0: And okay.
1: So just know this and know peace. Just know this and know peace. Do not forget how badly you once wanted what you have now.

0: Do not forget how badly you once wanted what you have now. Am I rain free?
1: Yeah. And you see,
0: do not rain free, sir.
1: And only a dear. Aya. I feel now, a yo say, yamin yedimao.
0: Yeah. Yeah.
1: But as we speak now, there's something in your life. Ah, at a certain point in wawa braboya ubui, you were crying.
0: Yeah.
1: And praying and even fasting cry. Now you have that thing, and so soon you've forgotten about it as if you see that thing.
0: Meanwhile, not you were praying.
1: Are you serious, pa?
0: We shouldn't forget. Say,
1: yes,
0: your current stage now, you were once praying for it, yes. But why didn't Mazu?
1: Yes, it is true. It is true.
0: Oh, now we do being changed, and I was in Panama attitude, and I was say, would you rather man with a single room keke?
1: Yes,
0: and the crowd, your chamber, which the person was a why didn't Mazu say, now we pay rainbow. Eradi hu ye mobo.
1: Amen.
0: Eradi hu ye mobo. Papa na de wenya ye ho abotira abrajeri. Ye ntu kwan kakra. Na me na oka say China okwa two former defense ministers woman sentence womu to death
1: sa
0: yen kokun won yen chira katasha ne proye bi in their time no woman investigation so omu mienu o sika no wotwe famu dodo won twe famu
1: age e ho
0: but brother omu ya di omu de omu ya ya po
1: ya
0: da bena sa practice ibe bagana
1: I had it.
0: There be you. You are creating a man position. Kuraka. Political. We know. And what you say? How normal? Your politics are same. With your mind is sicker. With your mind is sicker. They will deal with you.
1: Yeah.
0: They will deal with you. Iti eja.
1: Uzi. Remember na mesa u traveling blings. Yeah.
0: Uzi. Who's your trinity? Madam Catherine. Wouldn't say on your cancer. Nyamia don't recover. Na cancer need

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1: Wow.
2: Okay.
1: Yeah. Yeah, because from the driver's point of view,
2: yeah.
1: My driver cars be brave.
2: Yeah. Oh,
1: different cars.
2: Cars. Yeah? Okay.
1: Now me walk car be. Sa car no me koto fuel la. Most of the fuel stations down me kono. Omo de we ne be sha no abe bua.
2: Omo de two anon.
1: I thought that I am go.
2: Okay. So mu fanshim.
1: Yeah, I'm
2: telling you.
1: Don't be self aware. A pump attendant.
2: Okay.
1: I'm afraid BB slow tank.
2: Okay.
1: And we say no. Press full ni na we na udashem se mua. Kwa ebe shutu desire man so na ye
2: man.
1: Because a slow aye
2: no.
1: Kwa ebe shutu ana ukwe abana.
2: Kwa pepepepepe.
1: Okay. But ebu a aye goi.
2: Okay.
1: Inti ano zande.
2: Me pesa repeat when na. Me pesa onyo. Okay. Inti me trese. As no driver be any how open.
1: As no there be any driver no.
2: As no car be any how.
1: Car no. Okay. Be any thing no.
2: It will be aware. I say would you rem? Would you fool ninjina ship?
1: Yes. It will be yeah. But I advisable say. A chassis any day. Let's say you are running on an almost empty tank.
2: Yeah.
1: Obet you be a shum fully.
2: Now we
1: na bua kwa. No fe. E do be any say. E bob banana. E shutua.
2: Next is a way to every.
1: E no no. Oya, or the bet two and no kakra. Nasty, why didn't kakra crack or pim say?
2: On person last one, I big man. Basaka and Petra,
1: yes.
2: Me didn't say Scott.
1: And you deserve crowd there, West, because and they tell poor who.
2: Me didn't say Scott. Or two region, you have a crook, because you're not just audio car. Now, French, you didn't have that just as a
1: Young fast dano Emma Sasu insecticide spray and then the mosquito quail patcho pebby. Na if a kum and tonton and in tumwa who do in any free. The omun yina say we no empu is ye baby inti emfa. And we see me now with him new team. And now, when ya kata ni code in the kenka, who be a Debbie Boko, ni spray no so come to me now while you free. So it's about time you protect yourself and your family from mosquitoes and other flying and crawling insects. 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What? Sasu insecticide spray. And in mosquito go. Papa na enyi. 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And afe 050-145-4462. Na bibian so etimi akoyi. Mame hwe we be say YouTube no so. Na mahu say obi or say Jerry, good evening. Please, today is my birthday, so please pray for God's blessings and his grace for me. Thank you so much. Anthony Akwesiye Boa on YouTube and on also the way to more say and then I would that say mom pie man Anthony Nyame on shaw na on trunk condem na. Wakuma so adie nyina o memre mu ma o. And I'm seeing another one there from Olivia. Ono so say hi Jerry, please. Greetings as on the end of the afternoon. Say please wish my landlady a happy Mother's Day in advance for me. Her name is Georgina Apia, aka Area Mama. And Thomas Blessing. Blessing. Or say, today is my sweet wife's birthday. I wish you, my dear Justina W. A Bilsino. Okay, so my dear Justina W. Bilsin, a happy birthday. You are in London. May the good Lord continue to bless you and all your wishes come to pass. We love you more.

0: Kweku and the kids. 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
1: What we are talking about, no fight. 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We pa cho yen fo we nsun to a chese sia bishop general on the tree there o ya de pa o the tree aba was it offer mensa mechiao nyame ya adom a ochina ye me abofra awoda ye freno boatima asiedu eliana 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advance. She's been an amazing mom since day one. We cherish her so much and may God bless her. To my late mom and all amazing moms out there, I say a happy Mother's Day and God bless all of you. And also so a home comoka cra a dechi and no. And Ubinso send him about could be we so say happy birthday do belated and comma elder George Kwame Amo of the Church of Pentecost Okrasi District from your son Kakra Kwame Amo wishing you well and God's blessings as well. Good. And she be I gated. We say Friday the end day. A freestyle I gated, pa. But the new phone now, MTN, they are banned. Abusuya, on se nyan kan o dea, mwenimbre, na ema on sa en kan o dea. 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And they are now so for Tree Street Kakra Mobiums and Pa or Town. You know what I'm saying? And T. Yen Remo Friday I get it. No. Na. But who say Pastor Atna CD? Say na no da say me ya de mi hu no baby so she say ya say if I cry out of me hu ni ore ore my make I can ti ma say say who e no no na na ho say no if I cry
2: Jamestown boy
1: that James okay yeah say na me jina mu. Namijam,
2: yeah,
1: Namijam, I drew me wrong. Namijam,

0: say boys no one try crow just say I am in pesa o see me me pesa me ko event a enkrofo be humi sa o intimi ananka me ne nam tenten ho ba bia na mape ba bia tena ku na che say
1: cause the bia shen so de nanka ku pa o me say
0: just say
1: I don't know senior man
0: just say initially crow no who say who remu a ano ba bi na na me say
1: o partner
0: aka mi steam o ku
1: that's why jere there
0: eh but mo say no
1: u three crow say Clement Adrian Mouse.
0: Just say,
1: Cobell, come
0: on. Oh, yeah, no, let me go share. Who say, not Dream Mouse. So, a good time one, na oh, yeah, yes, I know. And I mean, see me just now, say, me, yeah, dear. And now, that day, no, so my hairstyle, no, and so, not on whom we, ain't he? Now, me take off with the chain,
1: okay.
0: Into so, or the man, into a demon, and I'm in the city, I say, stress, I had
1: the other.
0: Yeah, I'm ready to ask you. Oh, I'm the ambassador of it. Oh, my mommy, no, be a really near the idea. Miss me, yes, I mean, me best luck of you. Oh, now we have
1: better wine cacao to see if you want to be.
0: Oh, no, why? Yeah, you too, no. Who's that? That's how you want to know. I said, wine,
1: yeah.
0: She said, now, many coffee dinner. And said, two other sisters being so near there. Till later, and Uncle Fu being so bad joining our other side. Wanna, coffee day, and no more to crack out near there. Na sisters, no, send a more to do or need to enter me crying me more to cry a man with you sooner than I'm a non cacradi rich there. Till face, wine is you on, I say. On pese om di om sake ka wa na se
1: why need the kind of sake
0: o mo train why need the get ti wa pa na o ba ko de vim shem o tam wa di nse ya so de ya yi bi o de ya yi
1: ak
0: crown e wa pa o ba ko so tam ni glass say eh
1: fa cause by your table mo na sa me perform wi e na om di abebis na me de na ma me nu ana me and I'm in Kwan. Na metehona. Me nimnom.
0: Yeah.
1: And I'm at Tehon.
0: To me, I'm in show. I'm inviting them so. We the horn yammy like to the body of me rom.
1: A man soon who's an yom bibina. Oh, yeah. And see, it's so sana. Mort, my family, son, can I make bomb you so be no means to crack. Bradgery. See a pawn show, no. Na me too many. Say Mort, ne fine. He say a fine. I didn't see table, so but a man goes to the table. Now, me who say there, sister Sana.
0: Sisters, oh,
1: I
0: yeah.
1: Can room Sana. I say,
0: why are clay?
1: Why are
0: you not there? Why are clay? Obi message me. Me banner is here, and I'm in Brahona. Then twice now. Was said my main question because I say, Jerry, say, I can come out for message on YouTube. One or say, man, reading it there, but also the message, and I the first. Oh, YouTube, but my
1: major
0: is calling co up one dress and look who never came on an idea. Uncle Yasem. Oh, okay. Or say good afternoon. I just see more check. I say, Bradley, today is my birthday. Please, okay. I would like Bra Kwame to pray and sing for me. Uti and you, the Bra Kwame near.
1: Ah, okay.
0: And yeah, any. Pastor, why he said he was going to be here? I remember that bomb fire man. I said, "I'm going to see you." That BBI fine. Oh, but that no BBI could you fine. In fact, mean, can we? I've said it before that Nancy Ghana comedy, no.
1: In fact, very muda ho.
0: Imode. Said there's is see more current there. Come on, I mean, oh, come my own new home, so call it. And normally, me say me co programs are me, you be a me the time, the MRD.
1: Okay,
0: it's me share time or no. I see program best at time, make sure I go and say, oh, my starting terms are near me. And so sometimes, me share me, I'm a mama, hot time, me share, yeah, you pay now, me do a job, me call. But sometimes some of the shows uja okwenye ye.
1: Roger.
0: This event like this, who does I mean try me up on?
1: Roger won't say
0: yeah.
1: Yeah,
0: who nana ni pogusu go on to your
1: ma.
0: Because I'm not
1: trying to.
0: Oh.
1: I feel Clemento say is it more expect something.
0: Something
1: unique.
0: I'm on for
1: Roger.
0: Oh,
1: is it the Ghana comedy?

0: Ghana comedy there.
1: Yeah, so we can come for show me that the only one here. Oh, they say Moyadi.
0: Right, they say there. We'll be a hitty. And I think that Albert and so. Abon homo den pa cause any Albert is here pushy
1: Charlie pushy Charlie serious
0: Ghana
1: he's
0: comedy
1: everywhere

0: beer heaty, and I think that Albert and so abon homo den pa cause any Albert is here pushy
1: Charlie push Charlie serious oh
0: Ghana comedy
1: everywhere and chese where dian a kwen bi aso fast to get
0: Roger is serious
1: the event promoted no
0: obey
1: I mean he is doing very well pa
0: near Albert hu ya na die kon son ya take up
1: serious
0: bedding up on his shoulders
1: yeah
0: Albert is
1: and he goes everywhere like
0: everywhere Roger
1: and oye me my catch you know so nya say bia we here kind of bia radius but see ne personality no any ne approach ni human relations they said they say no it is very difficult for you to say no to Albert
0: serious.
1: If he asks you for something so me my catch you know say on this show anytime bia that or person oye bia and yes, so what you can catch him or Omra, he should just come or
0: Roger,
1: whatever time be a meet me and squeeze you to push through BBA. The man, I'll do
0: Roger Albert is serious.
1: Oh,
0: Albert,
1: he's a hard working guy.
0: Oh, so far as we serious about
1: he's a
0: comedy,
1: hard working guy, serious guy, on, serious guy,
0: and he doesn't charge any of the comedians to work. Oh,
1: serious,
0: baby, say, oh, be a comedy show. Links, connection, Bia Albert, he'll put you on. I said, we are doing an Albert baby, I will be
1: out. No, so physicians and surgeons, they also send me home. And almost me, yes, I'm going to cry me a point answer.
0: And not the imaginary, so I can say, and check a same comma be before you now. And check a same comma stone boy be before you now. Our boy, ready, medica, they are chopper, kiss ya, mom, you know.
1: Yeah,
0: Minina, how could that?
2: Akwaba. 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
0: Ya.
2: Ti wi de se obojaye ni ade ana. 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
0: Okay.
2: Na no so fo se die ho na no pa che. Mi so ogina e paro so na o pa che. Ade o kan de ai.

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1: Debi na minim.
0: Na ni mse nye.
1: Na minim. 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We are you okay come your kwa nsa.
2: Won se na minim.
1: 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Any prayer, Anna, I didn't cramp.
2: Yes, open in the man, can you know what I say?
1: It's no meaning who is your honor making you turn over.
0: Oh, and I say, ah, I
1: blogger no. It shall see,
0: baby,
1: I didn't want
0: to
1: want
0: to ask
1: one to us.
0: Oh,
1: and I went to an old video over a month, cry, let's show crab, I think April, first week in April.
0: Tiafena is a month for you,
1: Tiafena,
2: Pastor,
1: but.
2: Say now, Betty dear, and you also order as I say, yeah, appreciate it, but was main control say, oh, yes, as you
1: are. You're crying, you're crying, Albert. Albert,
2: baby man, no man, it is
1: Albert, Nanton, one Nancy, I chess, your peck, my dear. Where runs now, you're my dear, Albert.
2: I say, I shall die, pet one day, Bina,
1: as I see, yeah, yeah,
2: your contribution now,
1: yes,
2: yeah, yeah, peck, Cabima, Albert,
1: yes, Albert, serious, Albert,
2: yes,
1: but graduate with Miss Albert, tucking our bono and or hanging trouser before Albert, you
2: know, no musa.
1: Or bunny loaf of vina, you butter key now and say, one answer, what's an answer?
2: Albert, yes, yours, guys.
1: Albert, why are you? Albert, I will do only an yawnian on a Canada, see a pibby mouth. Aye, Canada, Albert, what boy, you must
2: say to me, pick a side initiative, missing come and contribute to
1: that. I'll see it. Asia Power, the surprise of one of these days, because Albert, why are dear? A whole industry waiting my manager now.
2: Yes, yes.
1: Albert, and easy. Say, Ghana Comedy, being a sponsorship for events. Roger, you companies in Shedan,
2: yeah,
1: and ye Ghana comedy to Musa or somebody, Sikabishim. They say,
2: but you see, you said the
1: comedy show be a sponsorship, a boss,
2: yeah,
1: comedy show be a am I in a me, I'm a year, me, dear, at the far Christian like cramp, no, still in a moji, dear, almost so yasin. Albert, where they ought to hear, dear, do Shedan, I do a mother to me, any of them, and I critical Albert in ye into a carnage, dear, go to Shubako, send me a CNI, you know. Me and Nana, me show. Let me think. Roger, let me think.
0: I'm not sure.
1: Oh no, no cry, no, no, me expect to say. No, the tense I know I mentioned me cry or video in him, no, no, so one of me comedy, me performances.
0: Okay.
1: It's me quite na me sign quite like here.
0: Hey!
1: Man, Shensi. It's na you really a friend for me.
2: What too much?
1: Oh, it's a brother in answer me boom back to back. And yeah, a Jamestown boy, say, are they Adam? Yes, sir, what come on? It's so, wait there, senior man, a pajama. We call her as any other course, neighbor beam for bad threat messages near Dinny and Yasem and Yasemke to a
0: hair. Boss, I don't want you to be a messem.
1: No, you said your messem for na a bomb a pabina and Yasemke to a
0: beam pony. A queer SM Dinny and Kenya.
1: Roger, boy, it's not
0: here.
1: Omunia,
2: I can't seem to happen.
1: Hey,
2: but I am a can't crow for Timas, eh? Reasons why I AD and never be where I met him with you. Obin Tia, so I can say, there are some not by neck. But you see, where? Somebody like Shatawali.
1: Yes.
2: Semene Shatawali me and Ujinawa. Some I can be at Etia Shatawali crowd between me and him.
0: Yeah.
2: How I shut a bit taking on. Hey, different.
1: Hey, different.
2: I mean, me and we're bare brother level, Kuna Ubiako. But Shatawali fan, Obi or support Shatawali no. Ono on tia sesa.
1: David.
2: Obi or kwa Ebia no nim se Ebia. Bibia maye tia shatakwa. Yes. Ebia miyamene shatakwa kasa.
1: Ako kasa.
2: Ama Ebi kwa ya resolve it.
1: Raja ene mo vene sa
2: o. Ono chi baby no. Obe kase, hey, why you go talk this thing against my Raja, father? Raja,
1: en sa deno.
2: En tu nim. On my say obe timi ati to baby kwa. Abe bia u anay pria.
1: Raja,
2: so
1: messi messages no.
2: So you just have to play safe now because some of the followers
0: I
2: omu didi bi artist ni bi echi no.
1: Yeah, yeah, true bi bi a direct.
0: No, we nyawa contact we.
2: Here, what that's oh. Yeah, ebinu mu ye. So,
1: and ya dear messes will be a
2: once I walk or cassette ya, the nipper be near. Sure, who did you know?
0: As a politician, he's
1: off from a Ghana police. Then,
0: oh, one is high politicians. No,
2: hey, oh, my,
0: you know, cassette ya,
2: yes,
0: now, yes, you saw the corner,
2: and Sabuco cassette ya, politician.

0: bia ono won krofo bia se be omom kakra tafreni ade ade no masa they will come at you as we be as a politician no kra no oh jerry by the this thing we do oh jerry oh but you know one kind of boko but do this our politician echi no omo so ade ade be bo timu apira just because wako ka setia onipa kon won bibi kakra tafre
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0: yeah
1: se te se ne I say omo no mo kasa manya omo ye nyame
0: spokesperson
2: come
0: at
2: you baby God even join on po mami ni ayi Methodist woman idi ona so fu idi tight ho ase mi obi a no bi atiasi mi
1: obi a
2: na se me so fu pani bi so afa no work up na o do me na me we do me no mo enko we enko we
1: serious.
0: Okay.
1: Me yeah, me can say real beam fans. And na AJ Achopa no a tomb.
0: Yeah.
1: Because a few messages omo e di atemeka me ma me or shot that or sham nem nyina e bia san send messages back aka say na ye. 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
1: Social media is today. I'm going by the comment of ends. It won't be drawn, will be a little bit me as sound on the back woman and it was a sound.
2: Yeah,
1: just say, hey, no, no, but
2: it's serious.
1: Upon I had
2: it, it's serious.
1: Why, Yadi?
2: Now, brother,
1: BB says, see, not a way in your butcher. Sometimes, oh, you do the unthinkable. If you were never bound, so
2: not I late, not maybe I'll cramp on because at this point, the situation, Edna or.
1: Akwara Eddie Kane e ma skin ti mi papa no no ma side mako cross
3: so guys say so what I say western region here your story be akwara bi a om si akwa ko wi sika nana e so no dey come and come mo bonu
1: yeah people do the ba way there so do na gba di echina
2: we na ne dey pia me hu
1: yeah people do things
2: because e be oha e see what them e fie imp we there so atwi ni odinitri street e na e hu no and ya stopping but e bi ye be ye ya ya ya pa
1: Charlie.
2: Camera nyan to so
1: we you know o ye ni se e bi an ifie compound ye kakra nanka o de ne dada no compound mu anka e se bi as me can we din awu
3: eh papa na e do ti mi chire akwa bo
1: ade because wo na ye e na na me dwe ho a me ka
3: pastor
1: aka se me because we you be our disabled
3: em jo bi na chire ma
1: eh. We are physically challenged. Then I would me a drown now, so Timmy Chichira Branty. A sign, a ball, quad bike, yachi. A sign to me, I compare compense our quatrace. A 2 year be a gate, and it is street to so. And the pro
3: will be a barrel.
1: Just a
2: nonsense of your training. I may quote me, the dear
1: mother. Now, so you have four grand training grass. I am
2: Roger and said jogging, or maybe
3: we'll become home.
2: Jogging to
1: be sure, yes, Obi Buano. Obi Buano, because
3: I'm watching mammy for any
1: but sometimes one destiny, sir, and if only been a warrior, I'll be a mistake. It been more on one. Do a disabled, but all more abilities be
2: a one
1: day. Walk around now, old now, so you're able person
3: of ground. Yes, oh,
2: we

0: me a lock or
1: yes. 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That's 940. See bu wa. Yeah. Fa chi bi. Yeah. Unya ye ina o.
2: Unya. Ya ho ni nya da ho.
1: I said no bet yes is go wi
2: ro. So ho na ho ni na fo fo. So go ja. Is that what you say? I say, I say, tu an boy wa kwa sare kusi eji hon so ni hon wo fae wonu so timi chesi abo no ko jare se ga guru chese yobia mo wa yobia mo ei
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2: o ko da da da
1: eh na ye you are quite the crotch see the kick what say wa bruce she
2: oko
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2: o go di bi ana papa na na ja o ya kra na
1: ku yeah
2: yes o ba chi no o mani hu so o ba chi no
1: mhm
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0: but say it but likely so bi boa no
1: yeah
0: just say na omu nim say e beba be wie say but bi boa no
1: eh somehow uzi what is saying I not sure why you so dey we good game eh I said they will Jesus crying yeah yeah so say uzi yeah ana and I say they utwa uti ah, why a dog?
2: Oh, any ya?
1: I confirm we have phone.
2: How much phone? Oh, how much?
1: Uzi ko Mike ba kuno na ko Yusuf na na.
2: Gafra.
1: Ko sa. 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
2: fun je wa. Anti kwani ga. 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
1: kase.
0: Na bo amane.
2: Na bo amane.
1: Ode bo amane ya ba ni sey.
3: Ye ko akra mo.
1: Eh.
3: Nti ye ba no. 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Ya me hu ya so bi twi me phone. Ah. Danny, we were saying I'm the Miss Abaco Cow, no, I'm the idea war, Miss.
2: And I'm Jim.
1: I don't hear talk true.
3: At once, Nana, my Jojo,
2: what did you
3: mean to me? Almost
2: on Equi. And I want to meet him.
1: When it's your pass,
3: I saw Moko,
1: yeah.
3: And I was 7.
2: And you're
0: wow.
1: 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Bones, I feel. Oh, Brandon, why a bassa?
0: Now to come, and I said, now.
2: Boat. Hey. Boat. 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
0: Ah, okay. Taxi boat. Okay.
2: Ah, omunim hu bi wo boat numu na.
1: There we have na said that you.
2: Mo si form NC and am wo boat
3: numu. 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
2: Wow. Omo ye pa.
1: Omo be in this year.
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1: ti. Wo de trotro mo wa you be what
2: traffic man. 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I feel the bent was it anti yensi ana ze.
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1: Charlie. I
0: do remember. Mr. Bachelor, me Bachelor, what I just acquired.
1: I don't want to come
0: home. How much, baby? Hey, I say, we, Kafra,
2: oh,
0: Babri.
3: Sorry,
0: I'm a day.
1: Casuame on Casano. Casuame on
0: Casano. I didn't send any friend, but I heard. Yet, damn, I could have been a baby. I'm never in.
1: Casuame on Casano. Why, oh, not so early on, one bit me a pretty. Oh. Mary on Anna Casano. That wouldn't you do on the Musa?
0: First,
1: no, that's sad. Nation that, but now it's like your life in a knock away. Bibia will phone so it's who lose who phone say Kim. Mimi say in the early days now, me start to use who phone. I don't know how I did it, but I was able to memorize numbers. Inti me do baby cry now. Meti me a call out Obi and person my friend a number so that Obi be free mami. But now without my phone, meti me a call Obi a number.
0: Number back up any Obi meti me me the name if you ready asa. Asa.
1: Ampo now without my phone, say me pen number Obiya. Just me call my phone so. Me I don't know how I did. And he say phone here rap. It's like whole world and I say ya cut off cry with you ask me oh. Hey, serious.
0: I'm losing.
1: If we start being cool, yeah, not on saying no more contact in the beam where not the afternoon.
2: Friend, Monshane,
0: I'm ranting on better. Paisua, Oma Casaco could look a cake and some form hoodie. I come with you. Who's that boy back on a twitchy?
1: There,
0: yeah, and then I near one the voice of Hano, old Jeremy says, so Jenny's won't throw beer. O babu ahono
1: ya na wan apa no
0: ya dey run to your gun inside
2: but but
0: no
2: proper say Ghana police is serious
1: pastor
0: must want
1: this is not about Ghana police or he serious see I don't know if people don't learn or something eh? There are several cases of this nature ebinum adrin say enyama ba ku mienu bi omo de omo ato so binti no omo ye untouchables yeah, whoopy. Ah, videos now bab on Tia called viral. A bit more cram the bansi be at two more back where they say, second with chuck, great guy, we say, hey, two cry. Now, and soon in that channel, we best say last. On best, I two no, Nana, Ghana police,
0: I don't know,
1: can crab you at you are. Now, I feel on my banana on one day. I'm one who's out there, baby, then you still can, you know, who best one come rest you so. I can come boss what some as if say obi antimi hu. Oh abra abra je nti a mebo.
2: Nti a mebo Ghana police for abaso ne say. O say guy no wa hata nanim. No wa she complete. Maybe obi ya ya na no ho ka ka bi o kan.
1: And no na ma bi na. But you say don't tie ya ya
0: say
1: na
0: e be. Yes I wey ya no. No nim say nanim no mba. And I'm saying the friends she say say omo eh she ti omo she na no no abeyi nanim. So when you be in for one for now or critique content into a ceremony fan channel, no, sir, there were any baby power.
1: Massa, say, dear, who talk or yes, honey, my name, mana. Why so by yes, papa, as any patoon hoofu. Also, so you'll be a near some.
2: Brother, where the video be a me honour, said disturbing, kakra. I think, sir, road safety phone beating me. I'm on my junior basoka cra. I'm said. He said, "Yeah, the better so na." Sometimes, any man do your wa.
1: Hey,
2: who say
1: na? When did you go free to be cast away?
2: Obi be saw who say into baby on fi bayi na.
1: Hey,
2: Obi,
1: pastor, where are you?
2: Hey, serious.

0: Yes. Hey. Obi e hu se a whole container. Esi truck so.
1: Hey.
0: Na okwo nyina e shift set time boom set time boom.
2: Challenge
0: a top for my
1: yam. This is very dangerous.
0: Ayam. Hey, I hu several cases are flyover ebi e fu swap
1: no still. But this one is very dangerous pa o.
0: It's me
1: because we know odu ba bi a saa ayi. When Ponya Rams are Kesakis, you say you are to say away anyway. Or fast boom boom boom neck, one shall boom say, I'll come in
0: after the focus. I'm a summer coin so fast. I won't watch my
2: dear. Yeah, I agree. A pussy is the accident, but
0: no, Master Queen air shift. Eh? A Queen air shift.
1: Hey, Charlie, you had the name of Bidia Gropa.
0: A restaurant pass a
1: horn. Now, well, surprisingly, you've been one. What chum baby crab was a police car be crying up bones and one more crash?
0: Why, yes, I'm not making
2: any crab. A bit swan womb, or my dear uncle, so once all your numbers and we are a baby a panic deciding to. Or hey,
1: I somewhere aching, I bet Bonda, eh?
2: Was
1: it a serious case who they all say, or say so, so Obi doesn't know his wife's contact of her.
2: I'm a kind of one to myself apart from my wife from one hour.
1: If you run, okay, and the wife won't come,
2: and the wife will run.
1: My wife run, eh? But a man in your one was say, Uber Timmy and Fred, a wire 410. And no, Belman Timmy money in a number no off head or Bansu Timmy money crew out of 10. Why are you about to Uber Timmy?
0: Okay, last two numbers.
1: Yeah, I'm going to say, I'm going to say,
2: I'm going to say, I'm going to say, I'm going to say, I'm going to say, I'm going to
1: say, I'm going to say, I'm going to say, I'm going to say, I'm going
2: I'm telling you, sir. What the mama change now? I have better prepare the guy.
1: Oh, but I'm there. Me, I don't. And then go on.
2: You say, "Me, say, I'm my headman back. We, when Papa we date of birth, no. I'm share the same. He pet.
1: Oh, me there. And then Colano, I'm dating there. Me guy,
2: pal. Charlie. And it is you.
1: Number, phone number, and no.
2: So we know any of
1: the radio.
2: Never be brew. Oh, yes, oh, yeah.
1: So last week, we were fearing me as a meeting reader. Now, maybe trust me, Diana. Sadly, when Timana, if any be a different page now, Kita Peno. Now, person, me, I me, and I'm so, me, him, papa, number. Feed my year 024, not feeling my cake. Feed my year
3: 1 0.
1: Train the buff first before 6. Nana said, Nana says, the buff, and I said, train and me too. Made it 6 3 6 3 7 6. Made the sun, and I'm saying,
2: hey,
1: come on, man.
2: Don't go.
1: It's zero. So,
2: don't go.
1: It's zero.
2: I do every Sanaja. I don't know, is it a new brain? A bemoa. Sabrina be a limited. Name could do, baby. Is it yet?
1: Yeah.
2: We've been way back, as so you were so you were so the way back. Tibasana, a ya. I be your heading.
0: A brother, demolition, yeah, air costs and saying.
1: Assuming was Uncle Fabi.
0: And yes, I'm get 12.
1: And right
0: here,
1: can
0: and you see every day.
1: Let me say, Unim say, Naya Cassette, me whom video and I'm around. And surprisingly, Minya caught Instagram, me be
2: a bear
1: 2 3 be a pair. You see the man.
2: The man I hear.
0: Then the crowd, they must send another man now, no such as
2: you won't go to Geno.
0: Yes.
2: Yes, I
0: don't get Jamaican state more.
2: Ah, here, no crown, I mean, boy, Abbey. I was a balloon or DC down. I'm sure Untria, if you know, I started here, Utria.
1: Sadi, you
2: know, a punk of funny chance, I'll punk to your form, which was a
0: man.
1: I said,
0: eye ni oton asase ni mo na nanse because me
1: dey
0: me say no normal
1: me issue me say
0: letter ni
1: se krumwa
0: ade
1: institutions are hold on your adwuma yi a you bet me avoid a lot of things. See, for all you know, do do na isi dan kura or building permits. Most of them
0: eden yeah,
1: so you ask yourself, say why any man a permit no e mo dey consider because
0: Yen na yin mo so ve ya na de be check bi bi e o isi kwa ni tax force for naba
1: they come and inspect all the time. So what I say, how

0: And then later, and you say, hey, Bia, what's you down, baby? A cool name, hey, Bia, state, you know, or Bia project, be, now you say, a back county, you could have compensation amount, you be a movie called baby. But wait, dear, you say, what could see then, you see an unauthorized place, and you see a bad demolition, a baby boo. I want you to go through all these processes, we never waited anymore. That is why I have a very big problem.
1: No
0: compensation. Because I didn't see you now from the start, no. Yeah. And as I say, you started a deal with it. But you better now, and you see, I say with Makada, a Ghana for Yesubai, and a cut across a core with BBM. I did a chance here, you need to you. You better now, sir, Gia, dear, not Giagu. What do you say? I'm crying, I'm sweet. 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
0: 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Because omu na unt mean can't chem say. 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Uhun say ya start construction wo. And that place no one is supposed to build there. And then na we found. Na matwan moni patimi asidan two story.
2: Chale.
0: Abansura twaso mienu. 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
2: ho.
0: Ba kukura ye bugu kura wa parking case fie nu. Enna na ye bu.
2: Ye hwe guso.
0: Yeah. Now do this stage before we do this. It means that any people be a young madjuma ye. Oh, and South only now say a serious country. Oh, I'm only now, sir. Baby, I didn't see you. Assembly, come on. I'm one more town, yes, Shaham, and for 40 million build on now. I'm only now, Crescent, come running your moody.
1: I'll be cheerful and crown on the bed.
0: South only now, Sank, come running your moody. But I'm a better to more for
1: swan. They
0: are what Jessica. I pending his signature. I or this connection but to maybe why are you?
2: Why in any?
0: Hey, in any? And now Obi, I want action. See, why are we doing this to ourselves? Yeah, mommy and friends in
2: our day. If you are a cook, you say, I'm here. I'm Mother's Day.
0: Yeah,
2: see, me, remember, Cosiada, oh, Macosiada.
0: Now the old man will be sure.
2: That would you know? See, Memoir Quenya. Mini host, Memoir Quenya. Wish you all
0: my because
2: I wish you on Mother's Day.
0: Oh, my wish be.
2: Okay.
0: My wish is my mommy phone be Brianna. I can't hear it.
2: Okay.
0: On my main wish, you know, Dino. Main wish, Marina, my sisters, and also encounter a connection. And T, our validity. Happy Mother's Day. And come on. So, when you say me, yadao. Medawasi for being there for the children, or your bad time, papa. Yeah, it's no wonder I say a friend mother. What I say, goes over there, or your bad time, cause papa. My wife wants something to make you.
2: Oh, okay.
0: Wife, your friend, yes, I'm friend mother.
2: Oh, okay.
0: Yes, okay. Yes.
2: You say Mother's Day.
0: Hey, no, your mother. Me man, why are you home? Hey, open it. Morning now.

0: Through my mission, so why would
1: you come? Mamma, my yenny dear, you
0: are the way I'm here.
1: Yes,
0: yeah.
1: Mamma, I'm here as now. No, share. Yeah, yeah, yeah, yeah. Oh, yeah, oh, yeah, good mother. Mrs. Mensah, why you need now? If you be cry, my mommy knew I want her, mommy, general. Happy Mother's Day to you. Yami shall be brave. And I say, Happy Mother's Day, so come on, my sister, Santua. Also, Yami shall, pa, and then Happy Mother's Day to you, my sister Harriet as well. Also, so Yami, we shall be brave. Indeed, Medmanuesi.
0: Also, for.

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4: Hey, who's eating? I'm so nibby, Anna. What's up, Mammy? Oh,
5: hey. I'm not going to say, and then why wish you away? Why wish you away? We are mad. Why can't I wish you away?
4: Lizzie, oh, Mammy, what does it? Yeah. Papa, I judge, I'm going
6: to be a damn issue.
4: Yeah, I'm off a champon. You said more than Mutti. And yeah, I could see that. Lizzie, I'm a piano. I could see that. Pasti memang. Adik semua.

0: to turn a pampers no she had any hosa. 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
1: napkin no.
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3: No
0: matter
1: yeah.
0: Oh my bread.
1: Abusa ya no masamuti ya get a sports. 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I first did you have from a MasterCard, yes, always on. And then MasterCard na Ebwa na weti me I make payments. I hold on in now weti me so I order bibia unhie bia. 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We demo adjo from Omukran and sign my Mefat tablet. Yeah, no. Yeah, the kutia malaria. 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
2: 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Oh, when you can see it, you'll beat me. I share now or the secure or future. She says, and you're my way. 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
3: ujam girl bia me say makohu no he wuja wife we are
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4: Yes.
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4: Okay, my wife CP.
3: What?
4: Oh, pia pia.
3: Oh.
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day, 30th May. 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Why? And edge a fee UEFA Champions League. No. Get ready. As some perfume UCF fan day. Yes, a match no Giants

0: Adom TV. You may quit so yes, Nasco, bring home happiness. 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Didi Shito, if you DNA, DSTV. 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
1: Yeah, boy, what you for when he knew?
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2: Oh, na manya malaria ada we zubere wumu. 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
2: Sa pepe. 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Any oral suspension in the brain, why? What are Roma?
3: 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We could pay beer to a bremo. Nechimu ye beer. Number called the nearest pharmacy. And now over the counter medicine seller. 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And a Kumasi, 0322-022496.
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5: 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Meme one, Nuni, tell yourself, dear. You need so be an in your pay. And Nuntini, I am made for me bundle. Your data, Nicole.

0: Happy birthday going out to my super amazing husband, Mr. Robert Atrim. Thank you for your love. That makes me feel safe. Your support that left me on my hardest days. And the countless blessings you bring into my life every single day. I am so grateful to walk this journey with you. May this year bring you as much joy as you bring to me. I love you more than words can express. From your lovely wife, Ethel, and the entire Atrim family. Okay, so Abusua, young fan, come over into a chair quickly now. Afe, young fan, AC. 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And now, you know, Edin Komo, marketing manager in the person of Solomon Echampo, is in the building. Solo Akwaba.
1: Yeah, Jaminia.
0: Solo, we, young bonito. 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Products burning. And now, money is from Ghana for.
1: And you made the product as sister said the song Ghana for no a dozen, meaning so no a dance. Na and you remember, se yen di a mummy no homecomer, a year for personal hygiene. You will do honoma, sebe, so share in free, be free no, na and kind de beba no hoa. And into bones and a self confidence crown on a coffin.
0: Okay,
1: and into 6 stars a coffer roll on beer by your friend Conadin roll on. 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
1: 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A deodorant roll and a friend say Conadin roll on.
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0: 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Baby, I'll be near Biato. Now I say, Baby, I'll be near Bi, a two aquacoton and so.
1: All right, you ever done? I say, Solomon Champo, a marketing manager. Where 6 stars pharmacy limited and obe boy and Chimuno. Yeah, you know, to a see, please wish my sweet mom, Auntie Grace, entry. A happy Mother's Day for me from your daughter Mabena Doris of Kaswa Amanfrom and on also Ediway Eto Echi. And then I'll say good evening, Jerry. Please, a happy birthday in advance to one fantastic lady by name Darling Sylvia of the Ofia Kwanso WhatsApp group. Please pray for her. For me, so that she will change her behavior this year. Susan Nash, and your war bomb, Prime Manway. Meaning the opposite will change you, won't you? Mean to me more. Nana said, Chris Waddell, away in New York City, or say a happy Mother's Day, Uncle Emma O'Gray, and Mame, or Airtema Community 8 Cooperative, and also to Akosua Safwa Kantimpo, and also away Staten Island, away in New York. And then finally to Auntie Janet Nyameche Kranting on also away Pennsylvania. Happy Mother's Day, Uncle Emma Munina. Yeah, yeah, nah, yeah, sorry, so na fe yeah de and you may know see a castle ball at all so Music at the back is coming from King Promise and Manifest. So it's actually Manifest song. And he featured King Promise on this one. I'm a friend anyway. And I'm playing this one for you. I know it's your favorite. Rashida, all the way in the UK. You're celebrating your birthday.

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1: 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Your perfection and flow.
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1: I wish you a Medini Jerry Justice. Assembly about Akoba as always. 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I don't know what's reaction. It's not see we are some deeper and session. Thanks so much for your time with us. Do have a great evening and a great weekend as well.

Nancy Bo, hi, Adam, 106.3 FM, Shah, 104.5 affiliate, or ha, any a Jonu, a num, a brass of some moduayans, also swore, any a shirinina, the guhaman, with the omuno, and the oberfan say bro, and some was you see, they are not dreaded, they are not sheer, yet they bro.

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2: Auntie Isaacia, I don't know what being a one or no, yes, and when you are quite rica. 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
0: I can read Charles Online Africa for a radio and Quadadia or Ghana, or my more a fucking idea. You know, pay you. I said, okay, I'm currently 13 years, they are now under age, and not a reference a minor. Any fans or cost that you see with Mukra 80. Busiano, everywhere, any quantity of an efficient crab. Where the fat quam passoa, a branchiano, where the never fat and my quam so if you say, the Ocasano crab, which you say, or for sono. I am your crab and your no ancasa at it. And see, a busiano to the key action. Our branchiano so was our quam. So I feel so there where you have bought the Diana say. I will form a new man called Diana will not form any idea of more use sooner so, yes, in ye. If you say, I could have only said, when your phone now, or which may be a head or no affair, or which may have or so up with you be, then can we phone anything come with you? As I say, your opinion, your mana, and Cassa, or how you are, ain't you? And yet, so on your phone, no of you. The best say, young father, and say, as this year's outbreak is almost doing at this year, almost here, almost said the only war, not only no man among Cassa, or quite pass on Bergamo.
2: Any other quartier, you are paying me our print, cry ye, dear, your friend Isaac Appenton, and some no baby a quacudrum. 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I am Ricketis, I was Emra, and Zakia Rigi. Zakia Rosen is doing a name do when you four, as some no one more.
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0: 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So this time, it's a game, see, I'm a young home, but it's a December from a dear bass, and I'm missing you, baby. 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Ziva Pabay and other for soon, you know, my daddy, Chimmy, close to me, this time, it's me came. My papa says, send me a cruise or Bob Woman. No, quay case, he said, I send him and me, I done not in my core hospital. Enough for catcher, they said, doctor, you need this summer. And Cassie, I send him and me, I answer, I send him and die. No coin up, doctor, you know, I send him, every mammy defects for her. See, I'm a memory dream. See, a week, I'm in sign, but I'm a papa for my uncle who be. Doctor, lady, Simon, I'm a church, which I say, my papa, see, a week, no school, and I come with the police car, a family, a call, Borga, original office. And see, a woman by Alley, and I'm a mother, my belt, my sister, woman, and now. Me by about me, and I'm not near being my own, it's not on a meter. He may be my request number for birth, you're being asked to go down soon. The catch will be a soup, may I clap, but will be a genius, and I'm a sinister, mumbo, and number pass will be school, maybe, or so I'm showing you school, be.
1: Oh, die, kafra, abaya kafra. 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Na nko mo de One more junior and say on banning it. Now, Rehusemin, which them was a seminal bass, I didn't know Dimirica, a gona jamase, posy for a catcher or mocoy, you call about posy for man ye. 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
1: Beyond that, now, why they're able to do that? Because they are accomplished, and I strongly believe that Omuhu Sankofono, Echiquana, and so much you won't. Now, the Biamrano Sodana, and so much almost so Efasa Emra Quano. So,
2: Bright Apia, no, Obri, where won't Papa know a video? No,
3: and right
2: now, we had a banner, said the banana more, a siwana, meaning. 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Tiye.
1: And for people are called to some level of trauma, are forming part of their character or behavior in society. It is something I woke up every now and then for exhibiting a certain behavior. It's not ordinary. It will give an indication to us that you know, the BL course. Another say, obitimity, now, cannot to man over crimes. We deny psychological issues. I mean, this is a so man and Casano. Let me to you, which one, let me verify some of these things in the behavior of M4. So that even if there's a need for us to put alert on them, I see it to me here. Because a number of PAs is to a few people, you're in two. Because, you know, your papa is here, you know. From the crowd, I'm making that as a idea. Why are Manako doing pimpers who've been to know who said you're here, your money? Once you to obey a parent, you know, there's some level of responsibility as I buy.
2: And yeah, you're quite here, your penny bright up here, and that is

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3: A Jumana call form no. 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
6: 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We was serious meeting bi.
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11: All correct, sir.
12: I take a woman.
11: Mary made you delay man capsules. I wouldn't be a dear. I wouldn't a win yanisano. Would delay a jumano so papa. Na win yen ye pa.
12: Delay man capsules. I don't know. I'm my sister. I'm going to get my attain.
11: Na law can miss her and in the capsules, sir. And man, Maryman yanumbiano. Menumbiano middle. Who may say?
12: Who said what he feel? I have fair.
11: Ain't in our question. What would delay, sir?
12: Sir.
11: Law can miss her and in the capsules. Means so if it's a chrome. Yao BM
12: Bema na wo baby wo behru dia won pay ana wo beti yao bi e wo ho baby a no fa lock and mixer asia no dia re bi te se gonorrhea why syphilis and dia keka won wo bi a won ntimi nyi da ntimi ma lock and mixer and in the capsules e me yin free e wo herbal and pharmacies nyina mu gbo wa fra 0242 133577 and 0202 675778
11: lock and mixer and in the capsules
12: and what's that there
11: in kind

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10: 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From Bimbila in the northern region, Faith Jakpasu is transforming classrooms through innovation, inclusive learning, and life-changing initiatives for students, teachers, and vulnerable communities. From Aflao in the Volta region, Felix Akakbo is building schools, supporting students, and investing in the future of an entire community. In health, from Winneba in the central region, Amos Ando is turning his personal battle with sickle cell into a national movement for awareness, prevention, and policy change. From Nkwanta in the Oti region, Bless Lantam is delivering life-changing healthcare to hard-to-reach communities, even in the face of conflict. From Insawam Edwajiri in the eastern region, Antonio is restoring mobility, dignity, and opportunity through prosthetics and outreach across Ghana. From Adenta in the Greater Accra region, Valerie Ajatia is empowering amputees with hope, rehabilitation, and the courage to rebuild their lives. From Anyanwi and Loga in the Volta region, Reverend Christian Valeto is rescuing, treating, and reintegrating neglected mental health patients back into society. From Akuse in the Eastern region, Alberta Aite is mentoring, educating, and empowering over 1,000 girls to dream beyond limitations. From Singabriku in the central region, Isabella Akwabwa, fighting period poverty and equipping women and girls with skills for independence. In Wash, from Sirigu in the Upper East region, Dr. Anthony Akunzile is improving livelihoods through clean water, education, and economic opportunities for women. From Akache in the Volta region, Senyok Bomita is transforming communities through schools, clean water, healthcare access, and youth empowerment.

0: And for the Corporate Partner Award from the Cape Coast, the Cape Coast Youth Development Association is empowering thousands of young people through education, skills training, and community development. These are not just finalists. These are change makers. They are nation builders. They are Ghana's true heroes. Join News Impact Makers Awards, celebrating ordinary people making extraordinary impacts. Who takes this home?
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0: years. 48 years, but he didn't tell 48 years.
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2: Yes, indeed. What up, Ghana? It's your boy Don Ichi, aka The Future, aka Rap on a Bar. Kasahari level on a Doom 106.3. Kasahari level, we just no size. Open rap, unim rap. What's a rap? I see, there's the place to be. This and every Saturday, 7 p.m. Name of who the band I'll represent the Kasahari Champions League. Bemo Akwenya now, no rappers about drop it bass. You go hard on the beat. Kasahari level to the next level. Kasahari level, we just no size. Kasahari level, so tight. Kasahari level, I did the most tight. Yes, indeed.
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1: Well, them a fi understand, them a fi understand. You better than them, Adam, and them a fi understand, them a fi understand you now, now, now. Papa Bills, them a fi understand, them a fi understand, yeah. You don't know the thing, God, the one God, the KDB Nation President, representing for the one and name, Papa Bills. 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
2: 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Hey, you locked down to our Doom 106.3. 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What are you talking about? Music at the background. The boy Richie. Kojo Richie featuring YP. And this particular one is titled Report. It's doing amazing on the streaming platforms. Go check it out. Hey, who is watching me live on TikTok? Hey, my name on TikTok is Don Ichi, and I say Biggest Ichi. Check me out. Let's get interactive. Hey, I've got mosquito in the building. Only a friend of Paniano. Tia Tia be room where I be feliz and yummy room.
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3: 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Ebusiano media, my breaking.
2: Hey, dynamic rich boy. Hey, Narashid Noah Sapao. And it's all this, guys. If you hold on. Ladies and gentlemen, let's do this one again from the TOP. Kojo Richie featuring YP. If you're watching me live on TikTok, let's get interactive. Let's go.

Kojo Q, I said don't say hall. Hey, energy going out to Emers. Sweet Pebbies just joined the live. Energy going out to you, not Drumo. Drumo, I drink on one yamao. To me, no one yamao, I drink on out to school junction. Fresh Shankwa. Deba. Nana ya DC say I will be. Emmanuel, hello. I said, don't we see you keep for in the mouth? Hey, at the pocket. I'm Max, the son of Nico. Ladies and gentlemen, I have the singular honor to welcome you to Ghana's finest warm-up party show. If you had ambos, a big shout out is going out to Papa Bill's Triple the Action. And then to the gentleman right behind me, one of the finest DJs across Africa right about now. One of the baddest DJs you would ever come across this year and beyond. The emerging DJ of the year, no two ways about that. This is the

Gentleman, everybody is talking about. He goes by the name the IMAX DJ. So if you find him in the max, it's certainly because that's what his brand represents. Yeah, kataye niya mixenyo mama. So he's been playing right from 7 p.m. Currently, it's 45 minutes on top of the hour 9. And I'm here. Segiya niya ribabe shen 19. What you ask here? Also, shout out to Sally France, Tahiru, and Kwame inside DC. And big up to you, Don Ichi, the IMAX DJ. What? Let me know what song you like to listen to. Why not episode with Chiano? The month of May. Today happens to be the 8th of May. I feel free. You can join the live on TikTok. Let's party. Warriors, Bema come to the world. Yes, indeed. The Bema come boys in the building. Something big is coming, Bema come. Watch out. Ladies and gentlemen, them. If you're ready, it's time to switch it up. The song I'm about to play last week, Katrina Musa Brantiano. He is from the Westin. Musically, he is the Bestin and not the Westin. When he gets on the microphone, it's interesting. Do you get that in? If you don't worry, because on one kasan you more try and I say for nothing. Mr. Martin Kinata, this is the song that is topping all over Ghana and beyond. Kofi Kinata, for nothing. If you're ready, Auchi.

we'll take this one from the TOP, but this is the lady I was going to put on the line. Ladies and gentlemen, happy birthday going out to my beautiful sister. She goes by the name Rhoda Pencil. Rhoda Pencil happens to be the sister of footballer Joseph Pencil. Rhoda is an amazing dancer, a makeup artist. Then I'll pass all, yeah, Rhoda won't mean that. Help us all acting kakra, bet your acting kakra. Help us all croc croc, COVID watch your croc. Hey! The Pencil is in the building. So happy birthday going out to you, Rhoda Pencil. You celebrated your birthday 2 days ago. God bless you so much. Enjoy today to the max. From the TOP once again, Kofi Kenata for nothing. 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

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I am certainly coming back to the song. I love it so much. Me nam kwa so ba na me bo me ko na me bo ma bet na me bo nyum ni rura me nsem wo mdodo. 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Then what's the essence of life? Dimax DJ, if you're ready, let's do some back-to-back tunes. We're certainly coming back to For Nothing by Kofi Kenata. 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

Martin, Kofi, Kenata. Currently, my favorite song. I enjoy the song this and every time. Akwaya no pay we enyumre duane. 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

But Ghana, watch out. This song, me na me creative dance challenge, you know. Me the 6 minute 42 seconds, 3 microseconds, the creative dance challenge, you know. Video na ready, I'm more edited by Friday. They na ba beto. Me na edabe Friday. Kaish. And the end by Saturday. Or chill on up to dance challenge, you know. I'm going to see you, I'm going to show you.

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I know a few people are more than Omoma Atutu Kofi Kenata. One thing I can say about the gentleman is simple. The messenger on. The life I will leave in any message in him way, bruh. Nanaya DCA, big shout outs going out to Colly Black. Personally, he is my finest rapper on the Dangbela, no two ways about that. A super talent, an amazing gentleman. Abyss Unique Designs. I said the person behind you just scared me. That's the IMAX DJ. Brandon, I know what day. Me cry me hoon any muda. Ebe Frim, welcome to the live. Attacker 697 just joined the party. Hey, it's a Friday. This is your number one warm-up party show. It's about to get jiggy. Once again, the song at the background is Kofi Kenata for Nothing. Big shout-outs going out to Martin Kenata. You're an amazing gentleman. His personality, the songs he writes, a brand to emulate. No two ways about that. Oben Kofi, I own him such a humble soul. Kofi promise. I say, ow. Ladies and gentlemen, if you're ready, the IMAX DJ, let's switch it up. One, two, three, let's go.

Yo, KB12, Charlie, inbox me. Why am I some way? KB12, you sent me an inbox, make with vibe. You have family straight away, you know what I'm saying? Big shout outs going out to KB12 watching me live from Australia. KB, just hit me up. Hit me up. Enter my inbox, make with vibe. 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I won't need problem. 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
0: Hey, now, Droma, what's up? 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Hey, big shout outs to one of my most loyal soldiers, a friend that has become a brother. 16th April and 17th April. I see you, my brother, man, Dem, Beve, Alex, Beve. And also, don't eat, you know, the fire emojis, Bede, or Hashaho. Also, love the mix. Edini, is this? Okay, ADB, Namihun.
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0: For the-

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Big shout outs going out to For DZ. Ladies and gentlemen, as I speak to you, Mosquito Waha, Donish Waha, the full party, and AD Hua Grow, and y'all grow. Back to back music from the IMAX DJ as well. Let's get it. Hey! Dios bendiga. Everything. Boy, since so many who gave me the baba, only me say Kalu no chewa kings no wechi line that damn fin fin or the betu ichire. One of the most consistent players across Africa, and yet Ghana or Africa, been consistent with the e-gaming thing ever since, and he's still making it happen.

Father Tools, appear to just join the live. Big shout outs go. Hey, my mommy Muso, the legendary. This gentleman put me on and I appreciate him for life. Appear to God bless you so much for every single role you played in my life. I appreciate you. Big shout outs going out to Appear Tools, Ghana, Dr. Dre. No 2 weeks about that. Samurai swings, what the situation. Do Abruchi and so on. Once I appear to but about this side, I bet you will wow. Hey, the Tools man. Rap here and any tools. Watch them in here, man. But I appreciate you. Bless you, boss man. Scradada. Ah, Scradada. Another gamer is online. Energy going.

0: Hey, dan na jou DC, als mijn birthday is on the 18th. Hey, na video call available, say. Aha, na mobile SVC. Oh, as in mamunya butru. SVC code, no. La Bista. In the lead again, fully deserved.
1: Better call Jesus. I'm only. Big man know the ball on me.
0: I've got good news for you. We say hi, a missing but found child, and now with the Department of Social Welfare and Community Development at the Ga Central Municipal Assembly. Me pacho said woba ayera. Fortunately, this gentleman has been found. Na me no ka say sisia owo Social Welfare and Community Development at the Ga Central Municipal Assembly. According to the boy, Salima Rahman, was it Ofrinima, but lost his way and was found at Juma. His father is called Rahman, and a ne papa, sorry, ne mame, forgive. Eti be pacho, Rahman. And forgive. Me pacho meet me. I contacted the Department of Social Welfare. If you know his parents and so on. And I said, what is that? Call an IRA. Me pacho number near 020-817-3460. 020-817-3460. I call the dean Salima Rahman. Ne papa Rahman. And I name my forgive. Oyera Ojuma. Basesia menewuka say Yehuno award the Department of Social Welfare and Community Development at the Ga Central Municipal Assembly. So kindly take notes and pass on this information. Hey, why my gamers they pull up like that? One thing people don't know about me be say chala be game pa. FIFA ya bebo kruma mini ni takino. Mini tak mahano, mini takida no. Pin plug, also much love to my man, the IMAX DJ. Lots of love coming the IMAX DJ's way.

0: Okay, so congratulations going out to Yenu Anamun Kotua, Omotro, BC, Eddie Wee, Nyame, Enne, Enneno, Mwamu Wee, Nenyina. 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Uvye, eye Honeybee School Complex. 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Honeybee School Complex, and I will be here. Big, big congratulations going out to you. 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I be boss. 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
0: Kofi Randy, you're saying MDK go score you, but I'm sorry, Kofi.

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Let's say a coffee for Sema. I say menko yo in ya bieno. 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Wonder Kid. How quad the game machine who will groom her? Wonder Kid, yes, I go first school fees, brano, if you feel loser pay. Hey, what do you think? After tournament, Banner Salon Wonder Kid the bar almost as he be chance to register him more. In the end, Banner Salon, I know so today we have players. I hear names like Mulish and Co. 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Yeah, big shout outs going out to the boy there with Tuyani Dews. He's a legend. Wonder Kid, I can say, individually changed the face of gaming in Ghana. I beg you, let's not take the gentleman for granted. Abanda Santia. But I'm sure he's back and is making it happen. La Bista, Konka. To all the boys, Katongo the goat. Menka se Katongo ni mate na Wonder Kid o mabubu dina fra, but then times yo Yabuachi and Ponsa Junior YB. Yaka e gamers will chrome her. These are the gentlemen. Rudada Wagyo. Boys of midi game nichia che kwami pillions over the regalia. Mega ranking, you know, big shout outs going out to the players. Kizito and now no akwati after Cesa. Boys no mudi dia no ma kone a show no ma betinifi baku yo de say Faudin Brawe madam for Henry JB needin cry day. Big ups. No ma kone a show ma ba betinifi. Hey, AL Ash or Lakeside boys are watching. That means my people are watching. Big shout outs going out to my Lakeside brothers. Lakeside Estate is in the building. Is it to feed the boys now sorted and I need a question more sorted. So big shout outs going out to the entire team. We did it together, not just a word of mouth. I'm happy to see my broskies doing well. They took it on and they are doing better. Oh, Nick Bakbo, they say with your dudes. Wonder Kid. What? Sule. Ah, Mambo Sule, Mambo Kelvin. These boys change the face of gaming. Oh man, be here fair. Until more run about to be a moon scene, I'm on fan to Wonder Kid. But e gaming will chrome her. Kid, nah, no, Pebrofo, and call YouTube channel da. On Pebrofo, and yes, on Tio. Ah, nah, you are to leg on pre-sex today. Oh, Nim Nyoka, but no, Peka. No, my boys need to see YouTube meditate, you know. I'm White Skin Official. See, I'll be boss. Would you hold the Abraham box a bit to us with you? Ladies and gentlemen, I told you right after this one, we're about to switch it up, and IMAX DJ is ready. If you're ready, let's turn it up. Let go.

0: Yeah. Congratulations going out to Bella the all-rounder. Yeah. And I want some more, yeah. Bella and Kwan copy more with a private helicopter. Right. No, baby, a park and I had been say. Ope baby, a Jinana school park. For 2 hours, as a pilot, Ninja school park, de Bella Kujinaso. Suka Billy, what are you talking about? Now for your move, Busa, Bella, you need to come on. Me pa Jose.
1: I'm a diamond.
0: I'm a diamond.
1: Me ubi da.
0: Wow.
1: It was my first time.
0: I what now we need a diamond.
1: Diamond.
0: Diamond, I had the two guests here, and diamond, I had the two
1: of diamond, Nanga. I had Kutiana, I didn't see it.
0: Oh.
1: Kutiana's one of diamond.
0: Diamond town.
1: Yeah.
0: Into your hand fire, what the buyer?
1: I'm a man, I'll be a dimitri.
0: What a man, I'll be doing a dance here, Bella.
1: And I know him, and then Papa Kufonso invite me.
0: Oh, that's
1: beautiful. For blessing.
0: Oh, that's beautiful to see. Bella, the all rounder. And I wore that, I'll call you a Kutiana. 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

Yo, ladies and gentlemen, thanks so much for the follow. 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I appreciate you guys so much. Thanks to each and every one of you. I appreciate your presence right here. Offering so y'all black, I see ya. Agbo Zoom and Naomi doing the watching live on TikTok. Live on Adom 106.3. Big shout outs going out to you. Energy going out to Sexy Louisa joining the live. Alberto Suarez, the biggest Don. I'm your biggest fan. Oh, I see you, Alberto. We did together, brother. Kwe Kunyaku just joining the party. Hey, Mr. Ashley, welcome to the party. Henry Up is in the building. Eastern Corridor just joined the party. Hey, Nasty Black. Nasty Blinks. The promo god, no two ways about that. The promo god, big shout outs going out to you. And Chair Crown, I'm a boy, Branty away, so your friend Kojo Richie. On the ball report, and I've told you to watch out for that gentleman. His song is doing well on the streaming platform. 2G's Ghana, I say Dawn, and all the fire emojis, Asha Sheho. Good Mac, welcome to the party. Running Town, welcome to the party, my brother, man, them. So from wherever you're watching me for, we date together. 2G's, an amazing, talented group. I'm gonna wrap you. Ice Studios, I said Dawn One. Ice, you know, put some beautiful shots together for me during a Joseph Pentel, the team, you know. JPFC, Tamamoya, I'm end of year party, though. And on a mature, I said Roda Popon and Sanu Zigasi. A big shout out going out to you. Akusia coordinated. And then iStudios made sure, say, we kept some memories with some amazing shots. Ladies and gentlemen, Peter Amevo, I say, I defil you, bro, I defil you, past. If you're ready, the IMAX DJ, 1, 2, 3, let's turn it up.

ladies and gentlemen, it's about to go to the seventh gear. Me and I'm four, but I'm three, four, five, six, make what seventh streak. This is a song that is making waves across Africa, the world. Just ended Champions League semi-final match played at the Allianz Arena. Dembele, share goal, Harry Kane, share goal, last minute, no. These two gentlemen put their various teams on the map, but the celebration entered the dressing room, and this is one of the songs they jawled with. Big shout outs going out to Mr. Cheers. You have a song I love so much, Monica. Energy going out to you. If you're ready, we're about to turn it up. Now, one secret about this song, say, me, and I'm a creative dance challenge, you know. 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

0: since those days, Bema Hall, the whole fifth garrison, nobody. 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
0: I have told you that my names, when it comes to that, Ghana from Asamoah, Asamoah, Asamoah. 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

Yo, ladies and gentlemen, once again, my name is Don Ichiketeke Dadia, and I'm Dadia So. The Bemakam boys in the building. Big shout outs going out to each and every listener. Wherever you're watching me from, this is Ghana's, certainly Ghana's number one, Adomo 106.3. Mamie Kwia Mpomaose, please, happy birthday in advance to my mom, Emilia Ashi, in a monochrome, Equiapim from her daughter. Okay, it's from Amanokrom Equiapim from her daughter, Equia Watrabum. Now, get to know that God willing, Sunday, Mother's Day. If you're watching me live on TikTok, this is what you can do. Send a message to your mother. Your person catch your mommy, be no problem. Send it through, let me read it out live on Adomo 106.3. Our mothers deserves to be celebrated. Obaya Ofusuhima, welcome to the party. To all mothers and potential mothers, big shout outs going out to you. You guys are incredible. In the meantime, in between time, the IMAX DJ is here to play us some beautiful songs. If you're ready, 1, 2, 3, let's go.

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Hey, brother, I see you, senior man. Energy going out to you. Kejua Nankasa. In simple terms, the original. Kejua, them is be senior men, you know what I'm saying? My best friend. I'm too on your team. Hey, big shout outs going out to Hira joining the party right about now. Rich Baby, welcome to the party. This is Fiyadam Boswo, Ghana's number one woman party show live on Adum 106.3. Sunday happens to be Mother's Day. Whatever you'd like to say to that beautiful mother of yours, a potential mother.

And the man on the around the message in Ibiaba. They are King Kayamano. Basal to the one, just energy going out to you, my brother Mandem. Please, my name is Nana Yao from Ewukugwa. Energy going out to you. Queen Sita just joined the party. To all the beautiful ladies on the live. Sunday is your day. To mothers and potential mothers, we appreciate you guys so much. Mona Mama Society, in my head, then. Morning motivation, Nankasa. It's the energy going out to all the beautiful ladies out there. God bless you. Sandra Echar, immigration officer. Happy Mother's Day going out to you. Ronaldo Mamenono. Energy going out to you. God bless you so much. You're such an amazing woman. Rich baby. Rich baby, do the emojis, Nenamo. Mami Akuya Ampuma. Rich baby, say love, love, love, love. Irene Zato, what's it doing? I celebrate my mom, Mrs. Mary Otinyano, for her patience, love, care, support, and selflessness. These are the kind of messages I want to see Irene Zato sending this one through to the mommy. I celebrate my mom, Mrs. Mary Otinyano, for the patience, love, care, support, and selflessness. Mommy, baby, I will be on your shroud. What would you like to tell your beautiful mother? Send a message through the Enfam Film Live on Adom 106.3. 40 minutes on top of the hour 10. Yejinemua till 12 a.m. It's a party with IMAX DJ. He's got lots and lots of songs. The IMAX DJ, if you're ready, switch it up. Let's go.

Zuku Zagadia, me ya hene se metadeke. 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SP Appeal, welcome to the party. Okay, so Levick Music, actually. Levick Music. L-E-V-I-C Music. M-U-Z-I-K. Ohieni ba by Levick Music. This is a request from the legend himself, Appear Too Soon. So we certainly have to check it out. He always has something new or something special to offer. Big shout outs going out to you, legendary. Pops, I appreciate you so much. And after that, you want to Golden Boy, just joined the live. Welcome. Two things, just joined the live. Kwao Bengen, just joined the live. Girl Too Salty would also want to listen to Ifia and Sakodie. I'm in love with you. So today, just tell me what song you would like to listen to, and certainly I got you sorted.

Eddie, let's switch it up and say a big shout out to. Oh, call me Nana Kwesi. You're still Last Minute and Kitty. That's what you like to listen to. No problem. We got you. But let's do this one first.

hey, me na madane Texas Ranger no, me na madane Texas Ranger. 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I appreciate you so much. Frisky Media, Charlie, mumfula brandi ano. 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I see ya de tata. Frisky, I appreciate you, my brother. Frisky. Yo, Frisky, Charlie, I'm in show. I can't be grateful enough. You are such an amazing brother. You know, and ya ha. God bless you wherever you day. Currently, wherever you day, I'm in Canada, wishing your French, Kakrane, Brofo, Kakra, Obetumu, Dia, Mon, Pe, Mon, friend.

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I appreciate it. God bless you, my brother. You're the best. On Sabe Sumbi and Yenshua. Energy. Michael Tino just joined the party. George B is in the building. Give you my teenager. With them fire body, JJ. You ready? One, two, now one, two, three, let's go.

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26th, this Mother's Day. Don't just say thank you, show it. And I'm a das you, I'm a das you. Yeah, ma wakwenya ma witi ma tresa asedani fruwe ye mankasa. Treat that special woman, your mother, your mentor, your guide, to a day she would never forget. 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Last year was big, this year is bigger. Certainly, sani ye ye niyama. 80 minutes last year, and this year nyepe. E deya yusmishu ya niyama tuto niyama ye. Unko bida me patrol T. 10th May 2026, our Aviation Social Center for the Enapaye Grand Buffet. 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Tickets. Yatonwewe. I'm sorry. For our lucky ticket holders, me patrol bitimia join here. To treat that special woman, your mother, your mentor, your guide, to a day of good food, great music, and unforgettable moments. Musical performances, Ebefi the Prisons Band, Hanamafo Bapa, Thomas Eba, and Afeso Florence Ubinim Eba. If we say, and Napaye. 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

Hey, Maminka, I must say the Joint Youth Impact Makers Awards 2026 in Ebaso. Across Ghana, 10 remarkable finalists are proving that real change starts in the community. From transforming classrooms, expanding healthcare, disability inclusion, mental health, corporate partnerships, girl child empowerment, delivering clean water and new opportunities, these everyday heroes are moving the nation forward. Me patcho impact makers community ayo mo fun no makọ class we no maka say oh me pa mo cho mo ma adwen bra ho no makọ mo mo an krofo yo munyi se yo girl child who here and nay achede kesepa na ebo makwan mo. This year's Joint Youth Impact Makers Awards is brought to you by 10th Ghana CEO Summit and Expo, a decade of leadership impact. 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Yes, indeed. Hey, you still locked down to Adum 106.3. The IMAX DJ Fanyum Wikiman San. I mean, bra, MTM SIM swap. Good news, somebody, bra. Let go.

One, two, three. Energy. What are you talking about? Told you. Ah. Hey, my name is Kyle. Said MTN SIM swap and it's currently ongoing. 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Are you serious? 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To get this done ASAP, quick. No more standing, no more sweating, no more who be the last person. 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Once again, from the pace setter, the MTN themselves.

And it's going out to MTN. And I'm on the 30th of this month. Yebekwa kushiem EOT Havana Tema Community 9 Pub and Restaurant. Watch out, I'm coming through. Last year was fire, I'm coming through once again.

And I make cows here, Quaku CMA, or Temati Havana, Energy. And I Sempa FM UCL Fun Day, or Temanin in Potema Shyman, or Botiman, or Spring Test, or Dowinya, now what Timmy Kami Pacho, 30th of May, is this Saturday, 1 mile, waha, papa. Me Pacho, wa unko be done, ya ne where de papa. I checked the Ahudua yo, mo channel. Five aside soccer and a course arm wrestling course or ludo course or basketball hoops or prizes are hood will be brave in him conform we need TV iron sikane hunia ma be brave kwa it would say me about the way I am now don't want gym now so I bet time bibia kufi wate nana na jono the Champions League final here between Paris Saint Germain and Arsenal no a ho and a mobi you know I'm a church at the pa tema come tonight T Havana pub and restaurant here ho bosso papa NASCO bring home happiness. I face a soccer bet, your best bet for sports betting. 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I face a DSTV, feel every moment. Jagger 4 beaters. And I face a Aqua Dot. Wobenum anumbium. So make it a point, me pacho yin shim. LT Havana on the 30th of May. Let's make it happen. What are you talking about? Suku Billy, the IMAX DJ. Release it like a...

Yes, indeed. Hey, you're still locked down to Ghana's number one radio station at Dome 106.3. Hey, energy going out to the IMAX DJ. Our promises in the building. In the meantime, in between time, a happy birthday going out to Gifty Logo. Inside Accra, but currently at Techiman. Uye Juma Wokediba Royal Restaurant. You're an amazing person. Happy birthday going out to you. You know why I say you're amazing? Speed on would you be rah hasam and we shit a yeah gift logo a happy birthday masubit me I should not speed nano thing. It tells how special you are. Uye Juma Wokediba Royal Restaurant. Happy, happy birthday going out to you. God bless you so much. Have a beautiful day. Enjoy today to the max. Be great beyond today and forever. Yamisha, the other ones have been soon behind you in Shura. Gifty logo, happy birthday going out to you. I think so. A belated happy birthday going out to my amazing sister. And your Rhoda Pencil happens to be the younger sister of Joseph Pencil. Joseph Pencil, your footballer, currently your bonnie ball MLS. Wabobi were Turkey, Wabobi were Hungary, Wabobi were Belgium, currently in the MLS, or she goes power, speed, or you're very decisive. He's one of the players we are looking out for, we are relying on as a country. This World Cup, I hear barbecue. Energy going out to you, Joseph Pento. Certainly, the CEO, the director for AJPFC, and I see you on Mommy Ziga. JPFC owner, no, and I see you on Yeziga. Maybe we are more the name, mum. And you wrote that bay. Maybe they wrote that day, babe, day, and wrote that bay day. I'm not crying for him. So, a special happy birthday going out to Rhoda Pentel. Rhoda ye dancer kakra, Rhoda sign so ye makeup artist kakra, Rhoda sign ton adia kakra, Rhoda sign so ye good girl kakra, okwa sorry, ojinyamidi obompa, ye very beautiful lady, full of energy. Baby, a Rhoda will be a good vibes for her, energy for her, positive vibes and kwa. And I know me kwa ye MC ma, Joseph Pencil, JPFC end of year celebration, kakra wase brom pacho we di bro we di de, bro kwa na mapake kakra ma wate. Such an amazing sister to have. And Tuesday, you know, was her birthday. So a belated happy birthday going out to Rhoda Pencil. The month of May is dedicated to her. Yeah, deep birthday in this art or the end of May. Eddie Akusi next year. So happy birthday going out to you, an amazing woman. I pray that every wish about your way during your birthday period shall come to pass. May all you wish and pray for be granted unto you. We believe in your vision. Happy birthday going out to you. It's a belated celebration, but we hold it in high esteem because you're a big woman. Rhoda Pencil, happy birthday going out to you once again. Adom 106.3, your friend me don Ichiketeke Dadea, and I'm Dadea. So, Masem Yabaku Yen say you. Now, yes, say that. Big shout outs going out to the IMAX DJ. I'll promise coming true late, but to be on the day. Papa Bills, triple the action. Uhumia Hala, me at Biggest Ichi. Mekai will say and say that. Yes, indeed. I'm out of here.

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